0: 93.3. Where it's more than music, it's culture. Across the nations and across the seas.
1: This is the moment that you've been waiting for. Moment in the presence of the Most High God.
2: Mokbotong
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0: Across the nations and across the seas.
1: This is the moment that you've been waiting for. Moment in the presence of the Most High God.

This is the moment that you've been waiting for. The moment in the presence of the Cruise Icon. Mokpa Time with Reverend Oli.

0: chapter 5, verse 9. He performs wonders that cannot be fathomed, miracles that cannot be counted. In this month of the activation of a miracle, the God of Mokpa will perform an unusual miracle in the area of your marriage, conception, job, finances, and many, many more. On that note, make a date with him on Tuesday, May 12th and Thursday, May 14th for Supernatural Tuesday and Thursday, respectively. It's a healing, deliverance, and diverse breakthrough encounter. Friday, May 15th is the part 3 of Toffee Direction and part 4 of Annie and Milk Direction. Please take note that it's the final episode for both directions. When you're coming, come with your Annie, the milk, as well as your toffee. And you will taste real sweetness in life afterwards. Sunday, May 17th is Prayer Sunday at 10 a.m.
1: The power of God is meant to manifest in your life for your benefits. The power of God is meant for your healing. The power of God is meant to manifest in your life for the healing of your infirmities. According to the word of the Lord, let any disease in the house tonight be healed miraculously in the name of Jesus.
0: The voice of the commander-in-chief of Mokpa, Reverend Isaac Osei Bonsu. Don't you lose hope. With God, all things are possible. Keep on pushing and everything will be all right. Be on the line of Limitless Possibilities or any other Mokpa place of a meeting and you will be blessed. See you around. Have a late. For God. John chapter 5, verse 9. He performs wonders that cannot be fathomed, miracles that cannot be counted. In this month of the activation of a miracle, the God of Mokpa will perform an unusual miracle in the area of your marriage, conception, job, finances, and many, many more. On that note, make a date with him on Tuesday, May 12th and Thursday, May 14th for Supernatural Tuesday and Thursday, respectively. It's a healing, deliverance, and diverse breakthrough encounter. Friday, May 15th is the part 3 of Toffee Direction and part 4 of Annie and Milk Direction. Please download that. It's the final episode for both directions. When you're coming, come with your Annie, the milk, as well as your toffee. And you will taste real sweetness in life afterwards. Sunday, May 17th is Prayer Sunday at 10 a.m.
1: The power of God is meant to manifest in your life for your benefits. The power of God is meant for your healing. The power of God is meant to manifest in your life for the healing of your infirmities. According to the word of the Lord, let any disease in the house tonight be healed miraculously in the name of Jesus.
0: The voice of the commander-in-chief of Mokpa, Reverend Isaac Osei Bonsu. Don't you lose hope. With God, all things are possible. Keep on pushing and everything will be all right. Be on the line of Limitless Possibilities or any other Mokpa place of a meeting and you will be blessed. See you around. Have a late. For God. But you haven't called it. Oh, yeah, the final episode for both directions.
2: Nana Damantino, Panada, Ina Yauda, Supernatural Bebado, Nani Quesida, I am Pai Bokwesida.
0: Mark Penier,
2: Yamina Tumuan Wadu,
0: Mark Penier,
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0: Oh, yeah, did the dead Joe galore? Did the dead Joe unending? It's my Asia. Now, Asia, I'm an average name, and it's your CS. So, I believe for all God.
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0: Oh yeah, did the dead joke got low? If it's
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5: 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The number 7. 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
6: 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Nyanko Pombe Perfect Bibia Wena Bravo.
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9: Hey, Juma.
10: Let's money.
11: Trade. Yeah.
12: What you want to call
13: that? Oh, yeah, the final episode for both directions.
14: Nani Damantino, Benada, Ina Yauda, Supernatural Bebado, Nani Presida, I am Pai Bokosi.
15: Mark Penny, Yamina Tumuan Wadu,
16: Mark Penny,
17: a dance here change.
18: Oh, yeah, did the dead Joe Gallo, did the dead Joe on ending.
19: It's my Asia, no Asia, I'm an Abragini, and it's your so
20: I believe for all God.
21: Oh yeah, did the dead don't got low?
22: If it away, or yeah, part 3 of topic direction.
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26: 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Perfection.
27: Trade. Nyanko Pombe Perfect Bibia Wena Bravo.
28: Oh yeah, wa worry.
29: A woo.
30: Hey, Juma.
10: Let's money.
11: Trade.
12: Yeah.
14: What you want to call
13: that? Oh, yeah, the final episode for both directions.
14: Nani Damantino, Benada, Ina Yauda, Supernatural Bebado, Nani Presida, I am Pai Bokosi.
15: Mark Penny,
17: Yamina Tumuan Wadu,
16: Mark Penny,
17: a dance here change.
18: Oh, yeah, did the dead Joe Gallo, did the dead Joe on ending.
19: It's my Asia, no Asia, I'm an Abragini, and it's your so
18: I believe for all God.
21: Hallelujah.
22: It's time to tap into them and position yourself for your own.
21: Just a mesuan kasa.
22: Tap into them and position yourself for your own.
21: Hallelujah. Be patch on answer. A bear in your banner, Reverend. May try down who says she has sent it on my bread. And I'm a teacher, Honor. Timothy, she was a mere say. I'm a Hong Kong town, Kalani. What make your mother come in now? So, how I'm saying, with the idea of assembly. Hallelujah. Me sorry, and I'm dead. I'm yes. You do if you have Ramsey Abbey. Dear, Nadia and Taufu was amen, Mama. I feel 300 do 2 weeks. I was say, Obunin Sawemu. Upon a doctor, say, when you want Taufu, you hallelujah. I blaze. And you're no open, I'm here, and I'm you. Over Germany, no hospital, and doctor say, and now I would hear now you say, and then Faba, and I come from, and some baby. What friend I'm saying, I be come on to Yami Bay, Mope Yami Bay, come on to hallelujah. Mope Yami Yami, or to me, I didn't deny it. Me shabby, I will have you can say, come on, come on to him. And Papa, so it's a Mope Yami, I say, and Papa, or to me, I didn't deny it. So Mope Yami shall above four. I'm a little call me a limited at 2 hours. Make you one of the Bagumi Naso. Hallelujah. Let's say, Pierre Winamso. Let's say, I'm a young man, see me a new. Hallelujah. Now, winning, or one of your phone and she share. I cried in your but so many and son. I fear no market cow. I'm so bad. I'm so bad. I'm so bad. I'm so bad. I'm so bad. I'm so bad. I'm so bad. I'm so bad. I'm so bad. I'm so bad. I'm so bad. I'm so bad. I'm so bad. I'm so bad. I'm so bad. I'm so bad. I'm so bad. I'm so bad. I'm so bad. I'm so bad. I'm so bad. I'm so bad. I'm so bad. I'm so bad. 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Now, some one while crying, so I see a cabbage 3 weeks, 7 hours. What's so then, not Reverend Abba and Dying? What's he, Abby? Time Ben Abba war. What's he, daddy? What's he, I'm sitting in Abba war. abi kana abofo na ha ya omoji abo omochro omochrako ani wasu akai tu akai ese ya ape edi na sa okwa doctor doctor si abi we date ni date ni pepe pepe pepe pe. 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Above one by an amateur, to be the media call, into a swat with the animal, Emma Wabemu, maybe I wouldn't doubt
0: about blame. 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Me be yare eko hospital. Me kwa eno minufu beye mi ya. We could do hospital and doctor say, I am a lab with somebody across South Africa. But Omoko Bayer, no, almost a BBA, and you might stress a cancer. I fear not doctor Quacko Yam operation. We have operation if you are lab on the call a buyer, Sakosha. No, I fear the almost a fena a shoe. Next, or one year for any person who be we are men, what it me up and some me crack crack. And no more, na, a sabbato. The best I ever told one is I call home doctor. No, me drew honor. I call your labs. We be every year. No, now doctor be first said, dear drone. No, I need a swinging baby. Yeah, the second
1: time you say you're going to be a young guy.
0: In fact, you're the sure that the share you be home, papa. Now, papa, my auntie, I said, Christo moon, I need a swore ever hall. 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e ye hu ni ayam hihie make up, okay, hospital crowd, doctor on show. 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
0: 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I met you at Jessica, we journey and cook on a year saying, and I'm say, quay. Timmy Ben Bob catching a mirror. 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And I'm say, Papa, me person in the battery tree be an idea, and I say, uncle.

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3: Dr. Simitru Fuse ye krama.
2: Yeah, cram a friend TJ. And T, ye know, same free ho. I fee a colano car now with Timono. Dan any ran on an insurance, and T. Abbessier were driver with that insurance. Ye call home court 5 times, 6-1, and no, and I may be can't sir pastor here mooting a tea. No one said the Achramo. No Munyano, Mojina Monaso, no one who said move at the right place.
3: It's no fountain yet.
2: You call court. I want no fountain.
3: Same for your
2: so 4 times. I want no fountain. Oh, my intimate. Oh, my dear call William Bra. You call William Bra. So, and also 1 time. I want William Bra. And to the sister, and my sister be war. I'm sorry. They be an answer. What can I say? Bramopa. I'm sorry. Sir, okay, good. And to me, dear, true, one day, and I'm a buyer. Naminia, they may buy, and it's a new engineer. And Munting and them may buy, say, when we are so, Mijina, the same place. May say, Mijina Hanami video, Pastor Nama, before a week, Edge may read the Twasso, Edge or no one can say the Twasso, and I had the coffee in the aqua coffee. And to you, Jenna Hassano, Pastor Nick can't see me. And I may be cash money and crying. You be a fanadrin and to so no cassa seminar, you be a and fat ne re in shim, the year juma. Tia Jenna has in our pen a pass and say, you be a de here, you be a. I was say, we ye day, would can now say, what don't sa cancer, we are real day, oh ye. Timmy, name me, baby, you know, ye Jenna ha. Any idea answer actually any court on the 19th. I was William Bra. Ya court open you. Any court last 1 month I is 6. No. Any idea answer actually William Bra magistrate court. Na semno. Any se biya ya sem kito. Ya publishing wo chronicle mu wo no fountain. 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Ya court onum, that is the 5th time. 6th time, any other. Nasa, or you now moton, Hana, Ujina baby, Unsum, Ujina baby, no bomb piano. Ah, and ya me who said it, Sanka Mujamikan, Kamechum, who said your oil, no, is here, Jumafa.
3: It's testimony time.
2: Or bomb, why you are, Ujina Hami, baby, and ya me be drunk, say, Adana, your court, and here, call 9 o'clock. And upon any man, sorry, and me feel good, and any shit to win out your oil. 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

0: 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I feel your court ya ba me be din. 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They tell honum sa. Na I feel yet now from 9 o'clock man about 5:30. Tene ye be pon. And tonight ye ho ye ye dey say ye be pon na ke ye nye ye ho for the coffee. Na ya call planning for lawyers for the next time. We here lawyer will be here. We here papa we in kwa. 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
1: Position yourself for your own. 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
0: into
1: them and position yourself for
0: and I'm so ABA on put the wakuskua, I won wakuskua, me a mint bro for crame, miss our catchers, a better bro for none want yas. 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Tea, what can I get me, Pia Bunting? And I'm so, ye were caught as him. No, I say, for what? No, Aqualano, he only pay your print, ya, we say. A back chronicle mu on of Hampton Ubienim a Yakolay or see Bibieni or mo fast white chresse a colabi will kiss our ho.
1: It's past the money time. 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
0: Ain't it? 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Or you be out on Yankupan Casawunum. Now, or do on Yamina Yajuma. Jesus by an incrumu for Ancasa, and in any Yanya Yaji, you know, in Yahufadi, and a winning baby. And I may cram my TJ, you know, who Piabon Tekra may bono oil and sign my manapi. 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
0: Shadada, shadabadaswas. 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Thou art the God that doeth wonders. Thou hast declared thy strength among the people. Psalm 77, the verse number 14. Mano shalegadosa.
1: Right now.
0: Elosh kaliza. E jakakatasas. You are the God who does wonders. You have demonstrated your power among the peoples. Psalm 77, the verse number 14 from the Amplified Bible.

0: You are the God of great wonders. You demonstrate your awesome power among the nations. Psalm 77, the verse number 14 from the New Living Translation Bible.
1: I believe it.
0: Shagados alicious. Ligados asa.
1: Nothing is impossible.
0: Igados as. Shagadabadakarazwas. Good morning, God the Father.
1: Heaven is moving.
0: Good morning,
1: power,
0: precious Lord Jesus.
1: Activation of miracles.
0: Good morning, sweet Holy Spirit. Blessed be the triune God, the Father, the Son, and the Holy Spirit.
1: Blind eyes open.
0: Heavenly Father, we thank you for another morning in your presence. Thank you for the privilege of being in your presence once again to drink from your spirit and be blessed like never before. Thank you for strength. Thank you for life. Thank you for your mercies. Thank you for your grace. Thank you for your love. Thank you for protection and preservation. Thank you for your sustenance over our lives till now. Father, we thank you for always making a way of escape for us. Ligos alaza, jagagaga bados aliza, jagagagaga takosh kalasas. Heavenly Father, we honor thee for your breath in us. Thank you for the ability to breathe and live fully. Let everything that has breath praise the Lord. Praise ye the Lord. Father, we thank you for the blood of Jesus Christ of Nazareth, allowing us to access your throne of grace with boldness, freedom, and confidence. We worship you for the overcoming blood of Jesus Christ of Nazareth. Father, thank you for the name of Jesus, the name that is exalted above the other names. Oh, Manos Alicia, thank you, Heavenly Father, for the name of Jesus, the name above the others.
1: Heaven is moving.
0: Shagagadas golaswa salaza.
1: Power is falling.
0: Igadosalasha badigarisis. Ilo shali gadasa bahadasos.
1: By the power.
0: Father, we thank you
1: of Jesus.
0: For the Holy Spirit. Thank you for giving us your spirit, the Holy Spirit. Thank you, Heavenly Father, for making us the habitation of your spirit. Thank you for the Holy Spirit dwelling in us. We worship you for the indwelling of the Holy Spirit. Thank you, Father, for the indwelling of the Holy Spirit in our spirits. Father, we honor thee for the infilling of the Holy Spirit. Zagados aliza. Thank you, Heavenly Father, for greater is he that is in us than he that is in the world. Jagagadosa, Jagadaga, Badagadaza. Father, we honor thee for your life in us. Thank you that we are carriers of your life. Thank you that we carry your glory in us. Thank you for the personality, the presence, and the power of the Holy Ghost in our lives. Shakadakada kabata kadosa.
1: Blind eyes open.
0: Shekedede kadosa leza. Heavenly Father, we honor thee for your angelic presence and protection in our lives till now. We give you all the glory. We give you all the praise. We give you all the honor and the adoration. We bow before your majesty. We salute the excellency of your power. Receive all the glory, the honor, and the adoration.
1: Signs and wonders
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0: Ziko Shaliasi Skolasi Zay. 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Today is Tuesday, 12th of May, 2026. The time in the house is exactly 3 a.m. Let my God command new blessings upon you. For stay with me from 2 a.m. till now. Right. Precious one, I speak over your life that as you stay with me from now till 5:30 a.m., your life will never, ever be the same again. Get ready to encounter the touch of the Spirit of God in your life for your positive turn around. Any good thing is possible in your life this day as you stay with me in the presence of God from now till 5:30 a.m. Every limit, your salvation has come this day. 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Your deliverance is now. Your miracle is now. Your good news is now. The best is your portion today as you stay with me in the presence of God from now till 5:30 a.m. Nothing is
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0: 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By prophecy, I command wonders, wonders. Hey, Jadosa, wonders, wonders, wonders, wonders into your life. E Gadosha, Lisha, Jagadosha, E Gadosha. Hey, your situation is changing right now as God touches your life. Igosha, this day, Ilosha, your destiny is shifting right now as God visits you this day. Jagadosa, Ilalosha, I prophesy divine breakthroughs into your life. By prophecy, I decree, Libosha Leza, that breakthroughs are coming your way today. They are coming. They are coming your way. Breakthroughs are looking for you today. Breakthroughs are coming your way today. That breakthrough that you desire is coming your way today. It is coming. It is coming your way today. The visa is coming today. The green card is approved today. The healing is now. The deliverance is today. That breakthrough that you desire is coming. It is coming. It is coming. It is coming. It is coming. It is coming. It is coming. Somebody shout, it is coming. By the power of the name, Shagagaga Baroshalasa. Hey, Jagadoza Badagada Badosis Jigosa Badaga Jagadoza. Somebody on this platform from today, expect a turnaround, a miraculous turnaround in your health. That health situation is leaving you for good. You are healed of that disease. You are healed of that trouble concerning your health. No more, no more, no more, no more, no more, no more issues regarding your health. That evil medical diagnosis is reversed and eradicated. Jados Kalaza, Libadosa, today God will come through for you in ways you never imagined. And then Nyan Kupon a ye juma ma ubi. Nyami ye juma ama ubi awa humensu. Ah, One in a muda, and then was him, and I eka, and Yachina, and then was him, and then Yankupon Sunsum, and Oka, and then Yankupon, a year Juma Amo B, Wabra Bonifabi, or year Juma B. Oho, now one in a muda, Sana, a bit to me, a sea, Nessus, a bisisa, Jagadosa, yes, yes, yes, today. Today, today, today, God will come through for you in ways you never imagined. Jagada gabada gadosa, jada da da da da da, ikadosha laba, jagadosha, ikadosha, jada da. Concerning every dimension of your life, by prophecy, I prophesy over your life once again that this day God will come through for you in ways you never imagined. Hey, Gadosata, Jadagayadosha, Jadagada, Jadada, Egadosha, you will never remain the same. 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There's a turnaround in your life for good this very day. Zagosh Kalaza. Yes, heaven is moving. 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Holy Ghost, move. 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Jagadaga, jadadada, jagadabada, jagadada. 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The anointing of God is coming upon somebody right now to silence every storm in your life. 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It's on you.

0: matter. Somebody shout, I take it.
1: Miracles are happening.
0: Yes, Lord. Shadagada Guasha, Braco Shalaza, Jagaga, Bados Galizes, Jagagaga, Badagada, Shadagada, Badosa, Shalosa, I professor over your life that whether they like it or not, you will escape the trap that is set against you. You shall escape that trap. You will escape it. You shall not be trapped. The trap is set, but you shall escape it.
1: Activation of me.
0: Hey, Kados Kalaza. Jagadazas. Jadosa. Ilosha. Gadagada. Badosalises. Divine help us. Will locate you in your hour of need.
1: By the power in the name of Jesus.
0: Elo Shali Kadosa. 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God is opening doors. 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

0: Yes, the stubborn issue is melting away. 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Solasha Gadosis Jegrosas Velosha Jagadosa Ilo Shalihaza. You never lack again because the Lord is your shepherd. The provisions that you need are locating you right now.
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0: Every financial need
1: right
0: in your life
1: right
0: is being met right now by God's miraculous supply. 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As you worship before this altar, I prophesy over your life that from today, the Spirit of God, I'm talking about the Holy Spirit, will guide you to opportunities that bring abundance. 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
1: Jesus.
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1: Every need must bow.
0: So, Shkeleza, Jagadoza, Badigelezwa,
1: Hey,
0: Jagadazas,
1: Every
0: Jelolo, Shkale.

0: today, the Holy Ghost shall pass by your life with power and turn things around for you. 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Yes, the Holy Ghost will pass by your life
1: right now
0: to turn this around for you. Oh, Badosas, Galizas, Shekanosa, Zimanosas, Ligadosa, Losha, Ligada. 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
0: Nothing is permitted to stop the fulfillment of your breakthroughs.

0: Solanosa Gedosha. Child of God, this is your day. Expect the best. What was dead is coming back. This is your day. The heavens are opened over you. This is your day. Favor shall come to pass in your life.
1: Nothing is impossible.
0: This is your day. You will not be delayed in receiving your breakthroughs. This is your day. Every barrier preventing the fulfillment of breakthroughs in your life is removed. This is your day. The Holy Ghost shall lead you to miraculous breakthroughs. This is your day. You shall walk in confidence, knowing that the word of God is true.
1: Blind eyes open.
0: This is your day. Your expectations shall not be cut off. This is your day. You are a recipient of divine blessings. This is your day. The best is your portion. In the name of the Father, the Son, and the Holy Spirit, so shall it be. Hallelujah.

Okay, it's time for Daily Meal. Let's go back to Psalm 77, the verse number 14. Thou art the God that doeth wonders. Thou hast declared thy strength among the people. Thou art the God that doeth wonders. Thou hast declared thy strength among the people. Psalm 77, the verse number 14 from the King James Version. All right, from the Amplified Bible. From the Amplified Bible, you are the God who does wonders. You have demonstrated your power among the peoples. You are the God who does wonders. And so who is your God? That God who does wonders. You are the God who does wonders. You have demonstrated your power. Manosalize. Among the peoples. Okay. From the New Living Translation Bible. You are the God of great wonders. You demonstrate your awesome power among the nations.

makes wonders according to the scriptures. The God that you worship is a God of great wonders. Your God is a worker of wonders. May God work wonders in your life from this day. In every area of your life, I prophesy that you are receiving the wonder-working power of the Holy Spirit for your benefit. Okay, Mano Salosha. Hey, Ego Skalasa. How do I position myself to experience the wonders of God? How do I assess wonders in my life? Okay, number one, faith is a requirement. Faith is a necessity. Your faith must be in place to walk in wonders. Your faith must be in place to assess the wonder-working power of God. Number two is prayer. Prayer. Power is falling. Prayer. You pray to connect the wonder-working ability of God. By the power in the name of Jesus. Prayer is the gateway to the realms of wonders. What was dead is coming back to life. Prayer is able to unlock doors to the miraculous in your life. Child of God, if you want to assess the wonder-working power of God in your life, you cannot joke with prayer. So Laza, hey Gosha Laza. Power is falling down. Activation of miracles. What is the next thing that I can put in place to ensure that I walk in a realms of wonders? I call it obedience. Obedience. Obedience. Obedience.

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Hey, Gadosha, and Consom be a young for your new home. Now, a brabo nifebi. It's a chile, and a confirm or how be ho. A young Consom, and soon some more. Soon some moon Consom be. And a chile, a brabo nifebi, and a combo or how be a wumpim. Sound mano. Another sound consonant, and our bomb pies in Bubu, a wool jasso. Now, Ubu no jasso, just a wooty tail home, and they freeze our houndamo. And our born at Danny, O born at Danny, is as in Finian Coupon, when you go on Fancos on Consonant Gunima, on Fancons on Consonant Chichi will be handful, be Uncle Bo Haumu, and this and Consonant Consul be to Michi will be at Nicko Bo Hauma. Now, if you baby a free, your town for be, and I, yes, sir, Jagosha, into a town for now. What is our consul? No, ever saw a brabo nifabim, and a confam or how be our own pe, a hono, and our bomb pies, a brabo titio hono, San Consul Consana, would you cook us our town for the spirit? Namikao said, and there a supernatural Tuesday. Elosha, Badosa, Liko Shalasa. Working time is 8, closing time is 2. Senano, we see a surprise. A bin sida. Sanity. Mano shali gosa. And the basa told us on a brusunina. Bebe 1125 or something. Yamiyevi. It would be a can of ya hunam. And I'm catching him saying, the work is completed. And you know, a baby albeso will be a 1 hour manufacturer. That's all a Germany we and we sad the idea of become and a sanity become kakra. Benina, aye for your profiting, aye for your benefits. In the next supernatural Tuesday, you free her, the Kobabo, and we say, good to them, the booby, empire, the gem, the name of a dummy, a man, Benaco, Benaman for Susa, your profumble, on bed chance and a Yiswaba. Now, call him, sir. I disabian. I call on you too. Elosha, Badosis, Ego Salasha. And you, we are called Bobio Brameambo. We will go on, sir. Ewa Wabrabo. And a super natural Tuesday. So, we need Kumasi. 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
1: By the authority of Jesus Christ.
0: I shall pray now.
1: I shall pray now.
0: Every evil power holding back my miracles. And the financial success. 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
1: By the authority of Jesus Christ.
0: As I pray now,
1: as I pray now,
0: my Father and my God,
1: my Father and my God,
0: let all financial doors,
1: let all financial doors,
0: closed
1: against me,
0: be opened now.
1: Be opened now.
0: In Jesus' name. That is your prayer. Major name in Ankopo, Sikasema Punawodo, I am to Tiame, meaning I'm with you, I'm with you, I'm with you. Come on! Name, we have prayed by the authority of Jesus Christ.
1: By the authority of Jesus Christ,
0: I shall pray now.
1: As I pray now,
0: I decree financial freedom and abundance.
1: I decree financial freedom and abundance
0: in every dimension of my life.
1: In every dimension of my life,
0: in Jesus' name, precious one, that is your prayer. Elosha, what is it? Kasimu ahufedie. And it's Casema Itumpong Washe, Sir Entra, Wabra Bonifabiaso, Sicasemu Ahofedi, and it's Casem Impuntu, Wabra Bonifabia, Entras. That is your prayer. E Gadosha, by the authority of Jesus Christ, I shall pray now. I decree financial freedom and abundance in every dimension of my life in Jesus' name. Come on.

0: Jesus' name we have prayed by the authority of Jesus Christ.
1: By the authority of Jesus Christ.
0: As I pray now,
1: as I pray now,
0: my Father and my God,
1: my Father and my God,
0: let your angel of the miraculous,
1: let your angel of the miraculous,
0: visit every area of my life now.
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0: now.
1: Now.
2: Spirit of
0: in Jesus'
1: name,
0: precious one, that is your prayer. Major name in your coupon. Above for now, on Upipe and Sanchene, and on the Nam. On Miss Rama Brabon FBA, CCA, CCA, maybe I will be a Union coupon before. Ah, or yet the angel of the miraculous. Upipe, na. Amudridia and I APA Sabophono, also Pier, on Sabaimo, Wabra Bonifabia, Jesu Kisu Idimo, Nusua Ekausa, and a supernatural Tuesday. You need to be at infancy for your healing, your deliverance, and breakthrough encounters. By the authority of Jesus Christ, as I pray now, my Father and my God, let your angel of the miraculous visit every area of my life now. In Jesus' name, come on!

0: Jesus' name we have prayed. By the authority of Jesus Christ.
1: By the authority of Jesus Christ.
0: I shall pray now.
1: As I pray now.
0: I reclaim all my lost blessings and opportunities.
1: I reclaim all my lost blessings and opportunities.
0: In Jesus' name. Sequenya bin in Shrebi. Abo, we see. What reclaiming in our Jirin in Ebu? I reclaim all my lost blessings and opportunities. Now. Come on.
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0: My God,
1: my Father, and my God,
0: I thank you for hearing my prayers this morning. And giving me victory. In Jesus' name. So Scaliza. Hey, Jagadagaba Badasa. E Gadosa Lishalika. Jadagada. Give me one praise report quickly. Jadosh Kaleza. Badagada Badagada Badadada. Jadadadada. E Gosha. Healed of breathing problem. Healed of breathing problem. Ablazo. God has been so good to me. I had abdominal pains for about a week. It got severe that I took it to the hospital. Upon my arrival at the hospital, they rushed me to the theater for surgery. The doctors mentioned that my intestines had stopped working and some part of it was dying off. After a successful surgery, I had troubles breathing and was on oxygen throughout the time. Just this dawn, that is 11th of May 2026, during the Touch Your Machine segment, I managed to touch my machine, and by God's grace, I have been put off the oxygen. I thank God for healing and restoration of good health. We thank God for the good works he's doing through you. Bless the name of the living God. Ablazo. And our Jesus and for God. All right. Badosha le gadosha emudaho. Yagosha lasa. Yagadosha. Badosh kalaba. It's prayer of agreement segment. Elosha. As your request is coming through according to the word of the Lord, God is coming through for you. In

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0: Jesus' name we have prayed. 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Touch your machine quickly. 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In the name of Jesus, I command any trouble in your body to hear the voice of the Lord and get out quickly. 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
1: Yeah. What's your name, Kao? The final episode for both directions. Nana Damantino, Benada, Ina Yauda, Supernatural Bebado, Nani Kwesida, I am Pai Bokwesida. Mark Penye, Yamina Tumuan Wadu, Mark Penye, Adasia Chen Chenchi. 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

0: and I have bought suspension so kakra. 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
1: get
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1: friend. London, Baku, London, Baku, America. 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
0: Some of us, some of you, what's one of the honor? 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
1: The other kind of mammy, we are 38 man. 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
0: You see what the Lord is doing? Celebrations,
1: power! 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I'm going to show you what I'm going to do.
0: Receive your own daddy, beloved, receive your share now. Receive your own daddy, beloved, receive your share now.

0: patro me ba han me die djuma sem awaresem na me da obi ne me da e ba han man kan che daddy bon nka se hunye akonche ni mu ni djuma ma pe 1.5 years nyame antum o ma frɛ me next week next I take you man
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2: the
0: very day me bam punu, I was very rude to this man. But after a continue Bibiano, suddenly in a free me more, I'm home, Bema, Minichi, the pet, Menya, Junia, Minion,
1: please. Who's your group, Papa? Hey, yes, my young son, I'm going to say, Amen.
2: My God.
3: Me ba papa ho na of frame me say me funu wo say in second da so ba me call hospital no ya catch me say me ba na across so
1: okay na me be for enye dwuma no hye wo come say we hu say we ye funu ya wonyem yi we hu say second egu ho na che say ye ba ba ye operation na wo call hospital so na doctors e catch ra wo say abofro na say say nka e de ni ti ba we dey obie mu wa cross mu
3: okay team on very fair me and a studio may subi ankasa. Or cast as a big challenge, he said. Or bed Danny.
1: What challenge did Dr. Chanu say?
3: Or bed Danny.
1: Your fool, I'm a friend of bed Danny.
3: Two on Danny.
1: What's that, Miss Yan?
3: Man, now we do need your own Danny. He said, Meba Papa Ho. Okay. Na papa ye adwuma no hu ye. 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
1: Na ye dan. Otia
3: ye. When tia me, but or she or Daniel akora no.
1: When we in na so. Wan tina so. Ye wo biga.
3: Okay. Na ma ko Tuesday.
1: Yes, omo sha wo jump a, omo baba ye o see yes no.
3: Okay. 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Be so da ye se papa e ka che mi se. Mi se ma Dani.
1: Okay.
3: But still,
1: so good.
3: Me,
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0: Munti, as I say, and give a prison. 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Who could just gunner? I will find out Tanya.
1: Yes.
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1: I
0: am no Yabopa. 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
0: Family number, no, I want to pray for you. 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

0: And I won't catch you the day. 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I was Tabora and for honorable.
1: Let me pass over my stomach.
2: Second test of all your being, and also non-reactive.
0: Non-reactive.
2: Yes, I mean,

0: My daughter was not well and she was sent to hospital abroad. 5 days, they don't know where the sickness is. A team of doctors, like gynecology will have their team, urologists will have their team, this and that and anything in the stomach. My daughter said, "Mom, I'm scared because the teams are many. It's not one doctor here, one doctor there. But
1: teams, your
0: they don't know what it is. And she's in pain, crucial pain. And she's calling, "Mom, I don't think I can make it. Today is 5 days. I don't eat."
1: Okay.
0: And they still don't know where the problem is. So I woke up early in the morning and came. I came here without faith. So Sofo came out and saw me. So I brought the picture and put in my phone. So I showed it to him. He just looked at it, put his hand on the phone, and told me that he has seen the sickness.
2: Aside the gynecologists, neurologists, and all the ecologists.
0: But they are still there in the hospital waiting. Everybody is scared because she can die.
2: But not even 1 minute.
0: And he prayed for her. He didn't pray for more than 1 second too. Then inside my head, I'm like, I've come with something serious. You just looked, you prayed for 1 second and you said I should go. The moment I left Sofumreku, my daughter wrote, she said they have seen the same.
2: The secret things belong to God. Miraculologist, ever, you know. Now, don't just know what. See, now, baby, I'm going to say, I'm going to say, I'm going to say, I'm going to say, I'm going to say,
1: I'm going to say,
0: but this is too. He just saw it. Not quite 10 minutes. And she wrote that they have seen the sickness. And exactly what he said, she also said that that's where the sickness is. When you come here, even if you don't have faith, I did not come with faith. I won't lie to you. You will be restored in this church. You will greatly be restored. Daddy, I'm going to kneel down and thank you.
1: Okay.

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0: 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By the grace of God, ewo radi dimu near your 101 special consultation and counseling. When no been to us some adan pa na ba. So what ye maame na dance ye no. What din so radi nyakopa. 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

0: 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And we are also live on DLFM 106.9. 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
0: Mekaneda send Munyam Shenina, ye Christo dear Ogusu ye, and a pay woman, and a credit yang, and on the 12th. Send on the 12th, eh? On the 12th. Me for Obia course, me for over 200 people course. Me bacho. O friend, you engage your course, you are from Sabekame. Genamba, name Koya counseling. Inipadom eba, me name Srao, ebimu ya juma, funti na metinas in term. 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Beautiful and senator. A reading shroud on your case here. Until then, Mitchell or Chinonapa, Messenger Fidiaso, Macra. Bye bye.

0: Addition, my mind, you don't see a bond, you see a bomb, you could be an opponent, you see any higher Kesbin. 92.9, so young Cramantum, Kwame, Kuma, Sekra, Bansur, Bentelisau, Oranope, Yatana, see a day and some referee, Ebersomona, and a Bacas and Chase, my unit and Penna, Ebersom, Simtia was some funny above for the most infantile so Batanra. And the Quadoco said the crew was soon and a pay me so. But then imagine I'm becking kind of mouse and a public more can see your Kesbin. 92.9, so be him on Facebook, and I face what's our sweaty me. 92.9 on radio and obey as my betting it. Yawa na emu bi and say, but quite in Belle Horn, 97 year corner, more part of us at Naya, any pay be quadruped wheel, may bosom down the tossons to me, same because idea, any pay yacha one more, ya remind the woman, so and a Ghana water campaign limited, ya to just say, and it drew being be one papaya, chessem and sua, waddy a neuro, a woman you know what to eat, and I'm one ten so sabrepe, and I, any pay beer, what did the car, won't you? 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

0: Arish my man sem nun che mo ne yimfa se Ghana Water Company Limited dey to just say he say ambeka say the one more ewo transmission system transmission che say bibi free baby ekọ baby nti ne say 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
1: progress. We have gotten, we've identified about over 375 customers who have done illegal connection.
2: As in Accra.
1: Only in Accra. From August to date, over 375. As at last week, Friday, it was 397. Okay. But as we go, they are developing. And they bring their report every Friday. They service the report. How many they have identified, and with the help of National Security too, they are doing well. We have their intel officer who are down giving us some hints, and when we follow up, they are really true. So I want to thank the National Security Coordinator for the good collaboration between Ghana.
0: Adesumai Mawamana Sohono Mawasi se Abua Krama Boka on the video in the Chia Kantinene Mwamafa Kwambone Kwantia Soa. 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
1: realize that the three lines from Pong to Tema Booster is where we have issues. Because when we take the regional land revenue water, there are two regions that we have very high, Tema and Accra West. So investigation was done, and we realized that the main transmission line, which is the one of them, which is the metal one, is 21-inch transmission line, has a lot of leakages, and that is what we visited today. So since March, we instructed the central workshop to fabricate the 25-inch, the 42-inch, for us to replace all the weak points. And that is what you can see that.
0: I was here for Penny Okasewono, NAA Managing Director, Magana Water Company Limited, Yira Adam Mutawakilo. 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
2: Many of the contractors are complaining of not getting enough skilled workers to work. We call it positive because it means that there's an opportunity for somebody to get work. So we are directing the ministry to work with Highways and KTC to immediately advertise for the specific skills that are not available. And we crash course their training and allow them to be recruited by the contractors. We'll fund the training ourselves. The ministry and the highways will fund the training ourselves.
3: How long is it going to take for the crash?
2: 2 months. Within 2 months, they will be able to get enough skills to be able to meet the standards required by the contractors.
3: Do you have the areas readily available?
2: They've been talking to the highways and the ministry. But, I mean, the heavy equipment operators are the ones that they are looking for. How do you call it? Rollers, excavators, and things like that. So you will notice that sometimes somebody works for a contractor for 1 month and he's missing. It means that somebody has offered him a better rate somewhere. But it's not good for the contractors program because they want consistency. The shortage should be addressed rather than trying to pitch each other in terms of how much you do want to pay. Of course, the skilled ones will be happy shopping around for higher rates, but it derails our progress. So we rather should train more to be available to be used by the contractors.
3: What qualification must the person have to enroll?
2: Well, I think those are details that the highways and the KTC would put in the advert for them to meet that. I'm sure there are enough people to be able to meet that.
4: How much time lines are you giving the highways for it?
2: 2 months. 2 months.
4: I'm not talking about the training. Advertisement to go out there.
2: Oh, in a month's time. After talking to a few of the contractors, as quickly as possible, they can get that done.
0: Adesimayama, etwa semusidi mama na no pay di na hisiambe kesi ni masemse elsenka fokrasi bi oni brenti bra shi ebra and baby menu kono pesa watu abana odi impenifu. 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
5: polling station elections rated from the 10th to the 16th of May. I take this opportunity to salute our regional reps, our constituency as effective committees, and most especially our Pune Station Elections Committee. So far, we've been getting overwhelming positive feedback across the length and breadth of the country for the work that they are doing. Though there are few isolated challenges in some constituencies, which we know in the coming days, the various polling station executive, polling station elections committee, and the constituent executive committees, and then the respective regional executive will be able to
0: address my era Justin Vimpon Kudriana Kassai Wano, and I trap for General Secretary MPP, and you can abroad about to Abano, and I'm in Tim Horsim, you may say, sorry about on Pesso, be so police station. There was so where you said, be some jibber to me, Abana, there be a Mikasa, so we are wondering, so one found from Wabber found. Sanciano, a new foundation, no, a memory, Dano Bem, and Remington, say, police station about tournament, same once a sorrier, a bit many son, so bonny, a war, and a constituency, a de Munafia bar, now a call Mantam region, now for a baby do my money, national dear, so, as in our say, what to me, a shana udum, a jano debia, because a many talker, menini, be a winning near many talker, a many talker say a quant me pa cho, into two saying, sir, so enemy talker say a quant. Into two telling me. If we say be an idea, chain the pay when I'm a cassan who beam. Yet once I'm so. I just my post if we're what I'm a no one, nor the region, many a bit of share any pay beam. Now, any pay the old man, I say, and they Ababa will be one more every video. No, now when we walk at the quad node video, and now any a security or a bear for social media so online. So I'm a hard journey partner, Baba or your church. 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
2: Amansanson fo ko do pro ko dan kwa Paul Amantem wo si e di kanfo ogidigidi utia fo mu an e wo so ko do pro ko dan kwa wanim ni wachi obia ni ho K P D ko do pro ko dan kwa boss fo in our boss you tune live on Kesben
3: yete amansanson fo K P D.
4: Father, in the name of Jesus, by divine authority, I declare in Jesus' mighty name that we bring this show before you. We pray that let your spirit have preeminence over this show. In the name of Jesus, that this show become and will have a voice and authority and dynamics over this nation, across the length and the breadth of this nation. We declare and I prophesy over the life of this gentleman and this host that his name will enter into every corridor of this nation, far length and beyond. That his name will become a household name. I submit everybody in this house into the blood of Jesus, from the crown of their head to the sole of their feet, from the leader for the production team, the general overseer, everybody on this panel. I declare in the name of Jesus, let your glory cover them, deliver them and preserve them from the projections of the enemy. Let your favor continue to abide with them. I pray that in the name of Jesus, any impending danger of the enemy against anybody on this platform, I declare it averted, abated and destroyed in Jesus' mighty name. And I declare that it will not stand, neither shall it come to pass. In Jesus' mighty name, we render the devices of the enemy useless in Jesus' mighty name. I prophesy that from now henceforth, may God enlarge your coast. I stand as a prophet of God. Over the past 15 years, this voice has raised president, it has raised ambassadors, it has raised great people across the length and breadth of this nation. So I declare upon you that in the next 2-3 years to come, your name will enter everywhere. Your name shall become a household name in Jesus' mighty name. The Lord shall watch over his word and perform upon your life, and you will increase, and forever will you shine in Jesus' mighty name. You shall not repeat the errors of your fathers, neither will you repeat the errors of your mothers. It is well with you. The altars from your father's background will not stop you. The altars from your mother's background will not stop you. That which no one has ever done before in the family, that you will do. I see greatness and I see you excelling. I see you on a white horse and you take over, because overtaking is allowed. As you unleash a new anointing and a divine acceleration upon you, that from now henceforth, sir, you will run like never before in Jesus' mighty name. In Jesus' mighty name that I pray with thanksgiving. Neither will we experience misfortunes again. The hand of the Lord will lift up this nation, and we pray for great heights, we pray for more blessings, and we pray for economic stabilization in Jesus' mighty name that we pray with thanksgiving. Amen.
5: Amen. Amen.

0: amansa shun fo ko jo pro ko dan kwa paul amantem wo si edi kan fo ogidi gidi utia fo mu ana e wo so ko jo pro ko dan kwa wanim ni wachi obia ni ho
1: ye ti amansa shun fo kpd.
2: Are you married?
3: Oh, but I told you that I get grandchildren.
2: Okay, but no, so far you mentioned that you were married.
3: If somebody get grandchildren, which means he married, it doesn't mean that they say, me, I don't have...
2: I don't see you.
3: No. I'm wedding. Mm. Wedding, yeah, no way. I won't do
2: Why?
3: Wedding.
2: Why?
3: Why can I do a wedding?
2: Oh, you don't want to get committed?
3: Which committed?
2: Legally committed to your partner.
3: Oh, sister. Then later, when the problem comes, you collect all my things. What are you talking about?
2: It's not always the case.
3: They don't make my mother wedding. Why won't do
2: you
3: wedding?
2: You don't want to secure your relationship.
3: Oh, I'm born with you. That's we the gun tradition. Come by my man, get there by machine. They collect it. This and get with you. Jolly hoy, but now be par for and hear me. That's the point. But I won't. What, lady? Don't try to be a loose. What are you talking about? Make I collect a lot of money to go and do your wedding. Then when I do your wedding, 5 years, 6 years, I've you never born.
0: Ogidi gidi, utia fomu ane wosu, kojo prako dankwa, wenim ni wechi, obia ni ho.

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Mama, they pass on to you. A radio, the Australian, so be a quiet on my aim. 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

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Munyan in Temwe. Namon ran a yenimuni, come on from prostate in home.

0: 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metal and our things your back on so I FM implant and maintenance fee to an amount by gentleman. Say we send to find the gentleman dental clinic, your double wow, near restore or smile on a back to send a night. So her gentleman dental clinic a cheap one, a cheap one near your fine cry, gonna have fine in a gentleman dental clinic. Oh, oh, hey, oh, I cry, gentleman dental clinic, oh, two branches. Oh, I cry. The first one, oh, Nungwa, right after Nungwa senior high school, would do any check and tamantono. In 7 months, so pay a gentleman dental clinic branch. Oh, wow. Any NDC office, no, and I say Italian pub, any day, and share a woman. I say so atomic down, Ramiko Benyaran about, would do any check tie funnel. When Sabin Kunso pair, gentleman dental clinic branch back on so hard, you dear Juma dear over. I say so at Santa Manta Mukumase, or hey, I'll be poor junction, total filling station, no, etchy wopper, would do any etchy geno. When Sandy Fast Wopper, any air metal school never at the poor junction, no, any dear and share. I say so Kumasa, or hey, I told you high school junction. Traffic light na se wa ape gentleman dental clinic bank ba go so e wo ha e bi ejuma di e wo ko fro dia so he gentleman dental clinic a e wo central police station no enchem ho ape e ne central market 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
1: so 54 minutes into AS 6 a.m. and check na here the AS sports no so abro let me see twas my more
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2: 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Whether you like it or not, they are bad people.
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2: But would you ban?
1: Mati wase.
2: But Jan, what tifie o bad 13, 14 years and I'm dance I say what da e hwan kron ho. 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
1: 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Yeah. 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

0: 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And it is Sprint and Limited. Edubeko work up in the be Sprint and Limited. Eduko work up in the be. What your fray? Our number we so your number is 0203 064820. 0203 064820 and NASA 0598 742171 0598 742171 Aye Sprint and Limited yen and ya be yem a de amount. 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Ubi ope diesel e chip ne papa neba buwa wakana. Fa wunichi asona ba God Service Filling Station. 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Fa wunichi asona ba God Service Filling Station. Yeba buwa wu. 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Obemwa asona ba God Service Filling Station esanso ewo hobium enyimaku wo madaro mane nano pe wo boyem medical of jumedie ye de brom ewo machi jumedie shum ye be sasiem e de free eya African Cabo Nations a 2027 ye ba be bom senesum sebe kosum ewo Tanzania Uganda and Kenya and I'm so am a Dr. Patrice Mosepe okopiemu enso ewo Kenya. A mama kwen signing joint agreement between CAF and aye two and as a three countries aye Tanzania, Uganda, and then aye Kenya. Wama ako signing aye agreement sabre wamu shen him se tournament bibiam ensu ebetima konkai ensu ewom nafta aye partnership agreement and a CAF president Dr. Patrice Mosepe wadi e to jam and the Africa Cup of Nations no. So GDSA Africa Cup of Nations ebe kosom ewo Nairobi Uganda and Tanzania ide ebe krabeshe Dr. Patrice Mosepe
1: with our minister in Kenya. Good progress has been made and this is going to be an enormously successful African. Mr. President, I've no doubt East Africa is ready and East Africa will deliver one of the, not one, but the best AFCON that the continent and the world has ever seen. And in that regard, we don't intend to compete with Morocco, as the minister has alluded to. We are unique in East Africa, and we will deliver a unique AFCON that has never been seen. And in this regard, President, it's not just about the hardware being the facilities and facilities, but also the software. East Africa is known for its hospitality. We are known for a hardworking population, and we are known for delivering quality, and you experience that with Chan.
0: Wayan Samoa, a CAF president, or the Tuja, so GDS East Africa, Ome Hosti, a tournament, no AU, where we and a Kenya, Ome Football Federation, a president Hussein, on also Edibi Soso, say Kenya, and as East Africa, Wombe Kambum, a host Africa Kabum Nessisa, a Be Krabeshe, a next year. And look at the CAF president, Esaso Kassan, and if a Sabre, Kwamu Fasum, and my football, no. Ebetimi e developer wa Africa yepa. CAF President Dr. Patrice Motsepe.
2: A great honor for us to be here on behalf of the 54 countries on the African continent whose members are part of CAF. And we've always known that African football players have been recognized as being amongst the best in the world. They've played in Europe and have done exceptionally well, and have also played on the continent. But what we are focusing on is to build, invest, and develop football on the continent, create jobs, improve people's standards of living, pay the players better, pay coaches better as well, because of the revenues and the financial resources that we're generating.
0: Wayan Samoa Kwaso ewo aye East African ni na the Africa Cup of Nations and so me bosom na dey to so do or train 18th of May and a draw na beba so na ya shase abo qualify matches a ebetima boy ametima kwa Africa Cup of Nations no ebi yen to so Africa Athletics Championship ever koso our UG Stadium, University of Ghana Sports Stadium, na enram and an opening ceremony num and so etimi ebaso 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

them performance ewo eye mekase opening ceremony no so ase anso a stone boy enso be performing ewo ni nyina chese ye dwuma die num e ba be koso briketo e be koso ewo Ghana yeye stone boy so performance e koso ewo UG Sports Stadium hall.

0: Ceremony across so our UG Sports Stadium ahead of Africa Athletics Championship. Babe Koso, Honorable Kofi Idi Adams, when in the sports minister, Wakasai Edefa, Jumedia, Babe Shasiano.
1: One sky, one flag of excellence, and one shared African history. Over the next few days, this track and field will produce moments of speed, endurance, discipline, and brilliance. But beyond the medals and the records we will be witnessing, the championship reminds us of something deeper. That Africa continues to produce some of the finest athletic talent the world has ever seen. From Olympic podiums to World Championship finals, African athletes have consistently carried the hopes of millions and inspired generations beyond sport. Across distant races, sprints, jumps, relays, the continent has shown that talent is never our limitation.
0: Honorable Kofi Idi Adams, the sports minister, at the Magana, and the San Samway, at the 2-day opening ceremony, and I say, at the Africa, a athletic championship, Babe Koso, the chief of staff of Ghana, Honorable Julius Debram, on the Suko Pimo Jumedia, and I say, when I saw Kassain, at the Jumedia, and Babe Koso, no, and
2: home. Are already amongst us here. Our responsibility is to create the environment for them to try. This championship is therefore bigger than competition. It is about the future of African excellence. It is also a celebration of pan-Africanism. Long before politics could unite us, sports already did. On the football pitches, on the running track, and in our stadiums, Africa has always found common purpose and common pride. Tonight, as the flags of 54 nations fly together, we are reminded that while we may come from different countries, we share one common destiny as Africans. To all the athletes gathered here, compete fiercely, compete fairly, and make your nations proud. And to the people of Ghana, let us show Africa the warmth, hospitality, and unity for which we are known for.
0: Honorable Julius Debra, Chief of Staff at the Magana, Nisabodi Tujan, Sebastian Cole, one of the World Athletics Association, the President, on also by Jumedina, say, one also at the same way, Eddie Tuja.
3: And I'm profoundly grateful to the people of Ghana for hosting the championships for the first time in over 40 years, and with such good grace and excitement. Athletics in Africa is in great shape. The World Relays for the first time in Africa in Botswana just last weekend placed the continent at the heart of the global sporting calendar.
0: Where you Jumedia no asse and impeding forward way and in some two jashanism said Jumedia no a besasse and Africa Athletics Championship no sasi entrosum owa da story se beko parliament obekayam onwabo Alban Mbappe no de betuja sesabre this year abra ebobo democracy cup no enkoba se two teams ne pe and take part wo mbobo youth tournament and also ebabo because se fix fundamentals na and betimi abuam ame football no etimi etumponam so emma I am over Fred Popo or your former GFA Executive Council member on a Jumedianum is see Naso. We teach him in the Maya Edifa a democracy. You tournament a Babeshas, you know.
4: I think I believe we are all aware of the previous editions of the Democracy Cup, which brought some very interesting outcomes. And then at the launch of the next edition, His Excellency the Speaker, Right Honorable Alban Mbappe, and the Parliament of Ghana indicated their interest in using the Democracy Cup also to promote youth football development in Ghana. So this idea of having a parallel youth championship series was mooted. So the competition which starts tomorrow will be the first of its kind. And it's an invitational tournament where the organizers selected a few, about 12 teams from in and around the Greater Accra region to participate and then showcase their talents.
0: When you saw Mr. Fred Popo, what they had to the young the senior national team, the Black Stars of Ghana, and now the Ghana Football Association, one more and a bit to just a coach, Carlos Quiroz. You did Jubi Dianum SN and San Edition and Sam Epi Bosomino, and that also back to back when it is 11th of April in addition and some May 11th, not just when now 1 month, and no, and a year coach, Carlos Quiroz, what did to jam, so be so Jubi Dianum 200. And your complete videos and what you might say, what you might say, and your individual performance. I'll make me analyze it, and your place in the Dutuanam and so performance. What you might show 170 matches are. We analyze it, and some matches when you're at the FO. 30 live matches and what you observe 75 players under continuous systematic scouting observation and etimi akosum a de emano. Not to say in 1 month, no, the Jumedia Wodinum would GDS Konkan Yepam and so at the Emmanuel way and some Ghana Football Association. One more day, Ebert to the Nebum Shannon Shum, Sesabre Tuesday, 2nd of June, 10 p.m. to 4 p.m. A home and a Wales and a Ghana. Officially, a year partinum, and so after partinum, a betimi akosum, and only Sishian, one day at the 2nd of June, 10 a.m. p.m. to 4 a.m. After partinum, a betimi akosu, abra, ganam, yane, a year worlds, a babom, and kufa kinsie, and on a the last game, a babo, yabu yepen, let us see the knee, a chair walk up, and so asim, and only Sishia Sabri, etimi ababetuda, yan twaso, about that story, Sam. All right, George Akwisi Friem was a Kwembi Asidebi, says your football idiom. I will say Timmy fix it fundamentals in Ian. Near Timmy says your football, Abesanso Ababak. And Opea was Sansom Edababe Tujam. Says Abre, when the fundamentals are weak, FIFA rankings will expose you. Let's fix the fundamentals, Mr. President. Ignore a Yesiko fancy and praise singers. When you're someone, and your judge, I could see a fear, what they ababe to jam. Was a sabre, a fiso racket, ES or Krekum, a beso, a GFA, a betra kunyanisunum, Ghana football, qua and a air conform, 2019, na FIFA rank, you're toss of 47, 2020, you're toss of 52, 2021, 52, 2022, 61, 2023, 61, 2024, 77, 2025, 72, 2026, Ayaboko woke up in 74. Not as a fisher, a year president, Ket ES Okrekum, Ebeso Jimmy Jim there. All right, Jordan Kosia Free, GDS Adebi, ye decline is a year football, no, Kwan Eko from as compared to a year Senegal. Senegal 2019, one more etwaso, now Motosu 20, one more ba, a bombardia, I must say, Motosu a do nine. And Nunti, Ninsamo can say, I was say, you fix the fundamentals from said to be a football, no, Ebesanso, Afan and Tumapam, and so Efrebium. Yen Trasom, about that story, sir. Yen Animacha and the 20, Bobo Kono, Asuya, Omkobo Modin, and so Uganda, and Namsom, and Magani to qualify, Ebekwana 20 World Cup, Ebabekoso, and Ra, and a team, no, Ebabeduyem, Minister, and the Eba Sports and Recreation, Onamukofi, Idi Adams, and the Ghana Football Association, Abo, and Mabawe, Abasuya, Papapam, a World Cup, to qualify, yeah, Baba Kobe and the 17th tournament Shasiam on the 13th Techam and the Shasiam Morocco and Tunisia and the Babo Ivory Coast and so any Cameroon Babo and Sana Ghana Yabo on Thursday. Now make us a coach Paspanetogum when in Mentoro Womugusu prepared in the ahead of a tournament Baba Kosum. We do any chakras about Kasu Masudi Draman, the two goalkeepers of a Messiah Mom, a goalkeeper Solomon Agosi Samson and Benjamin Asare. Was it all replacement? Uyo Timia, na place in the film one. Obena replacement, Ambo Metimin, Ashe, Womo Mokono, and Nemu, at the amount. Coach Didi Dramani.
5: A team, so we can always put a team in the absence of one player. Me, I'm a football person, I'm a student of the game, and so some there are things that we might be able to see, another person might not be able to see that. Mm. I have had them, you know, for the past 4 years, I've had both of them, and I know that they are standard. They are all called number one. So I don't care who comes in. Anyone who comes in is we can always
0: Bayern summer coach Edema Krasnovac Masidi Dramani where they at the weekend the Ghana Premier League matches no Ebetraso na Kumasi Asante Kotoko woman Bechem United and Baba Kwabi Misa where they to down a coach Edema Bechem United was a match against Kotoko there one be some stay of Premier League when you safe party or some team dink with him and until Sunday or some team share Kotoko
5: anyone who comes in it
6: yeah okay any Kotoko na kay ni Bukum Chelsea. Last week, we lose. This time around, we lose the match. We have to go to the team. We underwritten because only 11 wonders, which is called Nobaya. But today, we're third team. The neighbor can share my supporters and I'm a place in there. What age do you have to make me? The home place in the I want to because it will be the one point in the last match in the whether we lose or draw. Yeah, okay with it.
0: Bayern summer coach Kwabena Misa, what they are to the head of match at the name Abreni Kumasi Asante Kotoko KCNO Ababasi Manuel Nkrumah assistant coach and Mabrekum Chelsea. What's the league party baby Drew dear? Say Chelsea Ebekemwa. One last two games in Yano, I was set woman Timmy Eshe. And yes, I relegation, you know, no homo.
7: Who are supporting us now? I think we come around 11 or 10. And I think we're in a good position. We still have to win our two matches so that we see our position.
0: Kuman Samo, they are to the Enfalo Castor, Vicinici, Sabre de Montana, the 20 Betra Samaran, Samo Dono. What did you know about Bray and Jumidia Sandra? Some of the league matches. In Europe, it's me Basel, Tottenham Hotspur. One more against Nkosu against Leeds United. Tottenham, one more kwana. Montana the 20, the 1-7, I would drum at the Bebres, and so, and a Serie A. Games, I would drum, and so, a Toja. And run at 20% Tottenham, it didn't kunim. And so, and run, yeah.
8: I never, half a loaf is always better than none.
0: None.
8: Now, commit me lose so much. No. Draw, I'm off a whole journey.
0: Ah,
8: still two games.
0: Okay, bicycle kiki.
8: A day. Ah, I'm a bit me in Tinia.
0: Young Kraman on it.
8: That's the P or Hiniba. Yamatia 4, near 4 Kraba, and you're 2 Fanny and Kraman on it. Enra English Premier League, Monday Night Football, Ebaso, Emma Tottenham, Wobo, any Leeds United, Eko, Etipenko, Obia, Shanyoko, Eka, Bako Bako, two more games to go. EPL, no, Club of Bain, and I came over a Sodona. Arsenal and Man City air Premier League no one more Ebeji and a two on so no West Ham and Tottenham Mubako also a court relegation now one and a air call and a game a call so any other goals and a year head Tottenham the chef first and no air Matisse Thiel Nansana give me the pono and a Dominic Calvert Lewin a quenya penalty at a take and my Leeds United Arsenal Eddie Kane Man City at a second United at a third Liverpool at a fourth Oko at two on Tottenham at a 17th, almost our 38 points. 18th at West Ham, almost our 36 points. Two more games, only 2 points, and a separate space. And West Ham, almost club, no, barely any of Hampton there, almost area that the big question, no, and it's a why and a journey, almost Yentuaso and Italy, and run. Bologna, Etua Napoli, our Diego Armando Maradona Stadium Hall, Equa Share, Napoli by 3-2, and our game across, so any match highlights, and ye, Giovanni Di Lorenzo, any Alisson Santos, Nenya, 2 goals, no, Eddie Emma Napoli, Wamu Ekalab, no, Federico Benedetti, Riccardo Orsolini, any Donatan Raw, Nenya, 3 goals, Edema Bologna, Wamu Ekalab, no, Serie A, no, Juventus, Bobo Codon, April, sir, I'm about to sign Napoli home and resource a normal panel and I caught in their favor because Napoli for Elusu Fie Inter Aje League, no Napoli at a second, almost our 70 points, Juventus at a third with 68, AC Milan at a fourth, almost 67, Roma at a fifth, Como now at a sixth, relegation zone, Cremonese, almost the 18th, Verona 19th, and a Pisa, and so a chatwall, and no Spanish Premier League, Yenya Girona, almost any Rayo, a ball draw, match, no Equa 1-1, into home late table now, Barca J League, Raymond the second, Villarreal third, now relegation. Zone Deportivo Alaves, one more April, then, sir, on the escape relegation. Deportivo Alaves at the 18th, Levante 19th, and Real Oviedo, or more area, or more any chat to Enra, Ero Catalonia, Cromo, Barca, or more a trophy parade, no, a Barso, Nipa over 750,000, and two 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
8: Lamine Yamal, any other place, and Ebon Kumo, because Omo, na La Liga champions, and Ra, our trophy parade, and no, Yanko France, a hall, and awards night, no, it's me, a bar, so, na, and UNFP awards. Michael Olise and I FA best French player abroad. Ono Ebo Emma Bermudic season we are quite a part at the amount because our 22 goal contribution. No more aso ni ye papa pa henna or jabas what in you know. Onu sa oye French ni nan so ati brofo chance or can French and ra or try so or can French kakra. At a point now you're confused to visa say interview no ye live ana. Mummy into Michael Olise.
10: Oh Peter. Are they live? Are we live? Oh.
8: What's not England, sir? Until French, no try now. Any crumb requirement. One should have ante. Until interview Pascal and I hear our Kesben television. So Dembele, and I'm a far Ligue 1 player of the year. A few. A Pekiam and Buta, Fa FIFA Best, Fa Ballon d'Or, now Fa Ligue 1 Player of the Year, Desiré Doué, Fa Young Player of the Year, and no aye PSG, I'm a darling boy, and I wonder, or no, and so a team FA, yeah, to also and call. And that story, sir. And they decided that no Airbus or Saudi Arabia, Al Nassr, or any Al Hilal and Asia, only 2 points and a separate omo. Say Al Nassr, or when you win or draw league, no, or my Janissa, never say Hilal, Ebenya winner, or maybe sign Al Nassr home, Ebbity omo 1 point difference. Ronaldo, so best today, football is about supporters, and then Omehia fans, no part in their numbers. I remember Tomechi, I'm a game, no, and so Al Nassr, every seat, omo add the omo. A flyer, I'm a flax, Eddie. I just said, now, oba, member, ya no moon, member, ya just a supporter, member, ya fan keke, member, tenacity, so enjoy him, but rally behind the team, ya did day. Throughout 90 minutes, Neboa, my Anna Safo, and so Intimi Engin and Aligno, or more Intimi Engin, Jabi Alonso, and I say, Charles Jubedino, most likely, Sebeko, Eddie Amano. Yebisa, Jamie Carragher say, Jabi Alonso, Chelsea for Eddie's Castle, who is saying, Yentie, Jamie Carragher.
11: I can understand why they would go for Xabi Alonso. It felt like less than 12 months ago he was the new kid on the block, if you like, in terms of big manager thinking, you know, could he be the next sort of, you know, that playing career, a little bit like Pep, you know, great playing career, then goes into management, has a great start, doesn't quite work out Madrid, but I think Madrid made a mistake in getting rid of him. And I think it'd be a great coup for Chelsea. I just thought...
8: Why are Jamie Carragher a few years ago near council with a new kid on the block or follow Pep Guardiola because of Bobopa and be a great manager on Leverkusen and achieve a lot? Too bad about Madrid, no, and Koye said on the Penemum Chelsea to turn them a year. Obey Abebo, according to Jamie Carragher, young con. And EFL, Omo Ebo playoff, way a year, second game, and on a basso, return leg, Hot City, and the Millwall, first leg, Hot City, Ebo, Gola, draw off here, and now Hall, Etwa, Millwall, Koshama, come here, no, Millwall, Antimi, Ante, 2-0 on aggregate, Hot City, Elko, Wembley, Omo Air Train, and then Southampton, and Middlesbrough, and Ebo, Omo, so first leg, Obian Twatna, the Obeshe Biano, and the Hot City, na Ebebo, playoff final, no, and now Tottenham Hotspur, James Maddison, almost a year when you ACL at funeral or by nunca or any penalty Eddie Amaspes very late non so va referee consult over no se bono or your penalty in your yampa when your penalty Roberto De Zerbi said Arsenal on a game against West Ham no va no etcher you know can be no ma sign incident referee no on your penalty no
12: even if we have too many injuries. I think we have the quality enough, we have the players good enough to stay up.
0: Ntimi ntoso bia me so jumedien so sabre ma fa kofia pia besom ebo kumase obade ma chichumedien bebre o kesben tv plus so enkran so ebe kwaju preko 945 say jo betnase.
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16: Hey, and this Akra and the Potomia Demo.
15: And yet the Mwampa, the Sesadia, Educhem Atlantic International University, America Memo, Abba Doctor Dujamfi Babasu, honorary degree as a professor in biology in herbal medicine. 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Oh, Miss Minim, wife, your copper war, 1 year, 1 city, means any between 1 and 8 years canon.
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0: 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Naya de San Crate, a bonum, quahodua, or publishing your physical crabiao. 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And to intransu, fishing and traquine, our Dentam Barrier. 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Wo Eclipse Collateral Management. For property owners, we say think safety and decent income. And for businesses, we say think funding before projects.
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3: 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Urology. Ninyina. Ye no central services. Afe yo eye clinic papa and feed papa yadi be shwe ni yadi nyina ss ye ni kama dia mawo dental and dental x-ray services yeah x-ray scan any ecg services bia fully equipped laboratory services just say you feed yadi shwe di enu de e dutwam abefo kwan so de pa ya gir safo so so ehwe won inpatient admissions e wo was ahodo na ne adene say akrokro de ye fa no kwa a doctor fo ni nurse fo a wakwadare 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sa
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5: 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Atara Praise 2026. Don't miss out. Come and let's raise a sound of praise together.

And you say we cry 10,000, 5,000, 20,000, 30,000, 40,000, 50,000, 60,000. Sir! Udo cry 200,000 crown patch of money in our bra. Get a fake deposit in our face of home fast one. Ready, why enjoy? Home be winner, Perry. Freya, Ura Bunny. Oh no, and I da a year Bayport and I know Mr. Emmanuel Bunny. A brand here, Papa. When any name come on.

0: 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say say obetumi join here me and na fee yen fa your health tidbits no na fee yen fa twaso amount na your health tidbits is brought to you by C4C liver specialist hospital omo any no ma be din common 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

0: Yes. very common. Or painful. Hormonal changes mean to it mean a condom your mabe bray. Nan so if you share more my who said and yen yina and a year hormones no and yen yina and a year sebi or painful no. May no me no you mean your cravings one way or the other. A bit me abba say mpembe breno a year idea ye sweet to say carbonated drinks. It is why you fried foods. Tiffany Aoka, an adjutant to a Kelly Woolley. It is why I eat fizzy drinks. Drinks are I eat chilled. Of a drink, no. There's a yet chilled out. We win nano a craving, Fanny Aoka, and a intense desire and uncontrollable desire be a war interest in certain substance and certain food. Me patcho a hormonal. The attorney said, inflammation eba woni pedi anuma you see inflammation pe yaka se
1: yes.
0: Immediately ya if you beba ni pedi anuma no the body starts to send out signals my own say if you have been until if you shema my own say say inflammation ba woni pedi anuma pe o body ni use a lot of energy in terms of identifying a year if you na aba no and until your cravings no aye say it gives you a temporary solution to your loss of energy. And TFV be fueling of the fire. And he said, when we say drinks need be a carbonated sugar womb, and when you offer up, it may be a do energy level in 10 temperature a mouse cells. No, and TFV any animal mufa energy drinks now. When we say, oh no, energy drink now within 5-10 minutes, now I say, when you are doing so, could be that kind of component, it be what your normal drinks now, if I have no sugar. Normal sugar and ASR. And the cravings need to be it fuels the body so that a bit in your cells no energy within the short possible time. And the cravings need to be and your bad, sir, because it gives you constant or instant energy to solve an issue. But or how a woman say, some of the times, no, most of the cravings may be a fear on why a feeding a home. The patch of Mrs. Ubium, a fear on why a feeding a home. The attorney said, you'll be a fan of visceral fat. This type of fat, you know, a harmful fat, or a citrate, or energy drinks, or fatty foods, or any body means to break ye. Now, on one fat, you know, when you're holding, at not baby or ten. And when you find an example, say, your environment, baby, I want to, you say, Emma, Obia, and fat baller, and good this particular area. Then so, your one man be a while or no sa area on baller no di guha or to me every fine baller and a year before fro. Emma cloning na enya so far so it over won't say okay my own fa baller and kugua a behano because or no or to me the year be a free ho. That is how I your fat no harmful substance no way mono a crave a calling for near ma a be feed you know. Now what now any pay the animal I say any pay the animal. And until I may be a car say discipline will take you to places motivation can never take you. And it is all your discipline, our cravings. Sometimes it is just something. Obu ha Nigeria dano. No, I sorry. No, I could be a fridge. No, cup drink anum. Obu shu oho krampa. Nigeria dano. No, I sorry. I said the onum ye nsa onum ye ati ne ni sunti. Oso topo no. Iyanza o tumi na. 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So at time, na ni sugar level, no. 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That time, na was encore exercise, burn, no. Na or pe junk food be, or pe salad cream be, or pe ketchup be the afra fra as a corner be di. Odi we are both wa home say ah afe di makuma tomi ye. Pacho wa kuma. Pacho wa kuma do we. Ye wo ya ni say you are postponing your dangers.
1: Now, you know what? 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

0: said they are as I say demo. 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Don't that be saying medi fufu ye me said na medi mo. Sanka Sunday ya pon sorry medi fufu be 4:35. And tanko si 6:70 yes I see the moon si so.
1: A day. Oh,
0: dog.
1: Who's there? Your hormone, dear. You're from the leptin hormone.
0: Okay.
1: That hormone, we why am I to me feel it? Say, I mean, it's a fullness hormone. Hormone, I am I mean. 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And when I come there, a baby bring my come there. Now, so see, did you crack it? I was a balance by your hunger hormone, and your fullness hormone.
0: Mm.
1: But cravings be can help it. Not a distort your fullness hormone, not a feno, ama your granny hormone, not a cosro, not your cable hunger, not a cosro. The tuber will be all craving, or main that. I did our cable for no, and main that. Would you chocolate to know? One when you see our two albums are smart by the numbium. Sarimina biscuit be a camera ideal. Aha, you are feeding the body. Any animal bar, the patcho, who are owning a problem with menstrual flow, and pembe breno ne free, citre a woody, and pembe breno now are building insulin resistance, but o body name found now with him a woo ye. Into a mau estrogen, or hormones a bebuane produce sukosiama, a year, mean say, and I say, and menstrual cycle, and I a continuous assessor, and or how on a set. Insulin ne bedo so a body na do the resistance no na insulin no so the go so e kosro e kosro na ma wo kremu for ne ma e be say feed insulin no
0: it
1: na wo di sweet na wo nom drinks macho mesro ya share no so
0: dog ate ye hia o and to the phone numbers ni to dwama na ye mra na ye mekum ye cravings no why
1: yes we patcho baby a wo bia no fanambe na brasi for sea liver specialist hospital dominantly your Cape Coast Green Hill opposite Addison Square Garden. I'm going to order a branch. Can see a pound. Oh, come on, say you were just so calm. Oh, that Johnson. That crowd is a branch. Oh, now crowd here. If I show you, Adenta SDA Johnson. Adenta SDA Johnson. Branch is in a year from Monday to Saturday, exactly 7 a.m. on a dot near upon 5 p.m. Treatment plan is holistic. Let's say a bear scan. Oh, grandma. If you organs, not can see any in a sematobia womb. Say your craving. So say your liver problem, kidney problem. I come up. Problem beyond a patch of fabrasi for silver specialist sources. A branch is thinking, na yes, you and one. I say, do I want to yeah, wonders will really live to no so many be. Na cravings, I hate the home coming over a boy, he be eating me up while regulating the amount. Hormones, I hold your inflammations, I hold your visceral fat, I hold your cassia bibre, beta oxidation, in a no, or bread one, bab why in the amount. And if I want a bow number is 050-0040-331. 050-0040-328. 050-0040-328. Yeah, international, and I said Netherlands number, no, so you're very active.
0: Yeah, that's a pa, yeah, Dr. Esiama, in a new dean coming from C4C Liver Specialist Hospital. And then no more dean coming 5 minutes into a year 8 a.m. But that's it. So the video, no, at Koswa, at that, a year Kesben TV, and on Facebook on DSTV channels, channel 364, and then on Go TV, a year channel 121. On Facebook, a year Kesben TV, and as a Kesben 92.9. 92.9 Kesben wonsa ebe kanye wo honom and then wo call aye www.kesbenonline.com wonsa ebe kanye wo honom click on aye 92.9 neti edi eko ene di ebe 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Hey, what did them kind of me say? 42,000 teachers. Ah, you war a wokroom ha. Send no money professional. Very interesting. Send no money professional. Ain't he? So ask yourself. What kata weni kakra na here? Ain't he? Unkwada na kosuku. Afa stages ni mwa. But I'm yam shibi crane say, when you look at the basic school, they are telling us 30,000 and you're professional. So what it tells you is that I might be wrong, but the point is it means that the initial stage now will ban SSA anka ochi bibia. Na najwe no ne connectors ni bibia no eye straight na bibia koye no 30,000 of these teachers no mochire nkwara na dear from down holding nyina no so amunya professional omunya professional ba ku say enya me na make enya me eye body bi a ya set up and I will tell you it is an act. Ah, ya set it to say yemra and ya de set ye act 2020 make act 1023 and ya de te National Teaching Council NTC and omu kasa same way achre yen. Now ya wo for na uti asima meka ye ya u yembe show. Sa fe na odo bani uku school as we speak. U yembe show. When you hear figures like 30,000, 12,000, 42,000. Now, your friend is saying senior high school. Now, you were unqualified teachers, 12,279. Hey, I know what they mean. But anyway, you better come on. I don't see any opinion here. Or that is National Teaching Council, NTC. A teacher for a wokrom hanum. Ora Francis Adai, a director, Emma licensing and registration of teachers, a National Teaching Council, NTC. Wabetina se ye babi din komo. 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
2: mi adu mi bi aboko
0: mi bi e fine mi adu mi bi aboko but mi yema if I hear figures of this nature, my mind tia say my mind bohu say yen kwadano on education is it at risk?
2: You be that super happy bema.
0: Yes, sir.
2: Say I don't pay my bahana and maybe why I be change ma be a tia say. The work I know. We are the director in charge of licensing and registration of teachers. Mm. Our National Teaching Council. Now, you say, you NTC, Mrama, you can say, you set standards.
0: Okay.
2: And my teachers. Into your National Teacher Standards. Yeah, teacher for you know, so, or my teacher, or more, any my EBA, Momusu Bain, say, teacher for no, a daddy. No mumuna, a bema, a yensu yahoo sampa. He said, Yatu Hon Mono, a teacher for no e diso. Inti yewo compliance department ya ewo NTC. Yesha siyese yema teacher fu yina license. Since May 2021. Isan se, e kan bi se, a professional, profession bi ya no, goes through licensing regime. Inti usha a lawyer fu ewo license.
0: Hmm.
2: Surveyors, our license.
0: Mm-hmm.
2: Doctors, our license. Pharmacists, our license. We be a professional, be our license. In the Ministry of Education, we say, Adisha Fons, you need license. But as your friend, we say, profession. In the act, you can say, NTC, you might teach a phone in our land, we are qualified, you have a license, one child here. A woman qualifying soon. You say, oh, I don't know if someone by a qualified, like a woman so much my child here. You can see you be
0: Eddie.
2: I'm for you soon, and Cassa, Conya, they were main Cassa. A migrant interview, no. Media stations be a twisty as someone.
0: Okay.
2: The main kind, no, and no, no, no, no,
0: okay.
2: Timbe said the aka no mfa nto pepe enna monka ho asem monfo bi nko bata bata ho inti mwo se media se bi so ya model line se December bia no wa we ye on qualified teacher bia oji yes bia no ada so be free but ye nyina ba bia inti sinka ba bia sa
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0: wow
2: 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And so when the beer ya cry ya mawo. Yes and say ye fee say ombomodi. Yadi ya green no fees ombomodi. But en tisa. Say I say omukambra for the ya, they can say wabin.
0: Yeah.
2: But uko Japan e chan omun kambra for so omuye you have a second. Ya bro for asem. Ini pano so be to me aye creative. Na the wushion, which we have on a bra apply the wushion on a bra boom, and your friend said this year. Inti yeni fa university kasa ye no na se graduates wo mu nyina no ye besan aboa mo ama motumi anya e free bi postgraduate diploma in education oko university wa wi ya de tu so teacher ni enso wo kira 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Yene Amusted, that say Usted. Yene UDS. Anna Kali University. Yeah, wo Sugane.
0: Yeah.
2: You know your friend Penifuru in our say. Sir nipa womu omu chadi and so omuni a buddin clatter chadi. Intimwa womu. Na omeye a teacher 42. Omunya certificate at the chadi. Inti yanu buddin common fees in the crown motiso. Instead of 8,000 and 9,000, about 5,000. And if you don't go to school, say, be your own team in Chadi. Who school may be online.
0: Okay.
2: You do face to face and not school work a crack. You see, I make a say, you know, Winneba and Usted, yeah, Wukumase. School for what you see, now. Omiya face to face and a face examination. Last week, na ye face to face lectures. This week, omiya examination.
0: Wow.
2: Inti. Yet the letters yet true crata, it will be a message. Say, depend on most senior high schools no money qualification to teach. No, the ebe ya bo money into be a emra fees no abba form instead of 1 year non so no time on the atiso manaba between 18 and 20 weeks. 80% online and then 20% face to face. Content need the same. So, call UDSO. 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Intino, yani se, e bia no munim. Sometimes, you won't message you crana, umvisa yanokre. O come so as come. O come was easy. Intino, ye best say I beam. Inti, ya se, by the end of this mountain, ye best say I'm on air register munina. Na by because omo mo husi si ano by August omo graduate ni asan sha na da batch ase batch nzo imsewo ye sha ase September by December omo so be wi na ke se kakra kra ye mo mo nyina abey professionals e na me ka se December no no manfo afa ne se ye se December wa wa anya qualify bia no GS wo be yi wodi.
0: Okay,
2: yes sir,
0: yes sir. Okay, alright, the 18 to 20 weeks. A good time to go through these courses and answer them.
2: Yes, a very good time. See, at university for not nasi, because university before so between me I graduate, you know, I still only a minimum number of credit hours. Inti anye kurano, I still only a base 40 credit hours for the PGD. Ti see a kurano muiye. University is in between 46 and 45 credit hours. Content is the same. Say, Kebeye say, oh, I know Kokakra. Now, I know Kokakra. No, where do you? Omu yena nyumre nyumre from 4 to 7. Debia. Wapu wa jumano. Now online. Now, oye. Assignment. Oye online. Wa submit it. 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
0: What are there any difference between a year refresher courses na na enkese se a teacher for the corner? I've also heard say there was one by could be a more common friend or professional learning committee, as in PLCs.
2: Yes, professional learning communities.
0: Communities, good. I mean, what was the difference between that?
2: Get you say, you must say, addition where couldn't name the beer and your master said the beer. See, there be a teacher for no, the beer no, ombaye abreast with what is going on. Yet the sa PLC's number. 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school wa wo sa ni medie na ya we set education for no ho si so for ho the set management master trainers wo ho no enti o mo so be pe obi a wo sa ade no hu ni medie no aba no be chere mo no bi ate oh 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Of professional development
0: communities, learning communities.
2: Yes, very good. Your friend say CPDs.
0: Okay, okay.
2: Continuous professional development.
0: Okay.
2: And they who mudie? Nenso no wa na oko bi unkakra no aba sa. Years close to organize be in service training. So for all teachers, adi bi adi bi aba. Be a new curriculum bi aba. Adi bi ho ya see sua. Ye ma teacher for nyansa anko school mu. 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
0: so ehono no obitumi kire eye ana omo church omo the methodology ya dey echira de no ana se
2: methodology dey wash your school mu dada
0: ewo
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2: ana se ebi wo no krompa won se wo training college so yi anye bibia na bosua wo
0: methods near the church
2: methods ha anye nyina na university ko yi anye nyina na botima sua ni nyina oba ohwe book no mu a ene me bi wa ewu so enso ne bi kura pa woni mu ni mu de enti eno nso baka sa won kire enti na se wo 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
0: okay
2: knowledge creation knowledge co-creation obi nyina no ye suya ye ho ade so ye bibia na obi nim ye tumu ho ade onya encyclopedia nti unim a no obi so akyerew e bia de o ye ni se na ko kye nkoda no so nti ndie de e ka CPD9 ye dia bana se obi a mo bonso obi bi
0: okay
2: na aboa classroom
0: okay right I send here bana we did a little investigations with the teachers now one of the issues omo erezi and eno mudi nkom we got was that there's a mixture of the old methods for no mo omo ba en kan no any the new system no the way things are running. They say they have some have challenges and others are using the old system to teach. Others also using the new ways of making things change. The omomoye old, you know, I find it difficult to really, I mean, get themselves into the new way of teaching. I don't know. So what is asem na?
2: Mire me nyanti mumremomono ye ni old way of teaching ewo new way of teaching biawo. Adechire no. Ina so ko school ntiti mu a ye kire osi de usi kire de nti your content no wo ho
0: mhm
2: busu content no ya sa kire methods of teaching the content for example
0: maybe, and those methods is the same for how many years it is the same
2: no if it's not the same krebia it's like krebia but because of new things teachers no ye kire wo mu nti ye wo in service training no for example me fa ba ko bi example nti tama ye ko school no na 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say The teacher for no, oh, why, Sandom, you say Sandom Kusku Mubium. No, maybe in 17 years more, but say, I defer for Abbey. Intino, you know, where do you see the veteran? Yes, a year, but there be a my teacher for the Sabia be a current. Aha. Inti, a teacher for the crowd, no cry, ni madden a crash, a pass or more experience, no, a chain. O ma ba foforo nti o ye nti ye kaso bia wi foforo kra da ye manoko school ni bi o ho dada no na o menta no so o o chen se wo ye ni se ni se no no so hu se de se ye no nti ye ni bibia se teacher for dada no mu ntimi nsha de ye na ni wan se bibia sa de ho.
0: Okay, all right. Now you didn't mention say sorry figures na ye nyina ye te almost 42,000 and so no chunk of them are coming from the private schools.
2: Yes,
0: you know? Good. Now what will make a year NTC not to sanction schools are almost fat and crofoa, almost professional teachers, yet they beef up to go, I mean, do these teaching to Nkolano? Are they not hurting the system?
2: Okay, they tell us, once NTC, you buy NCH. In the neighborhood, you go so you implement it in a crank. You know, Pempen, so I say, will be. I'm running the end of the high, making a kind of show. Simple, if you be a 1 year qualified teacher, what are you going to do? I saw you a woman. What are you going to do? You're a qualified teacher. You're going to do it. District training officers and a private school coordinators. So, omunko na omunko church reomu. Ye wo emrana mekwan se ubiya uni unyanko school titi yemuno. Ye mo temporary license. Na wodi a practice. Disi gusu a ye tino mu kakra kranu ye luko class bear 4 days. Ya chita wose lesson plan yisi ye ni si. Just what we say, name marketing kiti be a bit to manage classroom. They did sa class tano so man wan so no. Let's go take steps. So we could su coupon, not be teacher di, and ya abodi clatter the chadi. Intino, you see, I the intimate say, you mean, you mean, you want a bachelor or my dear. You need sa teachers no. And the bones of private school crab be a one to mean to ya qualified teacher reca, the any carancacra. In tica cracker, you do.
0: Mama chese but still am yeye shimi because se onipa na onfa ntitiye mu na se akola no early stage no ananka ofe wo se ebegbenya ngina so no momu no eho no kra na ye 30,000 no na sebi omunhyeda 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near the Omoko. When you get to this Montessori's, you expect some being a qualification of a yes, a bemomusha and quadano, and also much Roma Diana, a biamubem, Sovi, number call a year. Some Montessori's in Asha must
2: say, I'm
0: in now be corner, Sebi, mammy, no chain, I dear no, and you're qualified. And so, I call an early stage in and can hear you. Inti wadama anka mu ohoni denka mu tisi mu ntamu a
2: oh ya tiasi mu sisi akra meka sei schools dibo private schools dibo ho manka sa fa to mu so amo mu suku omo teacher fo no omo amo makoe tri na wi PGD
0: wonderful
2: bi tria ma wo mu
0: wonderful
2: ya bi timi mpese bo school sure. Ya din wa sure. Wa hwa na kofa asama breme so hun ya disa policy ba ese ese teacher fo no mu nyantete ye no. Baby school should be one of mamas. Oh, fine, fine, pa. Ni a teacher for no. You be ye, tin ya ma wom. Na fi ya my school pono, actually, my dear. Inti schools be wa, make us say, oh, my graduate ya. Ya crack of your musubi. Inti a crack a cranano mana acquire say, acquire sicassum. Ibian say, be a van say, PGD 8,000, 9,000. Teacher near 200 cities, no. Obedena, wakoye. 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
0: You know, I said, yeah, don't move the school fees. I'm with the school fees. We're not with the Caribbean Gonjon and Ness and Kalana.
2: The school fees is good to your monkasa. Emma na omodi less than 35 years
3: in here. Omo support them financially.
0: Okay.
2: Into this, all these are there to support them.
0: Mm.
2: So, o che wa de, na wo sua de. Into beto bribe no, why are qualified? Into ye be duro.
0: Mm. Mate. Na making kind more mandate, you know? So you have just about 5 key mandates at war.
2: Yeah.
0: As in NTC, one has to do with the license and register teachers.
2: Mm-hmm.
0: You have keep up to date database of teachers.
2: Yes.
0: And I've also would develop and periodically review professional standards and code of ethics.
2: Yeah.
0: And then conduct teacher licensure examination.
2: Yeah.
0: And then provide framework for continuous professional development. The CPD now, also for teachers, you know, so it means that these ones are ongoing now. Mm-hmm. One of the critical ones are yedihun komo back to back that has been known. I mean, from previous government down to this time, and all those things. I have described about a political thing craft for us. This issue of the licensure examinations and all that. Now, teachers go and then they fail. You see a failing here, but then we hear certain numbers here, so we're failing and all that. Eboa, I mean, this particular number 4 mandate, you know, is this still something that we should hold on to?
2: Oh, yeah, sir. And I make us say, professionals be a transfer. Lawyers, I'm a transfer.
0: I'm a Troy.
2: Ebian feeling.
0: I'm a feeling.
2: Uh huh. Representative now. Doctors, I'm a Troy. No one can. I'm a transfer. If you cry to fear, when someone passes them to you, you know, you're far no human. Be a course of your room. Oko driving school. Now we are uncle driving test. Uncle, so we driving test. I don't know what pass. I don't have my license. And now you have more license. I'm uncle driving test.
0: Oh, be quiet.
2: Aha. In the end, dear, in Tina Bernan, who said, be ya, any man, a actual woman. Framework of learning. And no one, best answer, I saw a sample. What day is your idea? Now, be your woman say, Uboa, just say, the bachelor. Kaso nko cha de enyi
0: e hono ne haye no
2: eh
0: ana
2: enti be mo ma atrasi no mo suade so sho brofo bi mo tro WhatsApp message pa WhatsApp brofo
0: no chocho
2: no chocho yidi bi chira wa be wa ro ho
0: o teacher ni
2: we so wie school ko ko cha de enti za license exam sen de ababo pa ama ene bu ho no mo a ku bu ho no mo an katisi no wie ya pe ne ko ko cha de
0: mm
2: we ni e so ne so nebi won so a omo for modis yan serious because okwa won say e dey school what pass until obenya first class oh but when we license no be feeling won find name be serious sir
0: everybody say this sir I mean interestingly wa fa mu na wa ba be do na we say the same thing as Sebio wo famu wo hono na ebi ya running ya kakra se betro ho so hwe na ni parko na se fili enye ne dine na maye no waha na ma no eba ne sa na bi bi
2: kwasi se bi che wo sisi ya na wo se nye din kra
0: na enye din na fi WhatsApp English here
2: say tio first party ku school no ne cho letter ne bwa
0: ne
2: wo stamp
0: yes
2: your toy envelope
0: ah wadeng
2: yo ne obi bi ho de akwa buchire de ho ene de wo Ghana so de ho envelope you were separate
0: a blue one ene
2: yeah. So ho ene di person do send a call show letters
0: adding
2: yan show letter
0: the brightness of this day has given me the opportunity
2: now you say now show letter come again from our head bro fuck say you tu back so oh intende ene mani bi won mo a ya jeje mu ama enkoda letter chro kra no omunchro
0: yeah
2: so omunchro in this sense won chro the 20 o kona sense so yeso won chro letter kra na na aye dem na letter chro ne sei
0: mhm
2: e chro ne sei
0: mhm
2: so inti yen me say we na ma institutions so money about omo say say maybe one mo a omo team yi na nkoda no edo mo fam so you see a school for so amondo so so ta ocho o kaso mo ntro ese ba ko a if you need parado ba mark
0: yeah
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0: but mebo o chure 10 times still o chure de de like
2: there's a chure pass and they won't study
0: na so tifie
2: o tifie ndi bi ma wie college ni university ya o chure so hwen no it's not because here years say wo be e be for adwuma a just all the license account
0: already hu
2: so ndi si ya na e be ma teachers na yenyum na nsin na we won so mo ya quality ya
0: it is sano a motumiye survey and mark and know the number of teachers you have no omwa omotifie sisia because of the exam sine licensing in ano o we no be be an
2: oh sisia dia mintimi nka number no off head so omotifie aha nemu no afibia tro so hwe na omon pass ye be 70%
0: okay
2: yes I have receipt am a warm receipt in there which we turn the opbia as at the limit bia
0: okay
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0: won churo bi
2: de han se boye ye ba ma license no no ko CPD de so hia points now they are renew yeah 20 points in a year in the PLC is na ba ko no in service team da ba ko what city the mo de ye ba mount to a platform no so you have to kwa e bia wo points ese unya
0: okay
2: nti in the year no ese unya minimum of 20 points. Okay. Then normal license and you read renew license normal.
0: Okay.
2: License renew yearly.
0: Okay.
2: So and the one sound choice of BIB.
0: Okay. All right. My main king can messages we ma because all messages were happy. As we are my answer rather what called say good morning boss. Respectfully ask him as to whether there are logistics to implement the new curriculum. How on earth do you implement a curriculum which teachers are now learning on the content matter? He himself is not abreast with the system. Trust me. Ugusuchro, rather were issues, but that is one. I will be to me here, no mommy. Then I have another one here. Or say, please, I am in service whose license number has not been renewed. What should I do? As in, or your in service teacher. On your dance is here because now the license, you know, has not been renewed. On your dance,
2: okay. They didn't kind of say logistics, a bitch, sad, and the mandate.
0: And the NTC for mandate,
2: you will regulate the teaching profession.
0: No, interrupt, Mr. Day. And your mandate, curriculum, me, anyhow. Now, watch the new one. Yeah, be teachers no any. Now, regulated teacher for your money curriculum.
2: Curriculum ni wa me ni this because years I have said the biya no. Iti e ona kawo home.
0: Asa fe no musia.
2: I say ti say new curriculum ba. Yeah, teacher for no quantity. Say abu hundi abano. So, ena na nyo dakope. Adana curriculum na dosu. Inti kakra kra ne do mafam no munyina hu
0: o you are or say from form 2 to form 3 mo fi form 2 eko form 3 se
2: yeah, no senior high school
0: senior high school for no no materials to teach
2: and the impact of years for the bit me yan no me ho de me nyema yuma nko
0: inti teacher for no
2: inti me send the years for asem me person me kan years for asem mom years for curriculum ni wono mo a and the question the years for okay.
0: Na mamia or say I'm being serviced whose license number has not been renewed.
2: But you see,
0: on your day,
2: you call all the regions, with the exception of Eastern region. Every new lands is Bia, Bia lands a man. Me ni me Bia wo. So Bia, ye ba no ni ho dia. Obetimi aba ye offices. Offices no, ye ba ko Tamale. Me ni me Bia wo kasa.
0: Owakra.
2: Omra ye office adabraka be ya man.
0: Adabraka ya, mo be ya man.
2: Be ya man.
0: Okay. All right. Good morning, sir. My name is Erica, a level 200 student of a master now. Was it Usted, right?
2: Usted, yes.
0: Yeah, Usted. I would like to ask, what about new academic calendar? I heard that we will be vacating in August, which will mark the end of my level 200 second semester, and then start a new semester in September. How true is this, please?
2: But academic calendar, mudi he no kan huwa
0: semi. Me name Abu School ni dia.
2: Usted say university. University for calendar de nye ni yeheso.
0: Okay.
2: Yeah, okay. University. No, university be on the calendar.
0: Okay.
2: So, I make a say, you more, I will fee, if you want school. Attend the university for, nah.
0: Okay.
2: Or more regulate on calendar. Yeah, yeah, yeah, yeah, on calendar.
0: Okay, good morning, please. I would like to ask, what delays teachers' promotion? Some teachers have taught for more than 4 years, but they are still on their lower rank. Abdul from Central Region.
2: What's it?
0: In an attempt to give the importance of NTC, they should be very careful not to disgrace the teachers and the teaching colleges. Thank you. This one is from Kumasi.
2: I see nke ingu obi ani mase. You see, all your professional no. Yeah, bo mo abey professional. So, yeah, bo mo ye pro, abey professional, no wa de chere na dimu. 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
0: any ba ko wa ha please good morning I'm yet to be employed and my license is expired. How will I renew it?
2: Oh uncle office bi ben bi ben bi bi yaman obi wo kumase ye wo tamale ye wo takra de na wa kra nti bebi ben bi ano ko ho no mo.
0: Okay. Peter Sambu from Bekwa Asante or say, please, good morning. Can you ask him about license renewal for unemployed graduates? I completed my degree in 2021 and had my license in 2022, but it has been expired in 2025, even though I'm employed. Will I rewrite NTC again if I get employed? This is Peter Sambu, Bekwa Asante.
2: Okay. And the same can say, as I'm saying, the crowd beside. You try to back up once in your lifetime.
0: Okay.
2: Don't sign trubi.
0: Don't trubi.
2: Only say we call CPD for renewal.
0: Okay.
2: It's a license. Don't you call CPD? Don't call. Say a old card. A man card refer from. Now we practice. So you basically have no juma or diako. Intend the idea. We call your office. Be a Benny. Be a na. You man new card.
0: Okay. I am Enoch. Please ask him about teachers who have not received their NTC number and their license plastic card.
2: Oh, so onya ya ana meka se wa unya on license number bia no. Oko e portal no so a TPG portal no so you apply, you upload your certificate. Yen so your office e be hwe. Ne why bia ne ma on license number no. No ko office bia ben wo bia. No eko eh within 10 minutes ya the card number. Ya da ba che wo kokora. Sana.
0: Okay. Please, I'm in service with renewed license, but please, it's not active. When you check the validity on their site, it is still expired.
2: Ebe active. I just say otimenya the CPD points, which is 20.
0: Yes, onyai.
2: Eh. Nti omo dia say CPD na yeye no. Obe kubi. No onyana points. Now they are renewed.
0: Because and yes, I the iron.
2: Oh, but yes, I just say almost card in the crown. They say Lance is a draft for Lance. One say be over a crowd 5-6 years.
0: Yes, I spy.
2: But one say, oh, quite near the stick at
0: that. Yeah. Uh-huh.
2: But yeah, the end, the idea. A QR code at the dasso. It was Kanea. A big show validity of the license. Into the hands of Bunya CPD points automatically. When you see the CPD points 20 now, and automatically now I are active. Auntie, home on this, I'll buy 10 the CPD. No.
0: Okay.
2: What points and the card
0: renewed. Okay. Mr. Franz, wait a minute, sir. Obey, but my main quick now. I mean, I'm sure you will get it. Now, this one is a good one, and I am Kwame from Cape Coast. I want to know when, okay, where GES will start the next phase of recruitment process this year after applying. On only the other buying, and this one says that our education system lacks focus. The licensure exams must be conducted while in college. Ask him that. Is he aware that not all the books for the new curriculum are available in all SHS? Also, Nidia or the Ebay and no. Also, this one say, good morning, sir. Please, I would like to ask about those teachers who were in service before the introduction of the licensure exams. I'm calling from Sefi Buedi. I am Rashid and or the Ebay. And then this one says, tell him to come again with explanation of the PLC because I'm not convinced. In matters like this, you presenters should be mindful of your introduction because you sounded as if teachers have not gone to school at all. And you may, wow, NTC for the day by now, me to hear now catch him, 30,000 teachers in your professional, sir. And then I'll say, main can offer. Yeah, my kind of make into no facha me and me and I'm a coffer same way by yeah. This one says, please ask him, was he once a teacher? If yes, did he write the exams and is he having license? This one is from somebody from Suhum and Ode Ebay. And this one says, why is the NTC point for the PLC 0 point? Something 0 point something. Meanwhile, we accumulate 20 points. Secondly, they have but I think he's talking about the renewal of license, but still not but still unqualified license. Please, why is this so? On also media or the buyer and no. And this one says, good morning. Please ask him if there is an online renewal of our license.
2: Yo. Because it's the DOS.
0: The DOS, so, but they're all white. So let's start with this man soon. Say whether do you have an online to renew your license?
2: Oh, yes, do it you is have there. Someone said, online to do that.
0: Also. Okay.
2: You update your records. Okay. But the card, you have to be physically present.
0: Okay.
2: Near my card. No.
0: Okay.
2: And now, Ubisu can say, maybe I'm a teacher and I'm sure lances.
0: Yes.
2: Yes. You can say, Ubi a friend of Juma before September 2018 be, because your first license examination, no. That was September 2018. We be in your one transfer here, so the license is a man.
0: Okay.
2: It's only we a school before September 2018. No, I saw a apply. One transfer here, dear man. To me, me we a school 1995. Training college.
0: I know BBC say it was so true.
2: Me, 1995. Lance, I'm saying you about 2018. To me, say, no, license is a man transfer. So I don't know, so we a school before September 2018. But obey your man license and on tro and so he be ah. To my far woman juma, and as we read school before September 2018, be in the wild children. After, and I'm children.
0: Okay. And this one appear from Doma, Mr. Francis Ade Achechimu, or say, no, sir, are they going to sack all non professionals by December? No. Ubiankasa by December, no,
2: ye
0: be a teacher ni beardy into Bianya Nejuma, senior fata ne mumuno, a do swa, nawa kusuku, na also wakoqua greedy, na bibia etumi aku ye. Ama ask the man when President Mahama was campaigning, he will cancel the licensure exams. What does he have to say about it? I'll say, how dear Mr. Dying come, Mr. Dying come, handsome, and your muscle, and your patrol, and only the Bupes Munga, Munga, Munku, and them support, and no paddle every day, yeah, no more. Okay, and see this one, last one, I suggest a license to be added to their final year exams for the college. Oh, okay. Fantastic.
2: Natural.
0: Fantastic. Oh, okay. Okay. Please, can you register for the licensure exams when you did not have any education-related program at the university?
2: Debbie.
0: Okay, unto me. Therefore, Momoye, you know. Okay. Questions in the doors make us a mature water and a harbor, but 10 now can sign in and give me a full nice mark, grab a hydrant. But yet I say, an inch more with your mind, then I'll be trying to amma a teacher for any a semi yina, especially a woof for a taste, our same way 30,000 basic school teachers in your professional, and I say 42,000. And yet, yen yet, then I'll be to me a catcher, but my rare. I
2: told you the mother was a pie, better woof for you now, so be uncanny command to you. Mobi, I am musician. Ye hose ebe bo teacher fo no na o munya ntete ye pa no ma chire yesu ye o mane bi o mo school mu aha ebi won ma kwada assignment bana me chere na o se madam ankasa teacher ankasa
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0: okay
2: nti madam

0: Council, NTC, and then no AD in common 52 minutes. Past the hour of 8 a.m. and I'm a Samsung for Kojo Preko Damkwa. Messages in Nano, I'm making kind of regarding the teachers and the Akanina. 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
1: you
0: have. Radio don't crack. Now, why you teach any day? Why you teach any pain?
2: And yeah, people teach a year.
0: People teach a year.
2: And then you're a secondary school, Nedia.
0: Okay, she's the idea.
2: Ain't
0: he omo methodini and my name?
2: I am
0: so.
2: I also want to prepare a noose, a craniati, and no,
0: yo,
2: it sounds like you do my pa. What if I was?
0: Yes, it's your bro for no metro, more cautious lines, such as I'm saying, I am not sure what's up, bro.
2: I am broken in a crib
0: and shut down quee
2: and no crib, but don't say, I was so far and she share no so.
0: Yeah,
2: no to me in your lenses
0: and no crib,
2: and you know, there,
0: and no crib. What's a profession be our license? Yes. All can I move me to me saying it's a profession be our license, dear. Say, I said journalism, a profession.
2: Oh, yeah.
0: Into your license, way.
2: Sir, Aja, Ukosuku noa. Oh, maybe say me call a Christian Service University of Kumasi.
0: Okay.
2: Yeah, well, I didn't know that song.
0: Yeah.
2: Into the address and pass my year BAC.
0: But you see, I pay professional license. I would they practice.
2: And so on my BA. So, yes, it's true.
0: Now, Reggie,
2: instead of being a good dean, and be a bedia
0: fluent,
2: I'm a journalist for a license. It's true. Obia man won so atam camera sin ni man wo kan de ope. 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
0: Okay.
2: Very important.
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0: 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So penny to do a man and a cacre be dear beer company, I can see him. Nina no bra in Muscon, Estate Ghana Limited, your honour. Now in Sabbath can be your number, sino, any a 0553 840 646 0553 840 646 and now 0553 838 730 0553 838 730 and now 0209 155 437 0209 155 437 numbers me and say and I must connected Ghana Limited. 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
1: 0209-155-437 Watches among us will say the NDC propagandists persist. Reference to economic stability raises questions about the understanding of the daily struggles of ordinary Ghanaians. Have they been visiting market lately? In their concept of economic stability reflective of the reality on the ground, the proposed value for money offers intended to tackle inflated government contracts appears to be another means of creating employment opportunities for party faithfuls. It is not concerning that their flagship policy has been stagnant. If they are serious about addressing the nation's challenges, they should focus on resolving some of the issues affecting cocoa farmers and paid teachers and nurses and then traders facing low patronage and high electricity bills and on and on and on is coming from Same Boache Samankese and Adenidia Ebaye. Now, Meshack Asante from Amasamai says that a government decision to create value for money office is in the right direction. This government has done so well when it comes to corruption-related matters. For more than a year in office, not even a single scandal has been recorded under this current NDC government, unlike what we witnessed under the previous MPP government. The more MPP remain in opposition, the more corruption also remains in opposition. So please, let us continue to keep MPP in opposition for a better Ghana. Meshack Asante, if you are Amasamai, and the way by. Now, Golden Boy announced Mamponting says, good morning. Happy birthday to Chairman Kufulu of Kwabri East constituency. And he says that the National Propaganda Party, MPP, they are still committed and desperate, especially their MPs. They are still moving farm to farm, village to village, to convince the cocoa farmers and diverting their mind from the good works of the NDC government led by John Dramani Mahama. You see the hypocrite of the MPP MPs. They are very dangerous, so they should stop. They should stop their to be and let the NDC government move Ghana forward. And then Massa Wood, a very long time friend in Bantama, says Ghanaians are crying because there's hardship in the country. We choose reset, and resetting is in progress now. Ghanaians voted MPP out because they said the MPP was not performing. So if performing government has come, we did nothing but the best. Discerning viewers are everywhere in the country. Hashtag Bamiya Tuasu 2028. Regards to Honorable Sampine, National Affairs Vice Chairman Hofo, we if he Massa Wood Ho and Ode Ebaye. Now, Teacher Constitution is also in for Yamwasi. He says if the NDC remains in power beyond 2028, I fear some parents may abandon or neglect their responsibilities. Ghana is heading to heading in the wrong direction. And I urge all citizens to rise and save the country in 2028. The NDC and JDM have deceived Ghanaians, and we must respond with our votes in 2028. My regards to Dr. Baumia Nanabi, and then JFK and Ode Ebaye. Now, I've seen comments up here too, who says that JDM and the NDC are nothing too good to offer Ghana. 2028, let's vote them out. Kudos to Haja Safia Mohammed, Nest MPP National Women Organizer, and Blue Army Commander Honorable Moses Abo, Nest MPP Greater Accra Regional Organizer, Honorable Dia Ode Ebaye, and no. Now, let me say, 13, 74, Edrosun Kwefi, Diagnostic Herbal Industry, for Huaba. Now, 13, 74, Edrosun Kwa, Eboa, Yenma, Yewo, Mujemu, Yarin, Yano, Eboa, Yepa, and Intin, Yenma, Yewo, high blood pressure, Yewo, high blood sugar, Yewo, chronic wounds, hepatitis B and C, HIV, kidney 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Me pachowa, young cope, a year 13, 74, T 74. Na young bubu, be near, to be near, nom, nebeboy, ye pa. A drono, if ye diagnostic herbal industry for ho, and a omo, a de abreye. O fre, omo, na fe, no, no, my dean, come on, for you, be also, be near, be a year 0204 6073498 0204 6073498 0501628931 0501628931. 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Namala State and Construction Limited for Indian Komo. 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I friend with gentlemen. Omo Edi Eye Ziga Stick. Ebe Bray CCR.
2: All right.
3: I mean come okay say pa and football baby say try no she had any na macho.
2: Who's
3: that? In
2: fact,
3: The management of Namal Estate, I think, say about over 3-4 months near. About say no year, Juma. Before then, my search be brafa wo kodjo pre kwan kasa wa uti jum. And so, everyone near call board meeting no much. I say, ne wa yinti no yamfa one site ba konfanto.
2: Oh, sharp.
3: Yes, yes.
2: So, sharp, sharp, sharp.
3: Entertainment industry wo.
2: Sharp.
3: Radio sister ho doa wa ye Juma ni jina. I think say ya share wana momo na te say di bibi tuwa. Na dey be no problem here.
2: Dabi.
3: I said you pay for some person you to no
2: better. No cre.
3: And in ti yakwagen sa ase e wo ye amasaman obom.
2: Okay.
3: Almost 100 acres.
2: Wow.
3: I gave him document in my view the collance, my lands so I approved their mind say ye mo hold them. And to ba land title, everything concerning the land in is solid. And in fact, it means of us as also and to wa. Sa sa se no so any registered because so so bo dey ho ban na kan person na ti bi no. But as I saw Honomona, as I saw not to know, so on Yahoo, you know, challenges are because who crafts so all your part of it. To the normal citizen country, I say, yet the Ubumu assess over 100 acres, no, and the atoll, and then tea and a pay, yeah, and we'll see. The chairman, so we are friendina, or chef, so
2: who's that? My friend,
3: the Ghana for Mutia from Accra, a chilly bench, you know, who pass us so a year and my summer Ubumu. Most of them put the a suboy, Mitchell, Mammy Diddy, a way, a Yusu and Horn or so, or the Nusuna, a settler. Well, people won Eddie Bemau. Well, people were Ashafala, Ashafala, and so fast a larger. Now, who bought big market in the Sohono? There, 5 minutes drive from the big market, you know, to Ashafala, a horse soon, Sassaman, so I had radio. You know, say, yeah, man, two hours I saw a cast of decency, so I could master fortune, a craft for it. And if it's the nationwide, so Asia, near Bow, they will not China because I told her and talk about Apejaw. And to the Malatons after a gun of Funi now, as well, pass our sea of Hunjopa, dear bra. The end is by the ending of June. Well, what I saw on a malicious, I would not see a chill kind of instant. No, yeah, 200 pieces of blocks and Frankham. We will say, yeah, 10 bags of cement as a bonus and Frankham. Suddenly started from a knack of him the end of June. June to buy, but so that other packages to double a tier four. And turn up a well, would team a PR, Baba, no malicious, which a may echo up in June ending piano. What thought as an instant, no. Yeah, more 100 pieces of 200 pieces of blocks and then 10 bags of cement. Knowing that, so what does I say? So, a block would do single room self contained what they aye 500 piece of blocks on our DBC and it is a what if 500 piece of blocks needs to do and you're bringing 10 bags of cement now that tuning in at the area and so it's a company in the amount 10 200 blocks are but 300 net account. Let the smith and be peaceful at the amount. Instantly, now when you're in the room, the sisters on the swap, but to a bow by a hole. Apart from that, your other location to say, I'm a summary denture, I'm a summary ubiye, if you're a central region, this is why it will be a kutuku, gumwafete, fete kakaba, papase, kaswa monda, or you know, it was a syllable money near registered lander. You have to say, I'm gonna phone you now, so I'm again, company in the same country, you know, say, the moment now we have deposit of even 1,000 cedis grand pound, you have a 1 year payment plan. Oh, so the moment now we have deposit of 1,000 Ghana cedis, no, oh, opportunity, and that's a chance. And I say, what day or blocks and near any baby or something called such will be hard, which will go as a son or so. For that matter, I would meet you half of the amount now, yeah, Joe for as a son as well. Half new TV, you would miss that two project a year, a juma, oh, and then a pegana for multi-million, you know, you catch a gunner for say, but just as I say, a litigation free. Unya problem bia. Telephone numbers are befre eye ejumeku ni 0598 653999 and I said 0205 051 525 02050515 Your numbers in your nephews. So, your payment plan at the home. Oh, boy, my own, yes, a capo do zero as a born on a mal distance. Yeah, turn 10,000 Ghana cedis. You bought me 20,000, be 15,000, be 30,000. A joke when you say, would be only says a capo do in for payment plan. And it's year, my 1 year payment plan. Oh, the dependent. Why deposit no idea to her? And to where we are every month, we would say, sin and beba. What the answer 1 year and imponso no, no to your security. And I say, A B is what? A B any socket into A B this month, we next month, not beba. What the answer 1 year we know to you? Along the line, A B I will go to our Utrian and be to miss you a so A B and Uncle school fees or rent a woo, assembly fees, scanner would you tell you make one more. A B and so you say, can you walk away, sir? Problem no the cost of it and to management as it yeah you see be a come the amount of you after be a 12 month no yeah extended this thing akra na some month in akra e dey go so the amount into your South African for you know say ampa one so you so answer ampa and of you so so when best when a friend is saying a friend is a big crack we go me say and I would out tell which them say confiance ante so when best area face and ten number send you in say you understand so I could not stream no so confession so tick mass so on the same year I could go no be single juma or any stream but my reason no and internet catch Ghana for you and say yeah dear bra your payment plan oh it's also what dance you see you are turn mortgage kwa so you 2 bedroom 3 bedroom 4 bedroom old man you see we complete turn and so mortgage into corner say you know so building materials now pay you as assessment now pay you and as be part as assessment of person you go no sit down cramp na you all the necessary events and machines and I say name maybe here that support to make me sit down the amawa she say a down kakra internal pay gana for multi and Kenya mama unko baby adan say moba na mwala estate moba bia sasasam 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plan and o barcode e di mo ko na jif land commission yeah, I'm gonna pay you. My office know I'm a samurai. Obey you for a star. I'm a samurai. Obey you for a star.
2: All right.
3: Yeah, that was super.
1: Okay, so 22 minutes into a 9 a.m. I am corner for emphasis stick and brought to you by Gentleman Dental Clinic Limited. Now, Gentleman Dental Clinic Limited, a year a jumekua almost share your senior pa a city a sefata once in a ziga betanasia or baby nano no fifth in the sense and a senior fit ain't a quakama and tino on slow now. 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
1: Okay. Many then the gentleman for bidding combatant son and okay. We know Munin Commander for Yambra Baxis here.
5: Dental Clinic, yes, yeah, yes, Mujuma. Come on, you did the FR to replacement. Set will see it to never see the bubble for a shell amount. Yeah, for instance, so we'll see to no one chef of fire, meet me at the barrel. 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So we see two, no one here replacement. So outside of the bone, a bit me atom, Amalay, and as a bit me a boom, send a yata canon, Amalay, maintenance, Masaha, and two. To an amount back, say a senior tune, a shackle for our home farmer. A senior by, you know, what do I would do with me? There was a senior back, why a shower, obit me, you are the old home, one of my sash. Now, they back on our bones, and they say, if I go on, did he say, the old shower obit me, you wouldn't be friendly, and your son, it's here. Yamawa, waiting the Didi, waiting the Akasa, waiting the media would be a woody Dibiano. You want who do mean? You are flexible one, I have an evaporation, and I'll say your acrylic, and I'll say your dear shower, Unti and found some cubby, and I say unto be, and also a fixed prosthesis, and also to an amount of gentlemen and tackle letter, yet they answer the amount. You want who do mean your PFM, and I say, possibly fused to metal. And I think your back on so I find implant and maintenance fee to an amount by gentleman. Say, we'll send her to one point. The gentleman dental clinic, the double wow, near restore or smile on a back to send the night. Tell her gentleman dental clinic, a cheek coin, yeah, you are crying, cry. Gonna have finding in a gentleman dental clinic, oh, oh, hey, oh, I cry. Gentleman dental clinic, you two branches, oh, I cry. The first one, oh, Ningua, right after Ningua Senior High School, would do any check and tamantono. When 7 months will pay a gentleman dental clinic branch, oh, wow. Any NDC office, no, and I say Italian pub, any dear Nisha, a woman, I say so atomic down, Ramuka Benyaran about, would do a nature typha, no, and Sabin Kunso pair, gentleman dental clinic branch, Kunso ha, ye dear Juma Diovo, I say so at Santa Manta Mukumase, or here, a Bepo Junction, total filling station, no, a chivo pair, would do any HG, no, on Sandy Faso pair, any air metadu school never a Bepo Junction, no, any dear Nisha, I say so Kumasa, or here, a Tonsu High School Junction. Traffic light massive happy. Gentlemen dental clinic bank bango so ewo ha ye di ejuma di ewo. Kofuru bi aso ho gentlemen dental clinic a ye wo central police station no. Enchemu happy ye ne central market no e di enhwe. A ye di ejuma di wo abon sane wo central police station enchan ho na. Takwa den so o ho gentlemen dental clinic ye branch na pipe am traffic light. 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
1: Okay, 28 minutes into AY 9 and this brings me to AY Ziga on for AY Ziga taking in brain afi into AY Jimenez Ziga matching bi aboko there.
6: Yeah, bi aboko boss.
1: Nice. Say radio don kakra kra egusu
6: a. Yeah, the radio. Enra. Before me ba Enra. We did this 21,000, 42,000.
1: 42,000, yes. So, digest.
6: Yes.
1: I was monitoring.
6: We had a lot of speakers. Mm. In fact, what they said is in line with what Mr. Ade Ekana has said.
1: Mm.
6: The question I may be saying is, today, backlog here, we have an opportunity to teach. A goofy, say, omodoso. So, omodoso.
1: Pa. Omodoso, ye pa. And, hajjane. Se obeka se still la no se bio enkwada no sorry teacher for no ya chore exams na wo se man pass inti no mensa inti na fie
6: aha ti u obi ti the question me buza ne se obi a wonya professional how did that person land to the government payroll to teach
1: Jessica.
6: Recruitment no how do they do
1: saying yeah
6: ti you many a professional teacher manko training college meti me baby e ye dey na meti me di ti me call payroll so e tuya meka na obi o akọ wo ye professional teacher wo ye academic wo ye professional teacher why ko training college amia ama we wie actualization o ti fi wo ye adwuma ne I don't get it. But let you know who is a GS for now crabby recruits and cofony be.
1: Oh, my
6: academic for an eye. Could you pray? Could dunk? Ibia now I ukita a beer masters in communication. You get me? Nay, a communication, a static communication. Oh, secondary school, sir. The GS can employ you to become a teacher. A baby triawka. To go and teach the communication, because a piano, who show the trained teachers now, the communication, they have deficit. So, oh, Kono, you don't have the initials. You are not professional. Oh, you are academic certificate, they put out. And our deco. What specialize your baby now, deco? And not just your minimadio. So, as I said, you chill with you. Or more money professionals and more money qualified, unqualified. A two. The only professional, Jesse, one and when your professional teacher, when you initials, no, eighty courses now more organized, or more organized to teach them how to teach. I could add a better say. So, the bitchy,
1: yeah.
6: Now, me and I am one say, I dear yes, you see, and say, we'll be better transition now and pass it. You, you're the block on one pass it. No, be your uncle training college. Da on choice, you cannot say the Panagian Hokwana. Oh, no, no, Charlie. That's it, by the way.
1: Yeah.
6: But you see, yesterday we had Ras Mubarak,
1: yeah,
6: my boss. Now, you need a dean common. In fact, I enjoyed that interview because maybe boss the minimum. Always, if you are with me, you are deep things and on knowing some common. No, no, this xenophobic attack. Media, Matisse and Kofo can radio the TV, so say, and Kebeya, country be start retaliate. If you do retaliate, ne se e beba South Africa for another almost. And our castle retaliate. It is not a matter of South African business be a winim na oku krisu. But they are also beating other nationals in South Africa. So definitely, se oka sa o retaliate fully, you touch a South African here. You understand? And if you do that, you create problem for other nationals, especially you, your country people. It is a no both South African ibi o hasia. E bi ana Ghanaians or more South African, or more dozen South Africans here, because I'm told say there are just about 5,000 South Africans that we have in this country. Ethiopia, a beka Ghana for more, it's about 100,000. So you create a problem for them. You see, who call European Union? Meridia will say, or maybe within the European Union, a creative problem. And the European Union per se. Or punishes uncle for now. You knew we didn't free the European Union. Call European Commission. That's all we do on laws now. The European Commission means your friend is a European Parliament. Woman, yes, I didn't them on by restrict. So the bitch, they will start restricting you. It's wild to wanna I didn't feel the normal call and talk where you see any problems now. I feel well, you come back to your senses. Then you start reasoning and put everything into its position. That's fine. But this Africa, you see, the reason why some confronted, they get audacity to do it. Today, if European and African Union focus on person on more restricted South Africa, what would they lose? Me, that is what I watched. Because you can't carry every day we say, African Union for sorry, no more catch it, we say, yeah, restricted South Africa. Ah, a more beer and fan or man coho, a more beer no muni guy. Then would you lose anything? I'm telling you, they are the largest economy in the world, in Africa. 2026, almost GDP, ICD, FA is a little over $480 billion. Then would you lose anything? Most of your things they go to Europe. So, let me say, 80. Well, boo, baby, say, eh? Tessadia, Mama Yikaino, Victoria Africa, Queen V, Ekaino, or Kachre, a Ghanaian, be say, go to your country, go and help build your country. And yet, forget about integration, I can't answer. Free border, San Omanoma, forget about it. Yet, we should think about it and build our nations. Who build a nation to a certain level that you can call the bluff of Africa Union in ECOWAS? Nigeria is the third richest nation in Africa as a fourth. Buhari close border to ECOWAS countries. If you read the ECOWAS protocol, ECOWAS law, and my free movement, free trade, by 2019, before the COVID, Buhari closed doors. So my person will be at the rice ever by the room. My person will be at the baby room. Me was a ECOWAS parliament Nigeria. I almost saw my man a sanction was saying it doesn't bother me at all because you wouldn't lose anything. They wouldn't lose anything. Morocco left AU. Everybody don't lose here. Until recently, they came back to AU. They did not lose anything. And Morocco is a third richest nation, as a second richest, fourth richest nation in the world, in Africa. They wouldn't lose anything. Massa, let us build our countries. Me, South Africa, do you know what a bet me omopa? The only thing that you bet me aye, I bet me South Africa for, is to only to say, yes, deny yen kamu, no be our drone ambassador, and Fenfio, the High Commissioner Fenfio. That is why, too, the AU should collaborate with CAF to suspend South Africa from any. To take part in any CAF
1: sporting activity,
6: football. Because if you don't like me, why do I have to play football with you? Because football stands for peace, unite. Okay, and FIFA for you. Yeah, the reason why I do football by to unite countries. So if you don't like me, why do I have to play football with you? The only thing because they are football animals, they are football country. They weren't, but I'm myself to become a football country. So today, say Kaizer Chiefs a winning league, Orlando Pirates winning league. Next today, Omunya Omutumbo CAF Champions League. If South Africa Bafana Bafana, ain't any Bayana Bayana, ain't been taking part or CAF competition, but they'll start reasoning. Then by extension, if CAF can do something with FIFA, to restrict them, not engage any Libya, they will set up. But see, apart from that, be bad one maybe to be South Africa for. Boss, I'm telling you.
1: Yes, African athletes are now more, you know. So, bio.
6: Look at this.
1: I'm more legon.
6: Look at this. You don't like me. The guy said, Victoria Africa, Queen Vino, was say, we don't want any national, any other nationalists in our country. BBC focus on Africa and South Africa for South Africa Broadcasting Corporation. Yes, me show me. They are saying it and they are discussing it. It's a news panel digest the punch the AB. Obviously, Konya no more discussion and it's a pure politics. And Romofasa go for a kaka. Hey, so why you're not gonna say or by restricting Kofo Gidigidi or Belusu the city? Yes, you have a problem and your politics and no more determined to do it.
1: Okay,
6: let us build our countries.
1: Okay,
6: men who are let us build our countries. How many? My mother are questioning me. How many Arabian countries? Arabs? And I also would too quite call the other countries, especially the Maghrebians, the northern part of the country. Their economy is almost like you go to Spain, money side. You know, they don't care. How many people go there to trade football? They don't care. They have built their country to the standard that they pay somebody to be a born Raja Casablanca. Obi obo a fire rabat money, you know. Obi salary and obi obo Roma AI pay.
1: Yeah, but check. I mean, even if you check their teams and players and how many of them even travel outside?
6: And America was yeah.
1: Ocean national team now.
6: Yeah.
1: When so one or two big
6: local players, even Sudan. Yeah, even Sudan.
1: I mean, the league is a
6: yeah, even Sudan. They have oil. So they have money, yeah, so. And they are satisfied and content with what they have.
1: Yeah.
6: And they are building their country. Let us build our countries. The money I say. Munye sika no mas sanamodi ko the other countries mo akoto to fie munye sika no ma repatriate sika the ko other countries them would no manye sika. Let us save everything here. Deliberate policy to start building our countries, not Accra.
1: Yeah.
6: Okay. Yeah, build strong countries. President Mahama called to vote as well. I say we need to start building Kumasi.
1: Yeah.
6: Or say I didn't say and say BBC CCR our crisis here will be in trouble. Because when you go to Douala, Douala is not the difference between Douala and Yaoundé. The difference is digidigidi.
1: Yeah.
6: When you go to Yamoussoukro and Abidjan, it's almost the same. You go to Benghazi and Tripoli, it's almost the same. You understand? When you go to Port Elizabeth and Cairo, it's almost the same. Johannesburg, Pretoria, it's almost the same. Lagos, Abuja, it's almost the same. You understand? So, deliberately, people have started building their countries.
1: Okay.
6: Abuja no be anti ho a land. And Abuja won't be fa a space is my corner. My corner twice. Won't be fa space to space in Kujirakwa. Oh, come market. I mean, come market. You say KJT. I didn't go to the Adinamaba. You were zonas. Maybe a ton lace. Maybe a ton ha. Ni ya si shakrono. Mumbia nye bini entra hanagane a de.
1: All right.
6: Me say. Mayor Metro, me see a statistical campaign.
1: Okay.
6: And for my calf, say, South Africa for Swamun Paya, or Mupusu, you don't have to play football with them. African countries, near restrict to Amo, then they'll start reasoning. Simple.
1: Okay. But as Ziga, any attending, kind of 41 minutes into a year 9 a.m. Mami, we are your birthday, and Nafi, and Twaso Crown. Happy, happy, happy birthday to Priscilla Insian, also known as Akusi Enima. We are midwife at Weyer Gosu Government Hospital. Happy, happy, happy birthday to you, Priscilla. And then a happy birthday to Pastor Jonathan of Thanks of Fire Church. Happy, happy, happy birthday to you, Pastor Jonathan. And then a happy birthday to Mrs. Augustina Efua Kwateng. This one is from your husband, Mr. Kwateng. Happy, happy, happy birthday to you. And then a happy birthday to Chief Inspector Awudu Mathias, ninja of CIS operations, National Headquarters, Accra. This one is from Inspector Robert Kufiche Awudu. Happy, happy, happy birthday to you. And then a happy birthday to Mabel Obin Kunedu. This one is from Ajimang Bands. Happy, happy birthday to you. And then a happy birthday to Pakwesi in Obuasi. This one is from Madam Juana. Happy, happy, happy birthday to you. And then let me say a very good morning to you. Kia Kodia. Happy, happy, good morning to you. And it's 42 minutes into a yes, 9 a.m. Aha, and you did you made you know, ABC. Me, Jawa, my yes, sports team, you know, normally I made for the action at 12 summer right now from now to 2 p.m. And it's going to be exciting. Seated is the man Joe Laka and the team. I'm going to need you now, bro. Midfield action is next. And today is a Tuesday. So right after your midfield action, you know. And I feel so your day here, right there, bro. 2 p.m. downside to 4 p.m. Reverend Richard Affle will be in the seat. Now, fair, you know. We'll be at 4 now, 4 p.m. down to 6 p.m. Mr. Fox will be in with a Kesben Drive. And then the 6 News is on at 1 hour. And then after, the Traffic Minister

But I was sick, heavily produced by Richard Pierce upon Fifi Addison. And your mama can you and then on technical Abdella Kwekwanase and I face Amos and then Danny Medamunina say we are back again tomorrow morning, same time. We're gonna be here. Have a wonderful morning and stick and stay with 92.9 FM. Medina Mansan Sunfu Kujo Prakuranka. Have a wonderful morning.

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0: fo emrena so emrena ya twen atwen no sesei de enya bedu Kesben University College suku papa identity papa ema di suafo no asani akika ne hu bie wo for quality tertiary education ultra modern state of the art facilities modern lecture halls serene teaching and learning environment look no further choose Kesben University College. 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
7: 5, 7, 9. 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And so, bre ye. Afi Africans and Seminole, Nafi Omeimu and Sempi Nina, Wabano, Ayade, Bremo. Montana, Medema Mountain, Papa. Yeah, 9 minutes to 10.
8: Yeah, Godfather.
7: Yeah.
8: Me also was Sumifidia.
7: And Reno and Paho.
8: The real was your Jima Mentemuno.
7: Yes.
8: Was Sumifidia.
7: Yes.
8: Na Unya Mems.
7: Unya, all right.
8: Unya
7: Mems. 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
8: Godfather bibia de na kwem na uncle Samuel Dubuachi onyame wa ma me videos too bi na ano wash
7: oh de ma hwan
8: so no what in kan ka se omo hu ni asem te nyao ma asem ka
7: Samuel Dubuachi ma video
8: too
7: afa wan
8: ela.
7: Oh, Ella, dear child. So, I'm saying, Ella, baby.
8: Yeah.
7: Mr.
8: And you can't see any chance. Uncle Samuel Dubuachi said, Adriana, I won't eat three months.
7: Debbie.
8: Emily.
7: Sana. 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
2: What scientific hospital are Dr. Fobius Yajumani say? And you bring any new time out of what they no. In your movie, more now fee in very long as I will my friends are fine to chemicals. No, yes, practice and you know, now you're from frame no and for a mound. If you are kidney, no, you're real bemo kidney, no essay, young one again. Ha, get it take a habine, and your dialysis out kidney, no say I could lose a dear one. Now, Rishimo, now you did not for each room. I want you what scientific hospital for fra by a boy and my what diabetes, yet the boy fra by any other be a fra and the mawa. And upon my diabetes now, sugar, a cost rupee, you know. And also, I bought a market in your phone. If you are now remiss, you see, and now a problem, pa, and your mamma, sir. That I go on one or nothing can cross over Babeda, or once what me now holding a pigeon on your best shemoa, a shemoa najo, and a bonus what I said, a better one answer a cry. If you are not a noobie, that's what I will know. You are by now, Timmy, not say a one problem. If you are there, five, and I could see a one of wine, and I walk by a Sabia doctor, see, and swab a platter on Cosium ovarian cyst, and I said, Fallopian tube, no. And I block here. A better walk around with several entities, so needing to be seen in several pines. Bear my Vienna Musso and a walk from one hour from low spam count. No walk from a private friend who so mono, not a one of the friends' spermatozoano, but when you are a high sea, a warm choir, open me what scientific hospital. If you dear, dear, you better the army will say problem to one more. Yet me when Joe Nafi and Gianni a bachelor one day, fresh and tea, a mock my wall peri peri, a same crash of feet, more money. Obey so hermit, not if you stroke. I come out to Pemo, Yakuanko, Yabon Sunti, Okasana, Pampai, Bonnie, the tree, a friend of halitosis. Yanibakua, eh, Yan, and when you will be a power so waiting Yakadia Chiawa. I never knew Ya Okasabia will be actually Mere, Okada, Numeria, Udao, Johnson, then to Eva Pamon Penifono, a 3, 40, 50, 60 years Equanimono, or prostate Nikes, a prostate enlargement, a basauda, or Johnson, then to move your super brands and Adiachi, and my name Kerchi and Yankofa Katita, a man for Toba Memo. I wish you for be a brilliant. Menya Daje and Moya Didia, Yadidia, send me what scientific hospital Ghana had it. Opaya Sabia, dear Belfin, dear Fidia, Eddie Chi and Ubana and Alpha, what in Yifra Habemo, Eddie Saw Yadia Mawa, not any what scientific hospital. You will Kumasi, Atonsu, Monaco Junction, Yadansura Bank, no, any deal in there, and crown so your mass 7, your bank Janet Kona Dino 0244 087687. In case you are watching us from any part of the world, whether you are in any African country or you are watching us from Europe, you can contact us on WhatsApp +233 244 087687 or on Google Map, just type Niwat Scientific Hospital and you'll be given the exact location.
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3: I see
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0: 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a guy malamis and also a 3D more malaria no more if you can create no a bread and it's I don't know south winning you know so yeah you know more you offer a guy malamis and so they are back now now because you see or you know and all this sign you know when you know baby boy gana mine and beyond because you see I know no baby I do no chance here na kakra na na wura mu Togo any neighboring 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Ewa WhatsApp. Nien send you a drone pictures mao. 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
2: Nami Adam.
1: Then you're a couple of yeah, yeah, pa. I said, so why you be here? What come, Kagra?
2: Oh, you're on fire as a pine.
1: In fact, yeah. Don't you any room? Tune in fire as a pine metal. All right, issues here and there. Dear TBI, Moon Sam Baby. Okay, and then a match is going to be a Kosuna. I'm saying Bam Blinky, I back or leads in Tottenham match. No, yes, na Tottenham in here pointing them badly. But I'm going to go when you're 1 point per and a frame. You're sure any other games and also a course on a fee. Group D, you had my whole and a Ebeshe World Cup. No, Group D USA, Paraguay, Australia, and a fee Turkey. Omna omwo eye group D. Africa na 17 championship no so din ewo Morocco. Ghana ye group. Ghana, Senegal, South Africa, Algeria, ye group bakon. Emunsensem matches no dabe ena Ghana. Ye boye matches no, ninyinano, ye de hunsem ebe bremo. Ene. Sansona 24th edition of Africa Senior Athletics Championship. And so Koso Ewo University of Ghana stadium. And then Esha said the day. Ye mema no ewo ho update nano. Ye de hunsem ebe bremo. Plus other key incidents. I'm on any efie nano. Ye de hunsem ebe bremo. Why did you know?
2: I'll answer ne Al Hilal.
1: Ronaldo, the BBI news. Yes. Nagahwane be see the Koso Saudi League no Kremo. Ah, no one tears is that guy or your special. Yes.
2: No, you know, I don't think anybody has disproved that.
1: Sir
2: Ronaldo is special.
1: Oh, okay.
2: You know, okay. A player on a country, you bony country in India, you bony the butter country no there.
1: Yeah.
2: Nobody can say that he's not special.
1: Yes.
2: Yeah. Yes.
1: And then Messi no ha. Anka Ronaldo befa be bia.
2: Befa be bia wo era ya na. And I'm football ankata.
1: In football.
2: Dabi.
1: Era.
2: Era we dey no problem. But in football dey dabi.
1: Yeah, era we.
2: Era we dey no question about that.
1: Yeah,
2: at least obviously.
1: Okay. Now, I'm compare just a minute or two or so. I'm compare Ronaldo and Messi. I'm compare. No, because I'm play two different roles crowd football.
2: Oh, but yeah.
1: Ballon d'Or, now,
2: in football, I don't think we've compared similar players. Pele and Maradona are two different players. So for Pele, he was second. A more auxiliary player or a second striker because Pele played behind Tostao. Pele played behind Vava. Pele or a second striker with different profile. But you're comparing it to a proper playmaker, a proper one in Diego Maradona. Ocheke, the profile of Pele and Maradona, they are not the same. Ocheke, Messi and Ronaldo, general. The profiles are not the same. And the year na the comparison ne ba no ye. Brazil for so money bobo che obi a. They produce Pele. 1958, 1962, 1970 and Okoye. Then a country that produce football goals. And so I produce Maradona. And omo ke the Maradona here in the game in 1986, the Obey in 1990, ewo omo sa be 1993. In the Copa America, I'm say David. Ball we are Maradona Boydia Genoa. Only Bob Boche Pele. Then the rivalry has started because two different players, two different generations, almost generational production I'll be to me a compare. But offer Ronaldo started as a winger, Obende as an arrowhead. Messi started as a winger, Obende as a proper auxiliary and a proper playmaker. And he said, yo. So, compare a two players are offer Portugal, that's also for Argentina. Omuni anything in common. Argentina, Omuni she, Omu World Cup, Makuma Akumi and Sa in 1978, 1986, and Oma Babaji 2022. Offer Portugal, in the history of their game, a two semi finals at the World Cup in 1966 and then 2006. And Ajinua, Oma Babaji UEFA League of Nations. In 2019 and the last time in 2024, Masa Abeje and Omaji European Championship in 2016. The Portugal were in football, man. Omuni anything in common so far in teenage now far air Portugal, aging her. Wake up Portuguese, wake up Spanish, Omuni anything in common. But at least Messi played for Barcelona, Ronaldo played for Madrid. And the two players, you know, one playing for the rival clubs at the same time, you don't expect anything. We the Champions League, we are the Champions League. It is not a matter that comparison. Man, you know, the longevity of the rivalry. Omo mi enu mi na jine mwa besine. Ah, you know, ne si kaba ball imu krobi aso omu nyai. Messi is doing it in Miami, and the Ronaldo is doing it in Saudi. It is, you know, players are ankasadi. Even yeye tama yini na niyeba. Now they talk about Luis Ronaldo and Zinedine Zidane. Now profiles near the same thing. Ronaldo was the only player man who should be able to be a compare. For Neymar, for Hazard, general, even Omumiru in Accra, he had dribblers. The profiles are not the same. The generational production line and comparison of players, similar players. People compare Jude Bellingham and then Pedri. The profiles are not the same.
1: Yeah.
2: Maybe the roles can be the same, but the profiles are not the same. So you can get players, the roles can be the same, you know. Coach Bianne said to super say a certain player function for the system. Into obeti me anya number 10 in Bruno Fernandes. Obeti me anya number 10 in Neymar. Obeti me anya number 10 in Isco. Obeti me Bruno 10 on Alpha Neymar 10 and Gabo them. They are not the same profile. But Omo function the same time on the field of play. Omo in a visionary, linking up with the striker, connecting the striker, releasing the final third, number striker and home tunnel. It is a joke, it's a game here. Obeti me anya number 8 B. Now a drive who made food. Samson will bet him number 8 be a TB, no a skillful. Who bet him number 6 be name Cadobo. But coach, you bet him number 6 be now a skillful. Ours or yet a direct play in made food. And see, you know, it's very difficult to see two similar players with same profiles here. Your comparison very far in few. Mm. The players I compare them, they are mumie new year for their respective club, for their respective countries. And it's almost like rival players. And I do know who say among four compare them, Steven Gerrard, Frank Lampard. So what's your achievement Lampard in football at Chelsea? Omo nyina nya the same thing, but you know, omo me no dey okasa o compare the profiles no emu wa. They are similar profiles.
1: Yeah.
2: The difference is that the level of energy at Gerrard dey be man we make for no Lampard em for the same thing man. Nti ya na e dey so benya similar players at you know, you compare omo me. Nti Ronaldo no Messi there. Omo e longevity again playing for two rival clubs and omo she has several times at the podium, at the Ballon d'Or, at the FIFA best. I don't think that you know you compare.
1: Well. Well, okay, into different roles. Ronaldo's started as a
2: left winger, right winger, no bad left, no bad
1: center forward. Yes, into
2: now we compare Jude yeah. Bernardes and Mokwe, non proof as yep, no same proof, yeah. But because we Boma Kotoko on the best, we Boma has on the
1: impact of match,
2: yes, and then I may compare. It is difficult to compare similar profiles.
1: Messi. Quickly, Yanko, premiership. No more honor action. Wapa. Others, Nini, I decided to say premiership. And Tottenham and the Leeds or Tottenham Hotspur Stadium. Oh, my experience, Tottenham beat me winning that game. So, Leeds, there, only problem. But I'm a tough time. Pay no cry later. I remember I can't once say, Tima, uncle relegation. And the team are you very safe. Can you say for free? I just said you see Bobo.
2: Aye. What Bobo said me?
1: Yes.
2: Said you see Bobo.
1: Yes.
2: Genoa.
1: And come on, sir. I'm talking about.
2: How much are we here? How much are we here? You
1: said you see Bobo.
2: Yeah, Pep. If you are table, not just no beer, we beer. Aye, two teams in the dark. Nine fan cast. Yeah. Genoa. This said you walk on. The Premier League is
1: Sir Burnley ni friends the Wolves omoko. Ena ayida omosoro West Ham.
2: West.
1: 36 points. Yeah, the Tottenham draw no mnyo ane na no. Ombe ye 2 points ahead of West Ham. Yes, already.
2: Eti Genoa. Osi sedie ye si bobo.
1: Yeah.
2: He started from home. The Premier League no what the speciality. Ya chichim efesi kasim. Ya chichim efa the quality of players almost signing. Ya chichim why ene oko Conference League. EPL team won finals. Oko Europa Cup, EPL team won finals. Oko Champions League, EPL team won finals. Menka say first time be see ni. Itili for ni e bi nan say ah. But I'm saying that the Premier League speciality no enye bibia, enye niema bi o ma ya ye niye e na mo game no dance. Genoa and Calais United. Oh yeah, pet. Genoa and person go on the table no to say listener. Omo mo hwe ni hu, e bi the two teams
1: there. Okay.
2: So Calais United, Daniel Farke. Genoa, send go on the Anka only problem. Yeah, Hananka, a Tottenham was pay a boom. And a team will call you home no pay. Until Genoa on your screen, no.
1: Yeah.
2: Mamma here, no. Wolves the quarter, Burnley quarter. West Ham form who put for a slip from Tottenham was pay no more came against Arsenal, you ball or more boy a drink. Now Tottenham was pay Edda, a year 17th. Leeds United, Edda, 14th. Leeds had a 14. So for Leeds United, they have 44 points. And at Tottenham, they have 38 points. Until they have beat almost 6 points. Until they have no problem. They have no problem. But then, you have the kind of performance. You have to say, you have to say, you have the kind of performance. General, you have to be better than a D. Ewo, eye, Tottenham was per stadium. And you know, and I'm telling him, goalkeeper Dalo, James Justin, Pastel Strenik, Jonathan Random, you know, into at least it's not messy. I give him no. Omo makwa ima the likes of Richarlison, Kolomwani, Matthias Tel. Omo nyemu ma omo. No, my give him. And you know, these are guys. Omo babo ama ubiye hudi omo beti midi ama affront. And look at how omo si drive omo make for no. The likes of Aaronson. A drive for a moment for the game is a cock camera. It is a general omo ye di obo bo ye bia. So look at this save from Eye the goalkeeper. Be pia enu omo se Tottenham Hotspur and knock the doors of Eye Leeds United backline to make sure say omo betimi anya go, but you know still anema. Ni nyina eye the defensive line and the kind of worker. So o dey her ball ya ekoi ekwan pia so anya dia bobo kwa your friend Leeds United omo fa point na nya hwe. But o dey she the kind of performance and the numbers are almost put behind the ball. So omo ba kwan emma eye Tottenham Hotspur intervention mo until Matthias Tell. Look at the quality, look at the technique, look at the placement. Ultimately, ball no etumu. Until they should control no one, or should goalkeeper dalo be a ordinary. You know, and on the ball no etumu etu atrem kama kama kama. After that goal, Obi and himself Tottenham would be back. But once again,

0: Genoa, Maka, you have Rijkaard, Gullit, Carlo Ancelotti, and then Marco van Basten. That was the Milan team nominated the Champions League twice with Marco van Basten. And even after that, Milan team now Fabio Capello be fire us had the ban 1994 war tense no. A team of Danny Massaro and then Savicevic plus Marcel Desailly. It was a team full of quality, a team full of quality and stars. And the Van Basten now because Arigosaki knows how to get the best out of those players, he won the Champions League twice. You within the stars, you can create balance. Now, I'm in fair to let me come to Carlo Ancelotti team now. Or the BG Champions League with Old Trafford with Juventus. You know, again, that team was a team full of stars. Cafu, Maldini, Nesta, Pirlo, Gattuso, Seedorf, Shevchenko, Crespo, John Dan Thomason, Manuel Rui Costa. It was a team full of stars. But what happened? He won the Champions League against Juventus. Not Juventus or stars, I'm going to reach the Champions League final. And his stars, you know, who assembler, said, yo, it depends on the type of coach, or no, obetimi assemble player to get those balance out of them. And the balance depends on the arrangement, how they be meeting on the football play. And here, no. Now, on the other side, I'm naming a different team, or no, almost was stars, because the coach failed to create that balance within the team. Oh, my God, Obiancha, the Brazil team of 2006. Dida, Cafu, Carlos, Juan, Lucio, Zé Roberto, Gilberto Silva, Adriano, Kaká, Ronaldo. You know, because Carlos Alberto Pereira and Timia and created that balance in midfield. When Timia and midfield, that was sacrifice and do the job for the attack. He failed. Francis Cheno. And the general team can say, "Be who I'm in the yard, but in the net depends on coach crop." Jose assembled ACN, Makelele, John Terry, Peter Cech, Ashley Cole, Drogba, Balak. He won the Premier League. And he said, "Yo, Madrid for you can criticize them. Fine. Clearly, our team we are very weak. And I've said it. Until they replace Toni Kroos, find a consistent centre back pair." And he said the PSG for one war. And he said the Arsenal for one war. And he said the Bayern Munich for one war. And he said, yo, they won't go anywhere. And he said, Madrid against Barcelona, Omar Mobo in fact, one of the worst outings that I've watched Madrid play. But, you know, I don't think their issue is down to the egos. And you're down to certain areas that they need to fix it. Madrid, a team, be a wasa, I see so many achievements, be a, your areas, be a, and no more achievements that feed, you know. Rafael Varane, Sergio Ramos, Pepe, Sergio Ramos. How do you win a Champions League with Dean Huijsen and then Asensio and a half-fit Rudiger and David Alaba and Militao Bano? You won't survive because they don't have a consistent centre-back pair. Check their midfield. Tchouameni, Camavinga, Genoa, Carlo Ancelotti, Nkwane, Betimi, and this are the Champions League. Inti Madrid is special. Apart from the numbers, apart from the new Santiago Bernabeu building, they've won their Champions League and dominated European football, not because of anything. The Paco Gento, the Di Stefano, the Ferenc Puskas, the Ramon Kopa front four, not Ego Suoho, but Miguel Munez and Luis Caniggia, the coaches at that time, they make sure say, obey me a right balance for the team to excel. Into Genoa, Sana game, you know, here. Who has some good quality, not to Utimina. A perfect plan and balance within the team, you are good to go.
1: The Heart of Okeduana match was in 2017 and it ended 3-3. The likes of skillful Wilfred Kobna, Thomas Abbey were on the score sheet. Coach Adi Temanuta, Nediwe Abba.
0: Match
1: run on 2017.
2: Okay. And almost I will be true there is a circle and a house of folks are taken to Thomas Abbey and a Diana Sassi beam to Natanella Samoa and almost are a taken and he not a co naba a corner banty a gamer a okay. Full of action.
1: Okay,
2: that was 2017.
1: All right, depending on the analysis of Andy Kerr, Ghana is going to do practically nothing at the World Cup. For this reason, the coach should consider a player from Kumasi, Asante Kotoko, and the other local teams to get money from FIFA.

0: Philip, anyway, if we get here, and so Abre Yen. All right, please let your technical men cut and decamp submission on the current performance of our Black Stars players. For me, on Facebook, Kumi, the BB, anyway, Abre, let your technical men cut and decamp submission on the current performance of our Black Stars players. For me, on Facebook, Kumi de BB, Unaudiwi, and so Abre, yay. Okay. Maminko Chipsa, Hohoi, in the Volta region. Good morning, sir. Joe, on Sunday, everyone hated us now, but only one team was loved, cheering us on to win. That team was our enemy number one, Tottenham. Can you imagine that even Spurs coach yesterday said, again, that it was 200% foul on Raya. Life. Chips are hohoi. Ready we abba. Now, my mom first against him, young Kofo. And I'm going for him against us. Football against the Amin Chelsea. More one Chelsea against HMO.
1: Chelsea winning back line work. I was
0: That's what you do to other teams. They do so no be the year. Okay. Yanko,
1: referee Daniel Siebert, German referee, you know. On a year you say UEFA Champions League, you know. NAPT final Arsenal. Clearly, for the three competition at Arsenal, Mauricio Mariani will be the referee for the Conference League, Italy, you know, and then for a year, the Europa, it will be Franco Francois Letizier, or NBA of France. Now, referee of that TVC, referee Daniel Siebert, or no, and a general, Yegine say, on the UEFA Champions League final, and will Puskas Arena in Budapest. 30th May again, no be Barcelona. Jinoa, now here or your Germany ni na onu ne di Arsenal Sporting CP 1-0 na course no e Portugal, and you know onu ne say di Atletico Madrid versus Arsenal e wo home. So here Arsenal are 2 games away di amom ni no mu lose ye. So now here PSG against Atletico Bilbao, against Girona, against Maccabi Haifa, against Club Brugge. 4 games na di no no so di di ama PSG omo mienu no. So the two teams are appear in the finals of the Champions League no. Referee games are di ama omo nyino bia team no so game inti e be sure how he will sell in the final. Now okay, German na say jo he is the 5th German oba be di the UEFA Champions League final. The first one no Juventus versus Real Madrid in 1998 or Amsterdam Arena. A honor referee Helmut Krog, only the fair German referee. UEFA Champions League final, you know, on the TV, you see. Only the fair German, the UEFA Champions League in 1998, on the TV, you see. And after that, any Benya referee Marcus Meck in 2002-2003, at Old Trafford, Juventus versus AC Milan. Another German, on any D. Referee, no. Now, after that, in 2007, Herbert van Dal, AC Milan versus Liverpool or Athens. Referee Herbert van Dal, another German, and general, or also Eddie. And in 2017, Juventus versus Real Madrid, Cardiff, the Millennium Stadium, and also a referee Felix Bridge, another German referee, and general, and also Ena. A dead TV issue, or a PhD holder, Dr. Felix Bridge, or no sin in this argument. No. And then, you're the 5th referee. In Timiki Chrome of Honor, you're not the 5th one, or Babedi UEFA Champions League final, you know, a few way, and Budapest. In most of the, I never acquire constant factor, and the 5 referees, or Mufi Germany, or Metimia did UEFA Champions League final, and say, 4 games in Nina, and Yana involve an Italian team. But this time, a French team us against an English team. And Obi Wan Buse said, why this referee? Do you know, so the elite referees now, on a war game, Nimuna, Obi Wan and a fair share of being in the final of the competition. Manchester City Inter Milan with Simon Maseniak, Liverpool versus Real Madrid with Clement Tepen, PSG versus Inter Milan with Advan Kovac, and Real Madrid versus Dortmund with Slavko Vincent. Into the elite referees in the game, you know, general, the final nibi. Into you know, the sports science teacher or your part time teacher, general. So the fifth German our baby the Champions League final no referee Daniel Siebert Odo Eda TV. So you're watching well at Budapest in Hungary. You know, and the Cristiano Ronaldo said obey me a G League title no or call Saudi four seasons down the line. They be all the boy near no two away. And for Cristiano Ronaldo individually. Why yet you obey me a year for Al Nassr, but you know at the Akano. And you bring the league title, no? And what the cabinet team? Now watch them say, "Baby, you call you be at least." What you mean your league title? Inti adenti na waba Saudi dia. Onu so inti mean your league title. Oh, now unfortunately, Obo against a team. Say Joe, almost say Omo Ewo, almost so Ewo experience and Omo winning so much, and Omo yeah the best team so far as aye. The Saudi Pro League in your concern. Not this season, because this season Al Nassr has been playing so well. Now, so we are the two teams now. General, game no air basso Ronaldo a home. A hot and a game no eight me a basso. And so we are the two coaches now. General Almojinana, you have George Seuss and then Simeone Inzaghi. Two quality and coaches and a general Almo a bit me a general Tortolano. Now, so we share Hilal team now. You know, a team almost fair share of the quality. And when you're about to say Yassine Bono, when you're about to say Theo Hernandez, who could be to say Sergio Milinkovic, Sergio Milinkovic-Savic, when you're about to say Marcos Leonardo, when you're about to say Karim Benzema, when you're about to say Malcoma. It's just a team of your friend Al Hilano, almost quality, almost about to be a match, Al Nassr. Now, where Al Nassr and so on, with Bento in post, Ufa will be at to say Inigo Martinez. You are talking about Massimo Brozovic, Mika Hiladi and Mirufi, Abrante Efe Rubin Ness. Massimo Brozovic, João Félix is playing so well. And then, Obise Sadio Mane, Kingsley Coman, and team my friend, Ronaldo leading the line. So, two teams are general. Omo produce and also Omo be assemble quality players in a game in Barcelona. A lot of people believe we say Ronaldo deserve to win the trophy. But they should watch out for Hilal because Karim Benzema and the team in general. And when every team in the Omaji A League title, you know, Ronaldo Munia draw, they are good to go.
0: Yeah.
1: But team of friend Hilal, you know, almost rest on the team. A very difficult game. But I myself playing at home in general, almost started the game, you know, as favorite.
0: All right, Yeba Kwaba and Chakra. But Andy, celebrity two, you know, Obesai, Diaries, Nene, Yeba Kwa, Group D, eh? And USA, Paraguay, Australia, and Turkey, or more a war. In the Abisha City, a free USA. Bobo Bosuka Kran Sana and the Ababa Transina or the USA, they know about, of course, your local stories, Kakrawa. Nina, no, Yadi, a Bebremo, BYT. Today in history, and Bobosuka cry. Headlines on a Hene and Kabefa.
2: Yeah, never call 85.
0: 85.
2: Na
0: 1985.
2: Ubiabe Kai Kumasi game being crying game be. Yabeko 1991. Na Angola Beshit 91.
0: Wow.
2: And 35 years.
0: Okay.
2: E see and ubete line up se boy.
0: Okay.
2: Goal scorer.
0: Okay.
2: Referee OD. Na yako 1997. Na ye one of our national teams in Ibi.
0: Okay.
2: A mem and after meeting akono wa Africa.
0: Okay.
2: Yabeko sa championship no. Na ya ba 2002 so DC.
0: Okay.
2: Na ene e bina dawon. Na ke no e dwa da ti se na. Ene so kotoko bo match bi bensu to ma de chen.
0: Okay.
2: Ene ye 18 years sa super miracle ni si wo baba yara.
0: Wow.
2: tiebe corners.
0: Okay, and it will be Emma Muye Papa. Today in history plus other questions I'm there about BYTB in Nanwajuma and so they are Maya Kesben TV no Nigusua Uhe Uhe live and so our DSTV channel 364 Go TV channel 121 and also your whole live Yankohokwa. Wow, DSTV Go TV, and what you know, unsa eka programming live. Samsung and crying, and important one you know, for programming live or Kesben 92.9, and sana Facebook and the YouTube, you know, Kesben TV. I'm also EFA. Hans Dieter Flick is a genius. Which elite coach will use less than 100 million euros to achieve 5 trophies in 2 seasons? Our best signing for the past 2 seasons has all been Dani Olmo or Juan Garcia, but Hansi Flick. His magic touch has turned the fortunes of Barcelona around. Visca Barcelona, Visca Catalunya. Coba One. By the way, if you Coba One Enterprise, and a brain with your on the next message with them, say, Bayo de Papa Papa, wherever you are, it was South Africa. Good morning. Sir Lamine Yamal is the youngest player ever to win 3 league titles at the age of 18. He has surpassed Cristiano Ronaldo 9 years ago. His spell at Real Madrid, winning 2 league titles. Can we say Lamine Yamal at 18 is the best player ever or the best young player ever? As okay. For what he has achieved at age 18. Ima, Edwe Efri Dunkonofin, and Abreye. BYT, Mamini Nkomo Kakra. Okay? Mamini Prince, ba enim, enim Nkomo Kakra. Nafi, yen twaj medeno, so yaba. That can be, ano, yedi eva, nafi yaba be kamo ho. Messi and Ronaldo's profile are not the same, but whether we like it or not, one is better than the other. Who is going to be the current captain of the Black Stars? All right, and if you know Zongo, and the message we and so Ebrahim. I support Ricardo Quaresma. Why should Neymar going up the Mundial be a debate? Going to the Mundial be a debate? Carlo Ancelotti shouldn't try. I'm for France national team, but Neymar must be at the World Cup. If for nothing. It might be his last tournament for Brazil. Nana Bobiansa, also the Abre and Anope. No, no. Okay. Edosun. Sledge, but who message in the Mukaba? Nama with him, Kakrade, Amao, why? Oh, coach, camarade. We're a Messi fan, right? Internet, anyway, bye. Thank you, bro, for supporting Messi. World number one. Could camarade, maybe I will be a Maminchao and Anope. Okay, me call a year Prince Ba and Nim Ehonamako Bonko Mokakra Reggie True Vine Natural Health Clinic. Yanomo Enkudi and Komo Kakra name to a medina so Prince at the same
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3: No Kwasem
0: and Kwasem Pa.
3: A can natural is a obadi ensano
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0: from Fremubia boyen komo kakra
3: yo me mama chen e de ba Reggie True Vine Natural Clinic I aswear e wo Asafo Ahmedia runabout o kon kan so a e odoko market ye ne best point in a din hwe ni mu e bi onzo so ya sa bi ye nkra bata ba ko East Legon e Accra.
0: Okay.
3: Na ye number will be to me afre and I may be bubu yansana yedin combo. A 059 52 66 42 424 and I say 0249 538 458 A Reggie True via Natural Clinic. I'm see a swear or a safo. 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And I say Ahmedia Mosque need him anymore. Or quite crowns who are or door call markets. 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And I say East Legon. Your newly opened branch. And I'll pay the buyer. na yewo yem product nwa so bia said yemu amuni ready true vine de ye dwene mapon wodi ho eninti ye de natural product ebe siesi woni padua ni esiesi ni padua ni mu ena na 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
3: and international bodies like HACCP ISO 22000 and GMP let's just say purely certified by international body inti nye edu and I say nye product bi akeke na say bi ede beba Kesvin multimedia abebo ho dewo na de eye ni de di kam di kan kan say enuanu obi ewo eye team your lifestyle say jo akofa or how ya de ene niema bebrea brei ni pedua
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0: yeah
3: doctor create you enfo say edua no pank ni pedua say ka onya warm water say rebe here e bitimi akenya omoja no
0: okay
3: say say moja na edia fusane woni pedua mu say onu maduro ne se beye dwuma ewura moja ni mu say udidi na say upe nutrient a akoye adwuma ena moje anim
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0: sure
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0: the platform. Imagine Nesina.
3: Oh, wow. And Nesina at work. Nesina,
0: oh,
3: what?
0: Oh, hi, oh, hi. Imagine that.
3: It was the main control. Say, brown chassis, you know. Omo was hands aside, but no matter how much they need, into Omo just to work akra. Then when Omo just, you know, Omo was say, "Ebi meka hon, ene no sante." Anye, ene nsa antwa so ni enfati. Eno kwase mi so Omo chassis so Omo fano. Eni amasheshe.
0: Wow.
3: And it is a mice in Kanchum says, and some about Nami Abbey D. Fatimati, who are dancing Yamenka.
0: It means you show what she come
3: on. Oh, said you.
0: Prince, na sene mema numa, ube se toni u.
3: Oh, on se, yewo, enu ya nubi ya wa, is for feminine.
0: Okay.
3: Sebi, sebi u. 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Yewo, adi ya buwa, is men for women.
0: Okay.
3: Nye men subi wa, is men for men.
0: Okay.
3: Eni se ofa, nye se biya, ba sheshe watu.
0: Okay.
3: Nye mo, specialist and homos bi wa,
0: ooh,
3: a control, ooh. A my hips.
0: Waka, waka.
3: Yewo, enu ya nubi ti se dem di kan kan jinsen. I'm on energy. You want your newbie to say jasmine.
0: Mm-hmm.
3: Jasmine.
0: Okay.
3: And your jasmine rice. And your new. I dear, and say, what bread? What won't you mean that?
0: Okay.
3: What do you know? Say, anopa, and you're far over done now for.
0: Oh, okay.
3: There's also being so. You know, more. Or matto and some moon 10 times. Or won't you mean that?
0: Oh.
3: You know, so on, sir, and how one cassa. Wakoma, Breboni Sanima, Nemano. Ye wa dear be your friend Horton, a womb.
0: Okay.
3: Wa waton, Semuntin Tanya, a kuno, Shasiafa.
0: Wow, tea.
3: Tea in America was a year Reggie Fatima.
0: Fatima Tino, wow.
3: A bok, Sanyaman, home mine. Yes, I saw a tangerine peel. Tangerine peel. I, woman, a bwama winya good digestion.
0: Okay.
3: And I said, Biania will be taking the acony pedi and say, and digest here, Bruni say, and digest here, and answer say, and yamu ya, unyamunya, nunu no.
0: Okay.
3: And in the end, you know, I told a beer, you ya, and we are new, when we are new, I didn't hear, and digest ye. And it ya was, sir, and we are new tangerine. Yes, I saw about could be a friend of first nut.
0: Oh.
3: First nut, and so.
0: No,
3: no, first nut in the air, and say, kidney issues, reproductive issues.
0: Okay. Okay.
3: A wow. A sounds with this force not and also amount energy. May come back with chat.
0: Okay.
3: The chat about this green tea, Fatima tea, and he said, yeah, well, a bian in Drobuha, a friend mushroom, and no, Nebroni is a poria. It's a special mushroom, a balance body fluid.
0: Okay.
3: Yes, sounds with a yam womb, and a yam keke, a friend of Chinese yam.
0: Okay.
3: Chinese yam no adia eye ene se e balance u homo ene ji se unya u teki reji Fatima ti anopa ni enwumra bon se e hohoro u reproductive ti se wa wodie mu no na we nso ye dey e boosti u homo no obeti a oba wa bra wa power no obeti a now e dem.
0: I see.
3: Yeah, toss you.
0: Wow, tea the magic be a menacing.
3: Oh, say Joe, say Joe.
0: Yeah, magic be a commander.
3: Then I see Nanqua.
0: I honestly see, you know, person come to know necessary chinica crama.
3: Hey, say Joe, and I see now the new BBA. Hey,
0: you,
3: and I see
0: now. I didn't know what you were here.
3: Oh, sir, oh, Nanessa, which him was.
0: Yes.
3: Yeah, toss you, and so any man, maybe I will be animal.
0: Yeah,
3: yeah, the Reggie Caramel. Lotion, Reggie Caramel, serum, and yes, I'm so the face cream abba. And no, a honam, and yet it come with 3 sets. Say the big kind, the big kind, a serum, no, yet also be also a lotion,
0: okay.
3: And I sense what face cream,
0: okay.
3: Now, may boss wa serum, no, and I'll be the care you,
0: okay.
3: So, serum, a book cop ni pedi any mu ye, Ronica say penetrate into your skin,
0: okay.
3: A penetrate into your skin, I dear neighbor, or bar dear etchel, ni pebia, I dear be a friend of melanin, and no, na a book ye home, your skin, no home by a free, a yet the sun race, Emma yin ya, I mean, effect be out your skin, and obey home, or by be then so obey that spot, be. May recommend it, Reggie Caramel. Face cream, Reggie Caramel serum, and then the lotion. In the door, any sign of panel, Ujari, we are now the serum, no, Eddie Kine, Astra, never bore any pedi anymore.
0: Okay,
3: now with the lotion, no, and so, and also, yeah, Juma was keen on any.
0: What the strasso?
3: What the strasso?
0: Okay,
3: that's when Eddie Kine will come near Mako Yemu Juma.
0: As an alcoholosin,
3: as an alcoholosin, so,
0: okay,
3: that's it. Now we are, Oba, or no, when Yam see you on him, now the lotion, no, face cream, no. Kakra massage wo nim kakra kra na obedi adanse
0: I see
3: na ye ka
0: kala bia mfa ho
3: oh debi unim oba de e ye nse obroni ne melanin no e wo fom the more our skin no ewo eye dark no na melanin ni mum ewo form.
0: Okay.
3: The brighter your skin, you have more melanin.
0: Okay.
3: Eniti the eye ni say say serum no ebo rani pedu enu ma e regulate o melanin no.
0: Okay.
3: Eniti it doesn't really matter where you stay. O condition bi an say oyɛ kokɔ an aso oyɛ tuntum a e be regulate o melanin no say da bi adani de nyina no. Oni pedu ano. E be look good.
0: Okay.
3: Anti aging e preventing wrinkles. And pimples, she said. When I'm on in idea, I say, say, oh dear, Oba, and morning, yet, say, say, be, say, you, Abosia.
0: All right.
3: Say, Joe, me cussing me, Madame.
0: No brain, I swank. I will say, come no better hatch up. I mean,
3: oh, dear, mammy, smack,
0: enjoy, and pay.
3: So, apple, and on him guava.
0: Yep.
3: Then I will bet you.
0: Apple, no guava.
3: Apple, no guava.
0: My papa.
3: I didn't hear.
0: Never answer a smooth, mammy.
3: Hey, smooth. It is hard to enter a room or bar. A man in a sebisabu morde. Nemum said you would choose to apple. Me for a bar and then trun to sapple.
0: Yeah.
3: And it is all your barn up as well in your trun to Mohonam, air trun to sapola. Nay, you choose over guava dia. And you're not ready to buy. Yes, as well, Reggie Gaines. Reggie Gaines, you know. And also so, Ope se ulusu wait. Winti mini di.
0: Okay.
3: Now, person who am being so is any na me recommend it. The cat to a cry, and mamma more. Yakasa and Emma may be teaching. Say, now ye be tear ones who are come as a mukwa debby. Your friend Reggie Bazooka.
0: Wow,
3: Reggie Bazooka, and some may come Bazooka. No,
0: what's your crow? Yes,
3: a branch,
0: yeah, with a black man.
3: A branch, ye be na my uncle pan a friend Bawasti, because him invite entry. Number one system in ya. Say wo kwan krapa na wo ta akwadwo kwon no a eya papa. So ya be ma na se wo bo dwuma. 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
0: Wow.
3: Wo de bra ya so eye e wasafo. Ahomedia roundabout.
0: Okay.
3: Anasa ahomedia mosque ni opposite.
0: Okay.
3: Ana East Legon. Anasa okay. Accra Odoko market. Bazooka oil. Ebe di wo asema ma wo Tim Keja.
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3: 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Who here bibia? This is a very good supplement.
0: Okay, Jufras of market e baro. 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
3: Se wo free mon so na e ba. Wo ba be bu roundabout e wo left.
0: Okay, okay.
3: Eso kakra.
0: Okay.
3: Ya sound so wo e toothpaste.
0: All right.
3: And say activated carbon. One of the best carbon sources, ultimately activated carbon, in coconut.
0: I see.
3: And yet, it be a beer and a yes.
0: Wow.
3: Say a bed detoxified, it be fiend and mkanka and fiend, it be any.
0: Wow.
3: It's a comfort way at the mouth. And it is an opay. Say a buyer, nay, ready to buy natural clinic.
0: Okay.
3: I a number A
0: 059 5266 4224.
3: And I say
0: 0249 0249 5384 5858 akodiji bebebe de amano cream ni ade ni nyina no obi hia bi na fe mema de no
3: bazooka
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0: 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the Kem compare Ronaldinho to anyone as he did with see Ronaldo Messi etc. I believe Ronaldinho is the best footballer ever.

0: 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Yes, yes. I fashion. Yes.
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1: Or don't visit TV.
0: Onto picture we dey. Na o so. Be be o han o from Jinwa. Ba ni check ye.
1: Na o from say o put me who the send under.
0: Na bi na me na hu ni under. 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Ba ye dey dey obo hu under.
1: Abba. Abba.
0: Ba we me we as money we. Ba to ya mo tre.
1: You see we as we be we are science we are.
0: Na science we ba and the color last day. Onto ye dey say. E say na so TV as.
1: Another
0: image.
1: We see we in uniform. O from.
0: O from but we say we work cash him. Relax, relax. We are simple here. Hey, your farm is for chili. What's the name, man?
1: On the time, we are not chili nature. Yeah, but it's serious. It's serious. It's serious. Just in there, just later, later.
2: I know, man.
1: Wow.
0: It's a fashion.
1: I know why I'm not on you.
2: Say, you know, I'll be an entity, I demand.
1: Okay.
2: I'll be an entity. Obi o wa ne de e chilling obi o wa no so de e no ndi de obi chu so no afa me me de nyae no ntia
1: all right imi ama no na ngora ya me so bonu no so
0: me si o traffic light ba
1: bueno sa sharp teeth for we be ye me ho adjuma pa
0: ba e bit me dress man ye fe pa
1: sa
0: yes yes
1: boxer shorts no go an fe
0: o bon wa she designer
1: na ye bi e
0: A bishop designer, but only designer and normal.
1: Monsieur F. D. I. B.
0: Oh, that's a mini.
2: Oh, sir.
0: Tell me now, Cola.
1: Okay. So, Babo and Emma.
0: What did I feel? I'm sure I'm sure.
1: I'll be Pierre Bontia.
0: Two not too much.
1: Obi ba de de fe o.
0: Let me get.
1: Obi ba de oya e o fe.
0: Se me fe ba me ma. Me tu de
1: tu ba. Ba wa ne ba.
2: E o fe ba un pin o fe. E o fe ba tu un pin.
0: Debi debi.
2: Ene e chese nyano.
1: That's it.
0: Of course.
1: You be a pe kwasi agro. I agro. But you be a person. You be a person. Be a pe de.
0: Obi a
2: pe kwasi agro di. But obi a person be o kwasi
0: agro. Okay.
1: You have no straight to say ne. Buso. In a hundred, they were not watching this.
0: Oh, so
1: now if you go out so coach that you've read it out, coffee, you know.
2: I'm going to go.
0: Woke up, Ebba, the bus.

0: and Andy, and the US of A, the host nation, or the Amon Samo Ababe Tojano, and Nunti Wokapi, Obesoko Biana, Obako Wokapi Biana, AH Africom Travel and Tour, and Obako Wokapini B. Shenanson, AH Africom Travel and Tours, and Obako Wokapini B. And Nunti Shenanson, Nafreye, your number near 0596 374618 0596 374618. Round trip international flights travel insurance u ticket out be to kwai fri Ghana e dia ko US e dia ko Canada e dia ko Mexico ye ne betwa e dia ma o travel insurance u to kwai a we say insurance e de ma ye be insurance so no e dia ma. A match ticket for the three games. Ghana matches here, Kwakobo World Cup. No, you bema match tickets at the Kwakobo games. No, you bema hotel or Bakwakoda. Hotel or Bakwakoda. Obenya breakfast. Never know lunch. Never know supper. Ewo ho. O visa one sent some. You bema bwow. I'm a visa one sent some. No, you timi aye at the amount. Apart from no, so you'll be a uko do airport. Wa. You bema bwow. Na venue na person uko no. 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Freyen our number is so 0596 374 618. Yawan crying Udu in crying Ubehuye and so Ewoho. Jobbing Community Bank PLC. Jobbing Community Bank PLC. 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Wako ji loan pay. 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Apart from an open Samsung phone and a UC, Samsung phone bay, fold and up, fold 7 and up, 6, 5, 4 and up, and for when it's a Franco Trading Enterprise. Nokia phone, Nokia ya munkwa no me, wamiye smartphones, wamiye touch earphones, and nun two perfuna, obetimi a UC, a ya papa. 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Hebaso Company Limited. 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Eye Hebaso Cream. 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After 30 minutes kwa nako washi. U washi wia. 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
1: okay emada wati this is bia bibia ye me na me ni hobium ene o mbetu ma show ba me o we there no way into dada onyx o dada
0: sir
1: all right into the fee official no beto aso ntentem de amaye but this is me call na me kofa commercial kakrabi
0: okay.
1: Dr. Muzu we run as we kakrabi na fiya banade efisem na bre
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1: 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All right, Kwame Ede, before so we ban patcho, this is a videos in
3: Kakra. Yeah.
1: Okay.
3: Yeah.
1: Until try me Kakra na men kofa videos no Kakra.
3: Na space who here there?
1: One friend space.
3: Oh. Madam Fubia, me no Madam Fubia friend space.
1: Me nimo be a friend space.
3: Okay. Em fani sa.
1: Yeah.
3: Oti dia obey disappointed so we nim no.
1: Me nimo be a friend space. Tu nim na. Ti chirem no bia nt space ko na.
3: Me ni cheche mu bia. Yeah. Ma me no Madam Fubia friend space.
1: Tell Kwame Mickey that his son will soon tell him he knows he's right. He's in a computer world, so he won't tell him how to lead his life. How to live his life. Because I'm saying, I'm saying, I'm saying, I'm
3: saying,
1: I'm saying, I'm saying, I'm saying, I'm saying, I'm university I'm
3: saying, I'm saying, I'm saying,
1: I'm saying, I'm
3: saying, I'm saying, I'm saying, I'm saying, I'm saying, I'm saying, I'm saying, I'm saying, I'm saying, I'm saying, I'm saying, I'm saying, I'm saying, I'm saying, I'm saying, I'm saying, I'm saying, I'm
1: All right,
4: I'm not going to be able to do it. March no. Kotoko coach Hamza Obin say a promo to on the young players 5 e bobi. I'm so who say players no so almost about 10 division. Na e wo mremu ya register o mu professional league no na o mu sa bo 10 division no. Ah to me ya na say say ni ba cho hon mu cheche mu kakra say kotoko register o mu nyina ya fra senior players no o mu Airborne, Ghana, I'm running my own coins. I say, Obi, youth team are not promoting without a beer. Bibia say, Oyako to Kuni, Oyako to youth player. A honor, I say, a chill, my drink, a cray, and then your question, dear, but Miss Lemon. Moon church, mammy, say, Mount you cry, fear than a moon fat, no moon church, mammy.
5: Good morning, Sir Joe. Michelle, I know about food. Well, as you see, I did, and you maintain us, we say, dear, no person. So why the essence of Ghana sacking Otuadu? So players in na nyadi, omo form wo form. Na okura uni, we see an open so we see coach nukura selection be anything. So I didn't think he pam Otuadu. Means the problem is not from Otuadu. That be a new quality in any. So any quality there other than the any break cause we coach. Because say now, momo excuse where I'm present on model two or my coaching. Say coaching a banner, say the Nenu Sukra, H. Lino, because it's all Mundi on you, because players in Wadian. But it's the same materials, and what to do you soon, and one half for you, baby. So sometimes Ghana, I am, and I excuse me to say, say, do the beer, and you know, a wo baby, or then. Ebe kwa kobo. Say ne see ya was ye see. Say see ya was ye see. Because Andy, you know that when Andy, you yourself, you don't have solution for a problem. Who say see ya who solution ye de. Ye can't woman say not the akofa efe, not the akwezi. Please, omu bobo amanone, omu bobo gane ligino, aka say efe ne control omu anay. Ye akofa amanone for so ba, who say, hey, say, ye mko, say, say, please, then, oh, Andy, who that, Andy, ye, best 22 players I am from for Moko Weka. What they are for as a coach, and I will select players my infant co-worker, players when I'll be select. Most of my question I'm at one for I won't say as a coach, leader, I am not to me say select player in the infant co-worker, is your players when I'll be select. We did the Malam, you see, from Tama. And the Tempi Albers order no question, how you good, and I say, I am bad, I know I turn in a cheat. There be a yes, sir. Be specific. We you see, we you see. So we see Otuadu no ke so otimi ye team ni ye bia. Sa na we so ye so ye team na na normal start the excuse we call relegation we see.
6: General, good morning. I hope say one of panel members ni na mo ye wo. General, me pese Andy a dig into this guy Boateng second 11 wonders captain. No dey compare of the local players. If there's a local player or ye better than that guy, me dey me feel say the only local player better than that guy, August Nokra. To me, you know, a naturally gifted player. Nokra and Nipe Binka. August Nokra is far, far better than 90% of the current Black Star team. And our current Black Star players, Nombobo, were better than them. It's important to yes, sir. Even though Oma is a good season. And so, guy, you know, anytime Bobo will be our section or so, Bomuna will footballing IQ. You know, say, play any. Matisse, say, yes, I but this is we play a corner. Has crowd penning it down about 2 seasons ago. But because has into me and sign player and on my lie low, so many opportunity to sign that Kotoko should be fast and sign that guy. Because if you get players like MP Hamza Tamuni Nebo Kotoko, MP sorry, on Facebook Live 24/7, Uncle Training, no Bobo Papa B, Omni Nebo Kotoko. Hamza Tabobo to say, Sebi, will be on board at Nakotoko Giska. I think say Boateng guy should be given the chance because one, Boateng actually say day in, day out, you see, Omo around him in our catch on so on, you want to Kotokumu. And to their boys, maybe cry and anyone, you want to Kotokumu. To me, please, Kotoko should give you that guy a chance. The person to dig into the history of that guy because that guy, and we are said to Ghana, Team Papana Sebi, Onyae. Team Papa and Onya, your money chance for Kotoka, or be prove the whole world, say, or you're good. Especially in Yano Beka, your midfield, no, your midfield, no one.
7: Good morning, Sir Joe. Kesben Sports, number uno. Angasa wani ya the Ghost Weapon TV, sunyane. Sir Joe, David Raya, Arsenal goalkeeper, the best goalkeeper, the best, with no doubt. Yeah, anti Karaga air can, I think, sir. The Okana, Nekwan, so I know. Yeah. But, Champions League finals, no, against PSG, honor, amount for being David Raya, yeepa. Yes, because we'll be showing the class and Kasa. I'm a month for him, a goalkeeper, oh yeah. I've been so no, Shabby Alonso, sir, Chelsea for a fan. I think, sir, Joe, one Kasa can't go any better. For now, we're coaches, sir, all marketer, Shabby Alonso, but I think, sir, a better plus for Chelsea. No better to make impact for Chelsea. And, quite, sir, this is in Sanya, a year near my call, you know. I think, sir, Chelsea for no, sir, Shabby Alonso, na a more air penna. They should do the due diligence. Nanka Monya de Omano Emra. And I think so no Fenerbahce manager na and a president na our pair Fenerbahce say no the players now can Nkuku my name Nkuku your bar Fenerbahce and change via a be a beba. Remarried so dear Omuna Moreno na and Kebebo Mopa Moreno back to Real Madrid. I think say it will be a plus for them. Yeah, into the you get it, but Arsenal, PSG, Champions League, in there. I think, sir, NG, no. Arsenal, send an Kelly Cano. Among your arrogant, and I say, among your desperate, there, but they should be humble. He deserves what he's saying. I'm saying, no, no, no. They are humble, so my G leaks in answer. And Sana, among all, they are champions. But you say, dear, any concern about that top until now, or more too arrogant. In the Kelly, the Okan, I think, so man, because I'm a psycho, until now, and one, no. Morning, I mean.
8: Good morning. But your friend me also had my less. Because I free Sampa. You can talk support. I said, yo, you see, in fact, you can talk performance. You can in fact, I know what they power. Yes, yes, you can do it. I'm not something I don't know. I don't know. I have recruitment. And if you're modern boy, in fact, I have your papa. Now, back here, now, boy, I mean, level one, this boy. I'm the empty stadium, because I'll be able to park and go free pro Viama. And now, I performance are almost dead, you know, and swimming. Players will be against it, almost more team with him. I ask you, your bayonet, almost offense, and your tattoo, almost is no more born my team next season. Only your mother, these are hungers or more. And he said, yeah, team, no. Baby, I'm not another one found. No, my grand also. The moon said, Sunday, and I get him from him. A woman is on board with the grand or more control room found. The American talk of supporters, my idea of a fat cotton of bobo, you lose your board drive. Eh, yeah. Now you see this summer test, no advantage, then get me some more. Can you get me as a fight? This is with my deliciousness and nothing. We ain't a chinamba. The character board was on the Uncacra. See, I saw him say, I'm not fighting no mess you were with him, but most of us will be not winning football. A bus had a behind, and I see him, the Sreno, Umpe, coach, are very good. Here I am found only for a coach, and I say, you look out, coach, quality, are competent with me, a boy, and next season. He said, in fact, I have never a blast of 4 years in Kotoko, in Dimini League, a high grandpa, papa. That's a form for my argument.
9: I'm Jolaka, Chiamu Nina, our station. I see me Chim Adrian Kakra. Because of the Andy Air Kafa Ghana Black Stars in the home, a bit me a basa, a bit me a redraw. Say, Cap no Yonko, I'm an IE. And I say, by force, I was a Yoko. Because any prayers, Nessie, didn't me Yonko baby, Adia, and yeah, I don't know my embet nephew. And I didn't say to some idea and when I just said, yeah, and I was a yedi. The other said, cap no quan, I was a power cap nana. That's it.
1: Okay, Yemfa videos no and see her. Na nsemba kwa na mienu biyo mwa mpese kamoka mwa se mka krebi ya nafi miko kwa mikio na odi efise mni na nso atuwa so di amaye. 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Ukre, usi quality no, ewa fompa, anti coach, a color clearance, obe bre pa. Na, And one was okay, say we bear one of and I say the most difficult job are the Amano. Let us say, coach of our handle team, and yet the fault into the also the beer now obo a year or 200 drizzle. The beer now boon drizzle. Also on yardy. Who says players no correlation performance of form? She say, which is which?
10: Okay, general. The entire. Ye society and I football, me a young queer named Daniel, the BI, a person, the onto Twadia, inquiry. Do you know I call World Cup? Any Croatia, any England, a quacobo. Coach Utado, dear mamma, make us say on yardian, ne say. Utado, or boot matches pay, ye players, the Mijitum say. Thomas Tepati is struggling. Mijitum say, players and me bo mooding na struggle. But you know, Coach Utado played against whose teams? Comoros played against Thomas Tepati. He played against Comoros. He played against Chad. He played against Mali. These were the oppositions of Utado boy and he said, "Sumo Ghana." Say Ghana and Comoros will bomb out. Yeah, the Accra Sports Stadium. No, be answer no good jam. Those were the opposition for Ghana. We mumu nyadi, mumu nimbo. Who are their players? Do they have their players at that level? No. It is a Ghana and a Comoros Cobom match, and I say, yet your tenta who so. Now, General Yenini Jer Cobom match. Neni Jer to a Ghana Besewa. Angola to a Ghana Besewa. Now, me catch a coach to Adon Yadia. O say, ye call World Cup, but Cocat and Crucia Yadia Jay in the Anunti Utado Yadia. No. Utado more, no more boy. No more de bones to any. Germany say 2-1 no be amble mo tado but you know ya na Austria ko bobo na Austria for bench o mo keep playing Bayern Munich in Coral Lima David Alaba the bench said you Marco Anatovic the bench Kanichiku Emeka the bench na Austria for you ntimi san o mo bola do you want me to play to tado no enti otado tie no we played against weaker opposition still we were struggling Otuado abesa ya record that since 19...

they gave him a college in all departments. I don't think anybody would dispute that. In all sessions, Mijitum said, Yeboku's football. Mijitum said, Yebo women's football. Yebo the Ghana Premier League. But you know, your football in general, under 17, the last time I could be a 2017. So from 2017, the Babi Sine, general, and yet they say, I can under 17 football now, I can't be. And the so called fixing the fundamentals, you know, and you're holding your fixing. And it's all fixing fundamentals. You know? Now, if your players need to be through under 17, now you have woke up now in Timin Kubia. Not just the fundamentals now, fixing one fix it. Besides that, also, I share under 17 tournament in America, you know, you qualifies the last two are in Timin Kubino. Qualifies in Baku, you're born in Cape Coast and Burkina Faso. Baku and the like in your born Accra and a general and also no, Accra then a lie yen to me and qualifying keep good in a good back with see and I am qualified into all for under 17. Can they know now your players now a new one in the blaster those players who identified a under 17 and son on Abba a strong young woman. May I saw each of a lad in New Zealand 99? Me who Michael Lesian, Ibrahim Atiku, Nathaniel Lamte, the likes of. Banahene, Emmanuel Nkrumah, Lawrence Kenya. So that guy is in there, you know, he under 17, you do homo. It's a Obika Daniel Adu, you can't do Isaka, you know, Issa Rahman, Kofi Amwako, Theophilus Amozu, Aziz Ansan, also a free. So that player is in there, as a do. Ni identify homo under tournament, you know, and sana, Oma Basro, Ami Ababi homo, say, players who move graduate through the ranks, and am I do homo. And so far under 17, general, your performance in Koye offer under 20. If we won the under 20 World Cup in 2009 in Egypt under President Kosinian 30, he said, you were there. See, Assemble under 20, air World Cup, Unko Hebe Bian Ghana. But you know, the Dayu, you know, Samuel Inkum, you know, Emmanuel Ajiban Bedu. Ah, in 2010 World Cup, you know, Koko PMO, you know, World Cup, you know. The biggest stage of football. Ni enya three players from your under 20 winning team. Na jinoa ye di kwako PM World Cup. E di ko ye ko do the quarter final stage at the World Cup. But ne under 24 ya frase mo adane no. Aye di e benye bia. Si ya assemble under 20 World Cup. Ghana wo be bia. Apart from their winning in Africa with Kud Karim Zito, Fatau and then Ufa Obiti say free e ban ya no be part of that team. And jinoa na no cracker bi bi tire say ye team ya bia benya free bani in the last World Cup ni ya ba benya Fatau Ishaku World Cup ya ye koya na e ka tire say se ye yas ye ho ye a en ka ye game no betimi akoso ba je no personal interest in tino enya de say ye under 17 ye under 20 a en ka my production line em ye nya players e de basro na ye be perform no because of personal interest in tino ne. And your DSA under 20 and under 17. Yes, it's the view. You drew world stage. Can any boy be an obiadano? You intimidate show your class. 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

0: nanka adia sa de tie yina hana me yedi na dem hana me yedi na dem you good animals hana wo de ni awo ya ni Baba said, baby, I get a kuna titi. And your question of Koba for dear. Near Penny, now why Yahana no Yakumatia? The beard in the Nukunu to me, one nominal, one man in Nipami, and Nudi as a Hanaji. 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Probably I would have given you one. Mama, I would have dear one, Mabano. 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On Shawan Munyamote, what the Atina, what the Nurse, what Bamba, the Antigua move, the Bombaya Mima, and every year. Should I would have this at one Kayo? A dear Bia Yanko, you should hear. I would have been young coupon or call Fremi Ami. One kind of water, Pajan is somehow. One shower, no more young. We have a new. How to me, Mobi or be a better one, darling? Because Hannah Quarty, Tim Wamas of Penny Crown was Hannah. What is wrong with you?
1: What is wrong with you?
0: Hannah Day. Day number. What about the fence say? And then I see one moment, Saburu say,
1: yeah.
0: Ah, day, then I yell. Also, Papa Yan said, I'm a bro. A young son of Manamabo. But I am pouring out. I am pouring out.

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What about the fire? What about the fire?

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0: wo bi nye yenti sorabatu hwani hwani aye ye no mami bi tie me do ba bi ana ne mama to adua ne nti just one be ma dancer ah aba ko tuwa ba pa to bi wa o be ma ne ni dey na wo su
1: awon a che wate
0: enye ne pe ni na kuma musu obeye ani ani mani be dinti mama tiye. A time is coming and you will not sleep with people. Time is coming. That you will not sleep with people to take care of Sankola. No. A time is coming and those kids will look after you. And one woman kind of will be so. Baby says, ah. And maybe by Yanni and a million I'm not going to be able to do it.

0: ko bo fom o ma tu na mi so ni mo se wura di won shira o won ni me so na ba but na me nche wa starting me bon komo empire komo na won me bon empire me bon sa me papa the gray hair no gray hair no papa gray hair no because ni team ni na body ni aye fita me say this is what I want, this is what I am praying for. If nothing, the gray hair. The gray hair. 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Abba. So I was tapping into Papa no nitri we are fit time. Because I have given her something. Intermediate me three a man. Papa ni mwebie. So the man was speaking. And I'm saying, come on. This is an opportunity. It's an opportunity for me to enter. I don't care what the man has done, but what I needed was the gray hair. What I wanted was the age. What I wanted is where he has gotten to. Come on, I prophesy. Your storm is over. Your problem is over. Your barrenness is over. It's over. Let me nick and to a radim muscle. 0550922929. Uf Radim Radio. 0550922929. Hello, good afternoon.
1: Good afternoon.
0: Your friend will say.
1: Naomi, Teshi,
0: Naomi. Mama, I would not care what it.
1: But
0: me bump on your mouth. Oh, how be a devil should be a de ene. Emre be a ye. What it?
1: Mama,
0: you be a de. Would never be a de. Would not care. Would not you won't free me. Why? God bless you. God bless you. God bless you. Your problem is over. 0550922929. And now 0248815980. Hello, good afternoon. Hello.
2: Good afternoon.
0: Would you baby Kasafri?
2: Edward.
0: A flow say?
2: Edward.
0: Edward Kasafri.
2: Kasafri Mahia.
0: Mahia. Edward, what to say?
2: Yeah,
0: oh, I didn't in a wusu. Edward, I didn't know wusu.
2: Me how?
0: Oh. Your how bay
2: to minda
0: to minna then I yawa won to minda
2: may
0: we yare oh we are there yare so for what saw ya dear what we are there saw ya dear why na umpeja ne sama what God bless you Edward. Hello, good afternoon.
3: Hello, good afternoon.
0: Mama ntie we did baby your cause free.
3: You
0: mama mean to where we are?
3: We don't compare no like many are wanting.
0: Are they then a yo?
3: But for me, I tell me to turn it.
0: Was so to an etty.
3: But I
0: was so to an etty.
3: But I.
0: Okay. Me won't pay me mau. The master would have dear mau. Sir, I would have been Kayo.
3: Amen.
0: Na umpeja ni nsama.
3: Amen.
0: Na namumbia wetu biada. 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
3: Amen.
0: Na uye umfri yadi ya mpaso. 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
3: Amen.
0: Na uye umfri yadi ya mpaso. And with Jesus Christ in him.
3: Amen.
0: God bless you.
3: Amen.
0: Hello, good afternoon.
4: Good afternoon, Papa.
0: Who did you baby or cast of free? Rose, me bomb pie in my way. Adi abia yo how?
5: My God.
0: Adi abia yam frama. And would I be man in Mirabi again?
4: Amen.
0: And would I be woman in Mirabi again?
4: Amen.
0: And what Jesus Christ said, Denimo.
4: Amen.
0: God bless you. Hello, good afternoon.
4: Afternoon.
0: We did it, baby, or cast of free.
4: Yeah, Joa, Pama.
0: Maybe I told you, Frau say.
4: Auntie Ajua.
0: Auntie Ajua, Tema. Mama me ba mpa ya me ma o. Misira wura de ma wate. 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I declare in the name of Jesus. 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Mama, I pray for you. I would have been shining the animal yamma. A nipa who was serewono. Masani party who never was a one year, catching up with a papa, your friend, I would have been so. And where your son car, I would Jesus. Amen. God bless you. God bless you. God bless you. God bless you. God bless you. God bless you. God bless you. 0550922929. 0550922929. Good afternoon.
5: Good afternoon.
0: We did it, baby. You're cancer free.
5: That's from the Irene. I'm cancer free. Promised land.
0: Promised land.
5: That's right.
0: Me bomb pay me ma. Me sire ura di abasa. So how be a two wa bera boso ende emre wiye ye wo Jesus Christ in enemo. Amen. God bless you. Hello. Good afternoon. Went to me engina. Went to me engina. Went to me engina. Went to me engina. Hello. Good afternoon.
6: Good afternoon.
0: We did it, baby. You're cancer free. Every storm has an expiring date. Jesus Christ in the and God bless you. Hello, good afternoon. Hello, good afternoon.
7: Afternoon.
0: We need a baby or cousin. Jesus Christ in animal. Amen. God bless you. Hello, good afternoon.
8: Hello, good afternoon.
0: We did it, baby. I'll cause a free. Amen.
8: Now, it was in a program, so as a summer brother, the three. Sasama now we need to help me work. Number one FM. It was in a muscle. And I'm a postal judge, you see, so. I'm a first manka. 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
0: Why your wedding?
8: Reverend, reverend.
0: Why your reverend? Wow. Wow. Wow. Wow. Wow.
8: If I didn't have a program, so that's when I'm first and I'm coming to. They will program me and see it. I'm an enemy to some years of money.
0: Wow. Wow.
8: Apostle George, I used to be when you're in the pan. The owner, meaning.
0: Wow. Wow. Radishan, one show, so what? Mamma, one was it? I know some more, or more you could draw home, what? Would be a sort of my wife. God bless you. God bless you. God bless you. God bless you. Mama choko. Yay. Mama so for what? Ebe bom pa ye bi ama. Hello, good afternoon. We did
9: be ka so for. 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
0: Kojo buadi from Katamanzo. 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Emra biye wo Jesus Christ in the mo. Amen. God bless you. Hello, good afternoon. We did baby or Casafri.
10: Hello.
0: Good afternoon.
10: Afternoon, da.
0: We did baby or Casafri.
10: But you're not talking Mataheko.
0: Mataheko, your friend say.
10: Yes, I'm in Mata.
0: Mata. Mata. Mama, me bomb pay your man, what?
10: Oh.
0: Say, we are the man, what?
10: Amen.
0: Say, we are the man, what? No, I'm not one, what?
10: Amen.
0: Oh, me pacho, me musa, what? What? Check up, Nancy.
10: Mi
0: pastor
10: da
0: bi o. Me se wakwa check up na nsan ya na.
10: Mi pastor da bi.
0: Da bi. Me sire wo solo ma o. Why?
10: Amen.
0: Wo ma wa ho den. What? Na eya hwe wadi die yi ma me. What? Na pressure a ha wadwene. Why?
10: Pastor.
0: Ewura din ka ho.
10: Amen.
0: Hello, good afternoon.
11: Hello.
0: Good afternoon. We need baby o ka safari.
11: Ah,
7: Afternoon,
0: Daddy. I'm sure Leticia. I'm going to say, Leticia. Ma, mean to you.
7: Daddy,
0: I'm sure I'm going to say, I'm going to say, I'm going to say, I'm going to say, and I'm going to say, I'm going to say, I'm going to say, I'm going to Jesus Christ. I'm going to say, I'm going to say, I'm going to say, amen.
7: Amen.
0: God bless you. Hello.
11: Hello.
0: Good afternoon.
11: Afternoon, da.
0: Who did baby or Kasafri?
11: Yes, I'm a coffer and Kasafri dancing.
0: A coffer from down to my mommy, me bompire, me mawa, and we are at this. A dear Biada, your howny a man near to a brother, so and was so fun and sang town when you won't feel how more. I was Jesus Christ in animal. Amen.
11: Amen.
0: God bless you. Me but also be to me, Afre. Every storm, every storm. Hello, good afternoon. Hello, good afternoon.
12: Good afternoon.
0: Would anybody be okay, Zafri?
12: I'm
0: very happy, Mother. Mother, Eko, Mr. Osuromima, what? On the power, when you use, why?
12: Amen.
0: Or how be I would now be our son, you won't free him. Our Jesus Christ, amen.
12: Amen.
0: God bless you. So every storm has an expiring date and time. And Quasada. And bring people how to be free. So, and bring people how many of them free. So, and bring people how so best. I'm telling you. Hello, good afternoon.
13: Hello.
0: Good afternoon.
13: Afternoon.
0: Yay.
13: If I come
0: with you, you're just wow, me didn't the one to us here. Miss Rewood at the mouse, Rewood at his own pejanisa. A dear Biada, your how to a brabosso. In cook what Biada, and we are the young frimo. Not for saying, yes, I want ever Jesus Christ in the more.
13: Amen.
0: God bless you. Yes, sorry, world. Yes, sorry, world. They said to one another, why should he remain here to with her? Hello, good afternoon.
14: Good afternoon,
0: Papa. Who did you make your cousin free?
14: They didn't
0: be glad to see you. I didn't talk for her. Glad is a real vampire, me mouth. Sir, I would have the young coupon doom. Sir, and you can share what was so. Never your how a man here, dear Biada, your disappointment, and I would have been him free was so. I would Jesus Christ, said animal. Amen.
14: Amen.
0: God bless
14: amen.
0: You. 0550922929. And Mama Tom phones to the me. Hello, good afternoon.
15: Hello. Asking, Reverend.
0: Yeah, who did it, baby? You're Kasafri.
15: That's a Leticia. I'm Kasafri Seku.
0: Seku, yeah.
15: Pardon.
0: Me bom pa ya me ma do nu adi shimo jam sire wura de se wom pa ja ne nsa. 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Na wo kuku ru na sensi. Ewe mi chamu fre wo so. Ewe Jesus Christ in the name. Amen.
15: Amen.
0: God bless you. Hello, good afternoon.
16: Good afternoon.
0: We didn't baby your cousin free.
16: I'm not your cousin free, Madina.
0: Madina, Miss Nelson, my mouth. A good idea was Shira will be to Mindome. Say, would I didn't wish it out? Nanya, will you be at the one ton insurance room? So I will Jesus Christ in the animal. I don't come with you. Why? God bless you. Yay. Sit up with a bit. Shami, hello, good afternoon.
17: Afternoon.
0: Who did it, baby? Your cousin free.
17: A friend of
0: Confu from Nankas, Papa, me bomb, pay me, man. Why? I don't know what the Shumaja may be a sit out with a young coupon. Say, 1 year, what Tomia will cast here. 1 year would I need you in 10 years for? Nanny, I say, you know, or so in any year. I will yes, gentlemen. Amen.
17: Amen.
0: God bless you. 0550922929. What's your friend? Shama. Shama ni mungi amnibi. Me fagesh to go. Mama ni mungi. Mama ni mungi. Hello, good afternoon.
17: Afternoon.
0: Who did you baby? Okay, Mauli.
17: Okay, Mauli. Kasafra,
0: Shama, Mexico. Shama, Mexico. Mauli, me bom paya, me ma wate. I would have been fun in San Kang with Juma. Why? On Pajan and Sawajum. And if you are with Sakoano, every year or some tonsil and Zunguso. Nem Paja, I will use Christo. Amen. God bless you. Yay. Continue making us. When we talk about storm, but I tell you, it's over. Good afternoon.
14: Hello.
0: Good afternoon. Did you baby or Kasafri? Sakumono. Cecilia from Sakumono. Wow. And crying had you been in baby? Mamma, me bomb pire me mouth. Sreura dear Bassa. Se Embra was so. Nya woo ye be a dawood, a dear young kunim diffu, woman dinkunim, and we used to denimo. Amen. God bless you. Anyone come on? Papa! You won't pay me for it. You won't pay me for it. Pay me any more, sir. I will return your coupon. Hello, good afternoon.
18: Good afternoon, Baba.
0: Who did Baba go to?
18: Who did Baba go to?
0: Why do you be your bonnet for now? My name is Wabefe. Hello, good afternoon.
19: Good afternoon, Daddy.
0: Who did baby or Kasafri?
19: Mr.
0: Wassolo, my mouth, Sir, would I dear Dom Sam Rouse or what?
19: Amen.
0: There would I be shunned the animal Yamuma with Jesus Christ, your dinner. Amen.
19: Amen.
0: God bless you. Okay, went to me and Gina 0550922929. Hello, good afternoon.
20: Good afternoon.
0: Who did the baby or Kasafri?
20: It's a friendly gift to me, Kasafri boy.
0: Boy, gift from boy. Gift every Miss Sewura de Mima, what? Sewura de Onya Wadum, what?
20: Amen.
0: Ewura de Nkom, why?
20: Amen.
0: Yeah, make us so much and catch. What? Messi and Yede.
20: Enkaichi.
0: Messi Day.
20: Enkaichi.
0: Messi Day.
20: Enkaichi.
0: Founsa to Akumaniso. Oh,
20: Eshemelati.
0: Yababa weyadum. Yababa weyadum. Yababa weyadum.
20: Amen.
0: Unababa weyumobu.
20: Amen.
0: Peja won shamano.
20: Amen.
0: Now, Oman is sere.
20: Amen.
0: I will Jesus Christ in them. God bless you.

0: Chami Wakwai. Oh God, good afternoon. Who did baby Oka Safri?
1: Mary Joyce.
0: Mammy Bompire Mimo. Serawura de Adum. Serawura de Bombo. Say, and cut out when you feel so. Never know how woman yet. Me trouble for him or so. A radiani mutiana wunko. Now would I be any mutiam for Wumbra? Now what power you was your power yard at the home? Bona Dania and come at me in Fribaya. I want Jesus Christ, the devil. A sort of fasting young Shawano.
1: Amen.
0: Amen. God bless you. Mommy for me, last caller. Trami, what are you?
2: I'm a matam for me.
0: Yeah.
2: I'm coming in.
0: Hello, good afternoon.
3: Hello, afternoon, Papa.
0: Who didn't baby your cousin free?
3: Okay,
0: Frank. I saw my Frank. Frank, where are you, my baby?
3: I'm here, company way.
0: Company way? You see, I would have demand what?
3: Amen.
0: I would have been count. For what could I move 5 years, you man?
3: Amen.
0: They would have been shut out. Messi, a day. Messi, a day. Come, I want some bro for me, a bar, and you would do come. Now, we shall get Triana, El Banwa, one of your uncle from Common, but when you make was it? What?
3: That you.
0: Ndifu wakume muye dey.
3: Yes, yeah, man.
0: Ne wula no, kasa. What?
3: Yeah.
0: God bless you. Yeah, mekaniza me wiyo.

0: Hello.
1: Efrau say you cause free.
0: Yeah,
1: Bridget from Shire Hills. Ewradin Kasama, what?
0: Amen.
1: From maybe a bobby that was so many mrevia here.
0: Amen.
1: Bridget, what age you say?
0: 27.
1: Sir, would I be my wife?
0: Amen.
1: Say, one shelly dear no one yam.
0: Amen.
1: Nan yam crof one yenny. Nyam crof one susu. Was so many mirror.
0: Amen.
1: I would Jesus Christ in the
0: moon.
1: Amen. God bless you.
0: God bless you.
1: And of course, everybody, hello, good afternoon.
2: Hello, good afternoon.
1: We are Milan's caller. We didn't even be your cousin free.
2: Kobe
1: from Tama. Kobe, me bomb, pay your mawan every Mr. Ura, they are dumb. Nisam shira mani paye de fuo. 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Oko asoro wai.
2: Acho. Come to one. Woman.
1: Oko.
2: Pardon.
1: Wose?
2: Bete ne bia.
1: Eye de bia. When was the last time I woke up, sorry?
2: Early January. Yes.
1: Sana honko. Ishira ni sufi ya sore ni mdi mi pachao. Mweni nko asore ni mweni nko hon. Ne turu asore ni wansuru bi pijane nisa. And jump from my bunker so my relax because my wounds are with Tibet. Be that's a him foul. You're botching the power by him foul. My was sort of the end here. No big pigeon is that what?
2: Okay.
1: Then your mom would do a minimum also your power. I'm telling you, the whole more sort of the here. What the mouth of Tabai? No big cow. Cobodate it to all. God bless you. Maybe to me for a phobia, a year, and frebium. Pacho, why? When you already had the merchant and number to us. I feel your mouth to a melino. At the Kingdom Garlic Councils and Peters, where your man so young people didn't tell me about your drugs to Piada, who be a kingdom, Mundoni Biato. Yet your Piada Titi will be a kingdom. Unco to do a kingdom. Me na yami yami ti yami yami hini yami yami sisi yami ya kingdom. 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And I won't know next year. Tremendous capsules, your man, dear. Since you are him fear. Now, when he teaches any church, I'll be genuine year. From 0597-298-855. And now, say 0559-761-144. Now, when you're paying for ND and come up. Eclipse Collateral Management is a bra. Annie. Crater, assassin and crater, dine and your mighty yet juma mouth. Ope, ope, loan could a yginamujima. A ginamujilono at the mamma on the yet juma. You are dental barrier, Med Moses Hospital in Chenhua. Fro 0543-832-466. 0543-832-466. Now, wouldn't penny for indie and come up. A tomb for her by spiritual hospital, Ewa Kasua, Big Apple. Odunfu Street, also for diabetes, stroke, no. 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
3: 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Yes, sir. Wow, when he comes, I'm saying. 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
1: you're
3: in a free line, so I got to baby because I'm panasam. I'm saying, and this, sir. 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You know, Akasa, Yami, and she also what he must say. 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
4: 0557.
3: 574.
4: 574.
3: 770.
4: 770.
3: 0557.
4: 0557.
3: 574.
4: 574.
3: 770.
4: 770.
3: The second line is 0557.
4: 0557.
3: 636.
4: 636.
3: 047.
4: 047.
3: The last line is 0540.
4: 0540.
3: 589.
4: 589.
3: 543.
4: 543.
3: 0540.
4: 0540.
3: 589.
4: 589.
3: 543.
4: 543.
3: When any numbers I'll bet me a friend now near Dijuma. Then you say, be a picky course, Binti. Na yeah, for call back on you, Bina, and Sunny Fia.
5: Hello, good afternoon.
4: Good afternoon. We didn't be your cousin free.
5: But I could see a special yafa.
4: Your first, I could see a.
3: Mammy Tisa, dear, the moon and his work for a dear eating to me. Now, if you see and Sana a few years on a year,
4: okay.
3: But sad, you see a man in how.
4: Okay.
3: A woman in Yami Munia Fruitriso. Yami Pesse, a few will say, and son of you are going away.
5: Amen.
3: Sanabe, Yamen Cow.
4: 0550922929. 0550922929. Na, won't so Ube would a movie. Yare, Apostle A.B. Charles, and I would have. Hello, good afternoon.
5: Good afternoon.
4: Would you be your cousin free?
5: Anita
4: kasa fri he
5: oyibi
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5: patrick
4: 0550922929 0550922929 na onso ura mu bi na onso fa wo de ebra hello good afternoon.
5: Hello.
4: Good afternoon.
5: Afternoon.
4: Would you be your cousin?
5: Afternoon. More
4: come cousin free. More come cousin
5: free.
3: Mama, we bibi baba besi. 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One more near to the wedding tongue, Pesacano, because a FD no Muslim.
4: Okay. 0550922929. 0550922929. Now, Unsu Ube Uremu Ebi. And hello, good afternoon.
5: Hello, good afternoon.
4: We didn't baby or cousin free.
5: If anything, I'm going to say the Malcolm before.
4: Tina.
3: Mammy, sir, Obetie me pa. Bibi Baba Si. Bibi Bayer. But it's not quite as a casa. One shen akuma ye because not ye be a befriend inside, but hand be a befriend akuma. And Yakuma Yarian America, name of Akumamo problem was an American.
4: Okay.
3: Bibi Babi see a Baya Casacasa one will be in them one shen and no casa ye. A titty.
4: Okay.
3: One shen so. Only passport so on baby. Well, two more times as well to go.
4: Okay. 0550922929. 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
3: That's right.
4: Nti me hu anu sa de ne air blink pe na ma ide.
3: Wa pick it.
4: Na ma pick it.
3: Eh.
4: We need baby o kasa free.
5: Acha me the blessing
4: from Spainters. 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

All right, so what time is the check? As I'm exactly 40 minutes after 4. Yemo Bibi Akwaba, we're back again. It's a beautiful Tuesday afternoon, yeah. 12th of May 2026. I'm here, sure, see Bibi Aboko. Oh, yeah. And then, Benada. And then, Benada, Jirima Kopem said, don't see Anabeba. And you just have to call a friend to call a friend to call another friend. Actually, say your number one drive time show. And the whole capital city is on. Sorry, couple me said, don't see any baby, no. You know me, you know. Yeah, but say, baby, what do you say? Because I don't come out here, the baby, right exactly 5:30. Because you couldn't even know that you said, you may cool me now, so you're saying, it has been driving, bro. Transmitted live from a circle, as that Twin Towers. And honey, you share your transmitted live, Eddie Mawa. And to the banner, any business, if you're a person here, you be in you can walk in anytime. No, I'm not just saying, why you come up out. You're not going to be able to come up out. If I'm from a phone call, I'm not Mali Estate and Construction Limited. I'm asking you to come up out. Sounds like me, you can say, Bayport of Fasu yesterday. And I'll say, Gentleman Dental Clinic Limited. I swear, yeah, so we do all my BBI be fine. Lumba and Supa and switch the Mupa and I jump herbal lotion. So as soon as they come up, yeah, the cat's been driving, bro. Make how say, Opa Sasa Papa, Menuka say, as I see a man to be any home, as I send Tokobi in the so you're registering in Alton Sassin from the right source. It will toss us away. I swear, I win a problem. Be beer the new council, come up, Namala Real Estate and Construction Limited. Yes, so toss us away. I swear, you're 100 pieces of blocks for free. Yes, it's Jay. Now for shots here. Jay, now for starting. We're going to be here. If I join Sassin in here, if you ever am a summon, do do what, Kaswa, teacher man, take danger. And our friends know a year kutuku. Samia yin yina winya sasini bi ewo honu mato. Me patro your office no ewo ama sama no be ye. If I tried to win the solve your crab, Ed Bunny had an aqua sasino to na check his assassin a year registered and a senior registered. Ye bonsa Aquina no. It's on say yen sasin ya register in teams regularly. Tomodi abra, no ni embed, yemetal, and medu juma, also nya was sase. Now, so shall say, Sue Danica crack a crack. You have 100 pieces of blocks. I brought to us as well as you. If I took a class, I sent a so with a customer and a free transportation. You don't want to work with your ass, you know, with your car and with your car. What is there? Seeing is believe. What is there? 80 Friday, and only your children come up. Number is 0598 653 999. And now 0205 051 525. 0205 505 1525. But when you have no need, DM come on. Lumba and Super, baby, I make us a Lumba and Super, you should be a head to pa. I want to do so. Come on, but when you have no need, but no musua. When you have no need, a Lumba and Super home. Lumben Super Mineral Water, a pure, clean, and refreshing. The bombardier at their firm feed you, we come up. I will no man, when you are wanting power. The Patrick Williams, so I say, will be at all. And to be torn, will be young fast, will be brave. Mamma Tonsu or Quan Huniano, a Utonsu, and as a Utonsu, and I know the Lumben Super Nibia Fra. Oh, I know some coffee be sapa. Maybe we shall be now in the now just a one man is over business. Oh, you wake a crowd, you wake a crowd, you wake a crowd. No, my lumber supan and no sopa. It's a saloon and neck, piano more. But my dear, we are wedding, we are party, we are in she, mubiano being here in Sudia, and one lumber in supa, bottled water, and you come a brand near Guy Pa. But when you have a friend, was 0549 436 616 0549 436 616 and at 0549 889 685 0549 889 685. Your friend and not just only eating come on Lumen Super Mineral Water, pure in every form. Get a drip now. Okay, so we need Mr. Fox, a show produced by the biggest Andy. About 44 minutes after 4. Kesben 92.9 FM. Kesben Drive. You're most welcome once again. Be part of my show, sir. Exactly 5:30. And come on, here the baba. And let me tell you, Kakachel. If you didn't come on, nothing's no do I change in a professional way. Happy birthday. Good out to you.
Udin Eddie Daniel. Daniel Owo Eye Ashoman Estate. Happy birthday, good night to you, my brother. Our two beasts. I'll see you over. Let's enjoy this.

0: But you see, there's one part, girl, no, and make your say. You see, the way Papa Nisi TNT, no, who how all can no, and answer all can yes.
1: Thank you.
0: To the man's proposal, because, on say, Obia Shrine Master. But my phone number need to grab ready in common now. Which number when I was waiting for number is 0550922929 0550922929. Captain Bio, send me in country. You must say, how can you support this? Captain Bio, ask any member, say, how can you support the lady who 0550922929 member and answer 0550922929 and 0552911929. Me fa kola we mbra na me me ba me fa kola we na Sof Max o wa. Good evening.
2: Evening, officer.
0: Yes sir. Boss, you didn't be aka say nyumre.
2: Say ma ta me ka sa si Accra.
0: Accra bro, ma yin ti enu aba no. What do you think you should do?
2: Officer, me ni nya ya, ko nya vem no kan che ma me no.
0: Onya vem no kan che ma me no.
2: On kan che ma me se mi ni si si no ne na eba. O tre na ma ne ko ye ni gidi.
0: The girl can have a very nice way to tell the wife, but Charlie, to confront the man and the problem, you know. But anyway, yeah, that's say so Maxo.
1: Mr. Boss. Yeah, may kabi bi kakre bi na bi bi cause something person be but say ya common econo. There was one thing and like I need to say. What catch us some in the Bible say Mark chapter 10 verse number 9. Or see therefore what God has joined together
0: let no man
1: separate. Into no fine, what about no manchen? Not bad man on Nako to a dream. Not bad man is so pale. When you saw my worry or bar, and as I'm winning back up, when you say,
0: my worry,
1: I join them together. Bible said, Niana Mosua, for sober by signing pen in dee.
0: Say, when a number banusu,
1: minimum, sir. But on your board in cancer, Papa, say, on Pesa, now worry a begu.
0: Okay,
1: into a slano, sad feeling, something called wife or so. And yes, and I saw Tata and Dia. Oba catch and wife no.
0: Oba ni girl ni your body
1: in kind with your body and can't the bad man say. On person be good na worry.
3: So for.
1: And on person na worry na be say.
3: So for Max.
1: Into osra no. Wo de wa bo no. Ona ko to adwuma mu. Ewade nhira no e wo ho no. But mama no first have feelings na man so. But so or ha ni dia oba gu na ni mu ase.
0: O so baba no so girl no so be a onwem for ba bi ni fi o.
1: E be ni fi fa wo bo me na nchese be we me kan.
0: O say.
3: Folks.
0: But yeah.
3: Folks, so for Matthew was here. But you are making advances. Utia fisa mame, utia water, what page mame. Me cause the opportunity within you and I mean you then. So for what a Bible, but you're breaking it down, kakan kakra.
1: In my fat nana make we know.
3: Oh, so
1: there's no way.
3: Maybe they'll be reading the Bible
1: as well. Abandon your boat and can't be man.
0: Okay.
1: Sir, or catch and that's also about Pamono, Pamono, a rather be a craft for the man.
3: Come back. Go see that, Brenda.
0: 0550922929 0550922929 and at 0552911929 0552911929. Chawabi, so for say, Uncle, let me bet you may be a choir man. Yes, wait, let no incident wumpa. Fifi, so say, on Pepe, Nini B. Na on dinner nim.
1: No. Banan pepe ni be onu be onu abananga se nyaku kuduo. Da ba man ba banan chacha ba ba no on country no.
0: Hello, good evening.
4: Hello, my name is Bridget. Me casta fe Shy Hills.
0: Shy Hills, Bridget, my interview.
4: Let you know how that carriage on catch up and see the oil no pe. Ogusu hana onko catch up banu. That's the best.
0: That's the best way.
4: Yeah.
0: Okay. All right. Thank you. 0550922929 and 0552911929. Yes. You know what I say? And I'm coming here today. Girl, you tie pa. Oh, well, Juma. Oh, sweet Juma. Oh, tie pa. Good evening.
5: Good evening, sir.
0: Boss, you didn't make a case anymore.
5: Patrol, me didn't say come on. Me free fee. Asamanka says you
0: call. Asamanka say oh, sweet call. Boss, what mean to you?
5: Kaka, me want to say. Sir, same way wrong. One man she ni ya some amenities are same way out and yabi obenya sa kwadanu mu ji di da. 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
1: 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You know, she's speaking. 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You know, what catch the papa no? And now say, oh, penny fairy fool be. And only you do whom come on. So for say, oh, you vim no ka. I mean, vim ne ka no. And I'm used to you because.
2: Yeah, the thing is, so what do you mean? Now, one fool be a new name. I'll catch him, ma'am, and say, ma.
1: Papa, you come to my time, Charlie.
2: Yeah, ma'am, come back and say, oh, yeah, oh, yeah, oh, yeah, ungrateful. Yeah. 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
3: So
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3: Me see, Mr. Force. 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I dare say bia papa no ka so wo. 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
2: Ne fere fo bi.
3: No omo komu no. That's all.
4: Enza na mo bia ri asori asori asori ba.
2: I saw him.
4: Me catch her. Niri pia. The man has the right. Say, bet my obani bibi. It has to be kuno. Obeki na peno. Or bet my man kofachi na si bibi.
2: Uko kuno ni asewa
4: wa. No, you are not trying to bring disgrace to my name. Do you know the kind of man? Oh yeah.
1: Hello, good evening.
5: Evening.
1: Mami, what you saying?
5: Nako padu ma yo.
1: Yam suya mo yawa hado mu se. Why you bad time di? Unu abe ya na se ya be. Then I'll catch her no ti pa.
5: Mesa to me are on Sibonko, no from Mutina, so of a so now I become Uncle Wakasa. Wow, I let us out to Yaja over Boa, thank you. Say me, Anka, no.
1: And you know, who suggests as a girl, no, and no Montana's known crown was all
5: caught.
1: My minibus said, Yan your bunny, you couldn't your bunny, me, Yamu, I didn't tell us all choir or back a day.
2: I'm not going to say that.
3: So now Jimu enter no cause omo nyabo ni biaye na of the side was so so
1: yeah
3: maybe say some questions watch we call about my men be say ni timu enter no
1: 0550922929 0552911929 0552911929 yedu aba a 7 year kano my men ko fa no almost 2 years in here. New crew has started making advances. I'm a new crew crana. A suggest to yourself into a dream, me not to a dream. Come on. Papa, I see your peg, no chase, and you better. This is a girl, no question, and don't hold you on yet. So, bonnie, you're a man here. Say, oh, and been pretty for what had a more essay. You might dear, you must some dear. Maintenance, you must say, it be an. Then you might can also, what's sometimes wrong? A money be worry, I'm lazy when it comes to a few juma and to a kofa will be better than in China. Oh, me who be a I don't know, they'll be quite to me wearing a house help, you know. No, I ain't a second wife, not what pet and baby na because when he say, also sure, when he say, or yet a Jumano, or domestic, or yet Jumano. But in this case, you know, get no cram pesa. Hello, good evening.
6: Good evening, but it's like a moment. I'm asking a baby,
1: yo, chairman. I'm
6: saying, Atama, okay, see, I know. I don't say a part of you. If you are mamma, no one who's a one house help, no, I did your horn, on your bear man. Make us say na house help we on one if you say demo ma pay on ye bibia mano. Oh, and keep ma or be mano no kwa just or benya or baby ama wofrano. And we are fear the ma and yam be mani and man also. So who are bear ma? I did you a one more, and you quite say would jama or house help, a yama kuno. Would die manu sa advantage in the pe or that fan into your tray animal mano.
3: I'm not sure.
4: We will go.
3: So I do everything. Me, I'm to me, I'm doing. I'm to me, I cook. Me, I'm doing.
4: So for you, are being complicated. No.
3: So for you, you can't ask him.
1: Me attack you. So for
2: full husband material.
4: Me attack you. So for Bible, not can be. Bible needs me. Can say, oh, worry. I'll best me having mistress.
3: Mr. Boss, you can't ask him.
1: Assemble your cost for the number here 0550-922-929. Me look at the girl need here. I mean, enchebiano. Yeah, the call is in ABC 0550-922-929 and 0552-911-929. And see, you know, say there a lot of contributions are back. ABC, man in country, my man, on Penny Ferry 4, Uncle Tumi Kensi, Papa Nim Street, on Pesa. Good evening.
7: Good evening. Hello.
1: Open the case, you didn't be a case for you, Mary.
7: I didn't know I'm a case for Marty Pams, Papa
1: Denta. Adenta Fraha. 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
7: Pa cho mi nua ba no me kache ni se ni nye din. 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Ono so ni da chi no abono. Ejuma no osu ano abono. The media may catch and say, "Oh man, in any day, a family band who are born with Epia now a jai."
1: Okay, and since the band is a papa no gusua e tata na papa ne nusumano.
7: On papa, ba kumi na obe jai, obe unse wa e serious now a jai.
1: But be that say,
2: yeah, you may try. I'm a who's a. Oh, funny, Reti, papa.
4: Oh,
1: me
4: bachelor, me worry.
1: Okay.
4: Oh, yeah. Okay. Understanding. Yeah. Our baby.
2: Girl in his own way.
4: Oh, yeah. Say, my catch on me worry. Yeah, she's even aware. Oh, catch him so be too much.
1: 43 minutes after 5, KSB 92.9 FM, KSB Drive. And you know, Papa is suggesting India. I know what you say. Papa and Benna, on Papa and New Suman and his animal. No, master, open us.
3: And the men for any general.
1: But only say, Mammy, me fuck all away. Only say, Ubi Honumau, or make advances of you. Nasa, who are banned on press or they may buy him fuck all away. Good evening. Okay, I came. Nasa, the other papa make advances of the lady, no. Don't you think that the love of my girl can turn into hatred?
2: Yes.
1: I will feel her.
3: Yeah. Said the open SM Sanka, then it's like metal when you feel.
1: I'm sure you mentioned the crab sounds why it's telling me.
3: Because the Mepanaman Sanka,
1: because Papa didn't go to suggest this young fan go to a Jumemo. And then you get a prince named Nako to a
3: Jumemo. It's all warm, I don't know if I was on Remekan.
2: Oh, man, oh, yes, it's there.
1: If I talk, good evening. Good evening.
8: Good evening.
1: Open your castle, didn't baby, I can't say you, Mary.
8: No,
1: Yari, far. Then I'm in Tiwa.
8: Sebe moka no anze oda kemo die se oba no boka tie ma ni fifi a odia no ma ni so do ni kunu oba ko akota ni kunu ati ni wa be di oba ni
1: mm
8: ya no so
1: Okay. All right. And you know, I say, Ebia na wako kanche nukunu obe mano me yore ni se ukunu take advances of me like opeso ni mi ye sing ti unu ukunu ka oba odo nukunu sometimes kwa anu you see mimi problem ni se 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ngun say papa pe wasem that is why she doesn't know how to complain to the woman
2: to what you say as emma say ya kan bible na a real life story na see no Joseph oko Potiphar Potiphar wife Potiphar fi then na ne wife am fan ye no or the son na nam na so
1: that it's a feeling. There's a journey that you did this time.
2: Ne kon echinia de ade. And so Joseph, echinia painting.
1: Enye ne. She. Na no so for some for your so ground.
2: Joseph echinia painting here then. Like I said there be enye ne. Into one man who kwa Potiphar wife. I'm finding a chunk of phone. Obano, I'm finding into Joseph.
1: Okay.
2: Lady no. On fine into Joseph. No jina pinti, no kancha papa no. 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I hear kokka or sign the gantu akoka chiro bi kache and say, oh papa nini mi yesi odo sofo. Sofo n be kwa mi awe ni nji wo fi
1: okanta.
9: And then our first accusation be no.
2: When you can oh fi into the best no kwa mame no dia no. Mame penyi no kan.
1: Uncle.
4: Fox, you see away fi without notifying the family.
3: It is our one idea or the national one, but sad day with the name Jim.
1: But
3: our cosmos or yarn, our quaint said it's a cocoa who penny you are sorry, next happen on the Becassa. And then there's a buffer the number with 50 hours soon, do not cop.
1: Papa again, me and me, and you.
3: As I own,
1: yes,
3: okay.
2: Papa, I'm your son.
1: Get in
3: the kitchen. Oh, I got 21
1: like, oh, no, you're 21 or your chocolate, yeah.
3: No problem.
1: You know, or 25 years.
3: 25 years, okay. You're fine, Antonio. So, we are me, like, me,
2: so for 5 years, not Papa. So for 5 years, begin, you know.
1: Yeah,
2: besides, yes, I'm saying, we share my name, share a penis. My story, and I say.
1: If the girl should move, she needs a place to stay.
3: Okay.
1: So unya baby because Osun man wa cry.
3: Yeah.
1: No to me unkon ikrum and no. It man no cry 3 years.
2: No fana say Ashanti region na
1: Bono. No, Eastern.
2: Eastern region. Yeah. Okay.
1: Eastern region. And ti papa onen betina na me ne nka.
3: Na we dey you come as me chi.
1: Again, you're heavy. Again, you're heavy.
3: What do you have to drink at your papa? Why?
1: It can be a second. I'm going to go to the school, papa. I'm going to go to the school, papa. I'm going to go to the
3: school. I'm going to go to the school. I'm going to go to
1: the school. I'm going to go to the school. I'm going to go to the school. I'm going
2: to go to the school. I'm going to go to the school. I'm going to go to the school.

Ebacho yes sorry su dia for call your herbal lotion for sure yeah. Ebacho we no eh your body and joint pain reliever. Wo di twitwe a. Ajo go. Ebare sari e fain chama edume fa won your herbal lotion. 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Aso why? Adasi. Na eyi so e be part so e. Bibia ko mboko ho. E fa jema be part of four. E ba trouble u kaso so ye investment papa pa. 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E ba 5000 Ghana cedis am obe to me. 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Na na ma jire mu gidi gidi gidi. 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Eddie Sierra Casabone by Kenchere Cobana Bedu Kobe Baby. On it, Lamisi. Eddie Casabone at 12 from exactly 6 p.m. Meeting at the Mr. Fox Show produced by the biggest Andy Ima Fifi Nafinsero. Yeah, Sofu Maxwell. A couple of shams and pass you through the show, yeah. Yeah, sorry, so Eddie Casabone, but because Casabone is here exactly 7 p.m. Reverend Doctor. Ernest, I know Eddie, that's in our one. So, better to have said, I'm all live. Okay, it's been 92.9 FM. See, I'm here, Sam. And no, I'm here, Nam. I'm coming in. Cassia Bono is up next.

0: appeal the area security agencies of Ghana. You appeal to His Excellency John Mahama. Baby, I dedicated an answer David Esando war in the Bria Ghana High. Agona West Constituency Party. You put a young year this year. I am a young now, Brepa, baby, I am Yahoo. And come in, sir, and can I make up your member day? I didn't cry, I didn't cry, I said, of on the Woodsuit Express of Funday, who had the air for Ghana. But ANDs are being waiting. And then, yes, I now found that a tutorial summoning intimidation container from the air for so. 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
2: 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No come answer. 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And then we look and say, I'm not sure. 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I'm cross so. And then Koko na kasa ne price me. Your mama look at 2 years. 3,100 people, much maintaining, number down before, make for what thing is so. This is what the Ghanaians want to, the government to address. Yes. I've been in the address and said, I'm not sure about my move. And for a four, I'm trying to get talk. And for 2 hours, I'm not going to get talk. And the other person, I'm buying over here. Now, and we're running again. 777.
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0: 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University of Engineering and Agriculture Sciences. 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And Afe So Ghana Education Service, Anam Sifo Beba. 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the beya ye baka so mani cake no obienya biedi ngoti ni sound be
1: to advise the president and government on the establishment of additional public universities in Ghana. As and when the report is ready, we'll walk it through your cabinet and through the president for policy guidance. But I need to assure the people of Western North that at the last time I said new universities will be established in each region of Ghana, they felt left out. Let them be assured that they are part of the contemplation of the president in the creation of those new additional universities.
0: Adesimai Mahayuna Dushina Ekasayi.
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0: 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You got to hear the gospel.
3: To obey there, yeah, yeah, happy, papa, papa, papa. Say you proud. If you know Nigeria for now, I won't know why. If you know, actually, won't go. You understand? But you have come back home peacefully, and we are happy. So now, what we want you to do is to be an ambassador. What do you want? What can you? What do you want to do? At the end of the show, yeah, he beat me up. Wow, he used you as an ambassador. And I'm happy, say, we're going to buy a trucks. The man and now we discover which are now why you were profit. Then one, that was what started. Also, start here. Now we're going to be as agents, almost so top. Then one, right. T. T. The best year, CD millionaire.
4: Now I catch it. As I look for me say, we will fix our country. But I am very happy so about.
0: And to what's not gonna bet me the year Ibrahim Muhammad Genius and Planet Penipa Namika was say, Enipa has that 300 Namika, you know. I feel I got a mumpany John Dramani Mama, I shall say, what shall say, young for Womo in free South Africa. And my guarantee, I feel, and ye do one more every free South Africa, Abba, and you say, be on my Rama Gan and my Fena, ya shall say, your former intimacy, you say that Hoboa, Egusua. 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
2: Enye plan.
0: Asi. 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
2: Maybe I'm planning.
0: Oh, you know, what's to me?
2: You would the camera business.
0: Oh, yeah, moi, what's so? Come here, me, Ferris, and your man.
2: And I'm in Tico when you are from one of them to me. 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Uh huh.
0: No,
2: Casband journalist is in blood,
0: uncle.
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5: 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Cocoa bonus or the beba. And you know, yang anyone more or more entriano, Mwala Munyaji, and Society Edem.
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4: 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Abe fukwa so die pa. Ye GIL safo so so eshe won. Inpatient admissions. Ewa wosa hodwo. 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Na wamu wapo mudi won sem aye ye. 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Bepano so. Yani Kingdom Estate ne din shenim. Sa upe won sem bia. 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Anan 053-084-8502. 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

0: And you don't see a cassia ball and some podos and pada. The boy you call Bramani, I need to approach your master, but you say, when you go so I dare my way. I didn't tell you to say to sa, say, could you say bam. Every summer you ever can come at the amount. Now, equi, you're from African Women Lawyers Association, you can tell us AWLA. One was in Tampaswa, you hear the sign out will be agent reforms. I never to me a boy must have been predecessor, so be worry. 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
1: 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Okay. 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
2: International human rights instruments, including the Convention on the Elimination of All Forms of Discrimination Against Women, otherwise called CEDAW, to which Ghana is a party, mandates states' parties to ensure equality in marriage and family relations, including property rights. Comparative jurisdictions have moved decisively towards codified regimes that recognize marriage as an economic partnership and establish presumptive equality in the distribution of marital property, explicitly value non-financial contributions and provide structured judicial discretion within defined parameters.
0: Where you are, African Women Lawyers Association, NNA, or Matu Menutuno.
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3: 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I'm a my client, you know, bill. The client, you know, I'm you know, Richmond Frimpong. Ah, or yes, Sofono. Na Emmanuel Apia. Na Emmanuel Apia. And yes, sir, Richmond Frimpong, no, me offer. The condition, you know, conditions, you know, I'm you know, court, you admit you, I'm to bail in the sum of 500,000 Ghana cedis. Two sureties. Nipa mienu ena eta omechi. Ena every month biya nombeba bibia ni police station. Abe report omo. Court no a order prosecution se omo emfile disclosures. 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
1: Adishimai ma yura Francis Chebedu ena kasaina yento sem so ma gana so for na chef fishery since you monam any aquaculture sem so and nyamfo Emilia Alta wa free no office so wanting for could be 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
4: Fourth region, Greater Accra region, Central region, and Western region. 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

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I thank you tonight say what mama to me ba ukemu. I thank you tonight, sir. What yenka ewo Kesbin 92.9. Baby biara wote menka midin e the Reverend Ernestano. The American say irade edawasio. In the next 1 hour, e the destiny hour ebro ewo Kesbin 92.9. Wene me ya junior kase. Thank you, Jesus. And then you may meet in Chiakasi, Emma Yabua for Muboy, Emma Itumiba. And first on the list is Akuma Boutique. 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Me pacho so opes o cotton tadi papa. 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

0: Wotenenka e wo Kesbin 92.9 na Rev say ni shop ni e entire papa fee e riding shit out. 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The next on my list is Ecoline West Africa. 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They will consolidate it and bring it to your doorsteps. And they say ebi a wodi adwen dwene nyina anse metoni market we here. 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Me pacho bitu mi afri Ecoline West Africa on 054-011-2148. Ubitu mi afri Ecoline West Africa it was 054-011-2148. Me pacho unya afra kase Reverend Ano because eho enami ejuma ena edemo line etuja. Maybe they will give you very nice services. Maybe our personal effect, who was some near maybe Gary, any Diani, maybe our person, or the Quebru Chirina, who could D and I say Bibi Sano. Maybe I show money in your adjunct. They will help you to move this thing to the country that you want it to go to. Everything shall be brave. Me bacho when you raise out to me come. Midiano Reverend Nestano. In the next 1 hour, midi nyamia sem ebreo. I believe say nyamia sem ebe you are brabo and yes ada. Whatever that has been an issue against your life, this word will give you hope. Because Bible say that he sent forth his word and his words healed our sickness. 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Meda news fo nyina ase. Ye ankasa yebro penyi. Upenyi kwa bina bedu. 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Mechia MC afo nyina omwo newsroom. Ah omwo share, omwo so omwo share. Mejumedi e baso life e o Facebook and YouTube. Mechia biggest Andy for making his success. Sejumedi e baso e o Facebook. Eradin shiramu pa biggest Andy. And a prophet Maxwell. Emisa the mantle prophet. And then you may have a baby coming sour. Meaning, you know, a baby pushy, you may be come. Ma a tear for a inshra. 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Ma, Missy Yamin Shrau, Mikai Opa, me was show. They will say trim, but me media me time in here. 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
1: Appointed time.
0: Intima, Janet Labi, me no, Efricia Pa. Happy Mother's Day. 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Happy Mother's Day. ene mi kami kurum kasa achre ma ma me do be bring ena mi ankasa me home kafo ozo fu ni mse Sunday pressure be bring me to me ama me yere happy mother's day
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0: 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They are taking care of our children and it's not easy for you to be a mother. My wife has 4 boys, prophet Sianso wo e 4 and a girl enti on they were breaking even enti enye easy to on they were 5 enti mi say to no and anyum re say awradi Shirano, media a man de manya be bet near me can say a radi also for this time no will be bringing is and ye break and loose in the school fees so because a radin shall be bring in the next 1 hour you be collected prophet life. In the next 1 hour, your baby connected prophet Iman Ocean, your baby connected in Sia, and an empire, if you
1: join. My God.

0: Ewradin shraw pa. Baby biara oti yenka ahai Kesbe 92.9. Me dear Eddie Reverend Enestano. Me pacho join me ewo Facebook Live. I believe strongly that tonight your life will never be the same. Whatever that you are listening to us, all that I can say is God bless you so much.
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0: baby biara otemenka ena nyumre me yade nyame asemwe ba. I want to pray with you before the word of the Lord comes. Me bompai jetie for she nyamensa. Me bompai say radi emra wasam ebei. Ma wasam no entachi akumebiara. Anyone that is afflicted, me bompai say, let this word give the hopeless hope. Let this word bring enlightenment to the people who are listening to you. The one that feels that the life that he or she is living has come to an end. I pray that may you give the person a new life in the mighty name of Jesus. Let this word bring revival. Let this word bring transformation into the life of your people. And at the end of it all, we shall say, hallowed be unto your holy name. In Jesus' name I pray. Amen. Everybody should be praying. And may asama yede banu. Yatu nidi said the appointed time. The appointed time. Na ye babe shenya mi asem. The appointed time. The appointed time. We share in the book of Genesis, whatever the Lord did, whatever the Lord created, Bible says that he did it with time. He said, in the beginning, God created the heavens and the earth. In the beginning talks about time. When I talk to you, say, as I came to the radio in the beginning, it is talking about the time I came here. In the beginning of your marriage, it talks about time. In the beginning at your workplace, it talks about time. So Bible says that in the beginning, God created. So whatever that the Lord God Almighty does, he did it with time. And tonight, I pray for somebody, say, before this message will end, you get to know, say, your appointed time is near. Your appointed time has come. Your appointed time is now, and God will visit you. I said, you shall be visited in the name of Jesus. You shall be visited in the name of Jesus. I'm about to read something in the book of Genesis. In the book of Genesis, chapter number 18. Na erade asem. Me pacho wajwe ni Facebook. Awe tu miya share the link na my wife. Na minichidi se obeye inshira. Baby biara uwo. Share the link for someone to be a blessing. But those of us listening to us on aye, Facebook and YouTube. Me say erade inshira mu bebre. Wonsu awu tie mi ewo radio. Me say erade inshira mu bebre. In the next less than 1 hour, I know for sure, say, your life will never be the same. The prophet of God has joined strongly, and I believe that tonight something is about to happen. Our life will never be the same. In the book of Genesis chapter 18 verse number 14, Bible say El Nyankopon Asem Eba Abraham in chain. No catcher and say, is anything too difficult for I, the Lord? At the appointed time, I will return to you as this time next year. And Sarah will have a son. Sarah wasn't having a son. All hope was lost. Sarah was so disappointed that Debiana Sarah Euradim. Debiana Sarah Eshedim. Obisan Jose Enkosida Ben and Amin Susumi Kurameba. It will be San Jose Enko Sida Ben and I miss so a babe damnai so or no subi San Jose Enko Sida Ben and I miss so messery. But as then can you say, O Yamia Sam Ayanokre, dear Yankopon Ekebiara no Ayanokre, Minima Sam Yankopon Aka Edia Fahu, Minima Sam Yankopon Aka Fawu Bushuan, but an enumere, O Yankopon Ebe visitor with Yesu Denemo, Missy O Yankopon Ebe visitor with Yesu Vidum, a rather visitor with Yesu. So what the book of Genesis chapter 18 verse number 1. Or see, they said to him, where is Sarah your wife? And he said, halabala, Genesis chapter 18 verse number 9. They said to him, where is Sarah your wife? So he said, he's in the tent. Naturally says, Sarah akwakwese dem and o dear bobo. Sarah akwese dem and o dear yureho. And then you may ubi timinka. Minim ni awashe demo. And ubi san is on say. And kusi da ben. And amesume sere. And kusi da ben. And amesume nye juma. And kusi da ben. And amesume tukwai. And kusi da ben. And amikuru bedomi. And kusi da ben. And amire bedomi. And kusi da ben. And amesume wo. And kusi da ben. And amesume sere. But let me tell you, say, your appointed time is now.
1: Oh man.
0: Your appointed time is now. Me see your appointed time was now. Bible says Sarah was listening in the tent. Emra, eye omo omo besra Abraham no. Omo bisani se wo yire wo hin. O se me yire shedemu. What will make a woman to be in the room? Nature says she is not in her happy moment. So we said them, I know just say she is not in her joyful moment, but to the glory of God. He said that in verse number 11. He said now Abraham, Sarah. They said that Abraham's wife Sarah were old, well advanced in age, and Sarah past age of childbearing. She, mami can say minchro. Minim baby, I will feel say ni dasu asan. Baby, ni dasu ni no. Safwe radi e faso di shen wen o nyam. 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Mi kasa chiro bia onu wacho application ako so many companies ha. He has never received a call. These are the people that I am talking to. I am not talking to somebody who has had a luxurious marriage, but I am talking to somebody that the person feel that she cannot marry. Ewe busuemu no, ye kase yen tumi ware. 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Bible say, na Sarah, na ohurin who say, wa pass the timer, obe tuni ayoba, wa pass the timer, obe tuni evya take care of a child. 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Bible said that in his own time, he will make all things beautiful. Tonight I am praying for somebody that your time has come. I salute you, great man of God.
1: I salute you, the father.
0: Rakada la brushata la ba.
1: Destiny Word Family Chapel.
0: The great oracle himself. Anytime that you connect to me to this page, I am very happy, sir. Because nipa de brain epese omo tinya mi asem oso fu obi tifie enanwumre ni obi di eye din obi tifie enanwumre odin nsesu adwuma biem na adwuma na ye basa ni kru tumi maniska na so sika ni entumi njina. These are the people that we are preaching to them, because the appointed time for things to change has come. The appointed time for things to turn around has come. Ye jump to the verse number 14. Now, my hand over there, mo nyamidi for. Bible 13. And the Lord said to Abraham, why did Sarah love, saying, shall I should bear a child since I am old? She, don't look at your circumstances. So, and I'm media minko school, so I cannot work at bank. Media minko school, and to mean to me, media work. Media minko school, and to mean to me, this offer. Media minko school, and to mean to me, too quiet. Ladies and gentlemen, when God qualify you for the kingdom, nothing can disqualify you. Write it down. When God qualifies you, you can never be disqualified wherever you go. All that you need to qualify is for you to qualify in the presence of God. When the time is due, when the time is right, God will let you qualify. I said God will let you qualify. Somebody will qualify tonight in the name of Jesus. Verse number 14. Bible said that, and they said, is anything too hard for the Lord? At the appointed time, I will return to you. According to the time of life, at the appointed time. Say my appointment time is now. Say my appointed time is now. Say my appointment time is now. My appointed time is now. My appointment time.
2: The name of Jesus.
0: Say ukwa ejuma maji say yama appointment and sana obetu miya starti ejuma. And tonight, somebody appointment time is now.
2: My God.
0: And somebody appointed time is now. I pray for somebody.
2: My God.
0: According to time of life, and Sarah shall have a son. Sarah shall have a son. And look at it. In 18, no.
2: Okay.
0: 19, no show.
2: Okay.
0: 20, no show.
2: Okay.
0: But 21, I love what he said. And Genesis 20, verse number. Let's go to Genesis 21, verse number 1. Genesis 21. And the Lord visited Sarah as he has said. And the Lord did for Sarah as he has spoken. For Sarah conceived and bore Abraham a son in his old age. At the same time which God has spoken to him. And Abraham called the name of his son who he has bore to him, Sarah bore to him, Isaac. Hey!
2: My God.
0: Hey! And listen, I love what he said in the verse number 6. Genesis 21 verse number 6. And Sarah said, God has made me laugh, and all who hear will laugh with me. Tonight, when your appointed time comes, it turns your sorrow to laughter. When your appointed time comes, it turns your mourning to dancing. When your appointed time comes, it turns your reproach to joy. I pray for somebody. May your appointed time come. May your appointed time come. May your appointed time come. May your appointed time come. Right, my appointed time is now.
2: My appointed time is now.
0: Let me do for.
1: Hey, appointed time. My father.
0: Ahanua.
1: The appointed time. Now I am praying for everyone that is connected tonight that may you experience the appointed time now.
0: In the name of Jesus.
1: God bless you, my own father. God bless all listeners, and God bless you know my own Mrs. Esther and our own mother, Mama Rejoice. God bless you in the name of Jesus Christ. Yes, now, sir. When you check the book of Ecclesiastes, chapter 3, right from verse 1, now the Bible says that to everything there is a season.
0: To everything there is a season. Hey,
1: a time for every purpose under the earth. So there are seasons and there are times.
0: There are seasons and there are times.
1: Now, time is connected to purpose.
0: Time is connected to purpose. Push it, man of God. It's deep.
1: Now, the reason why a lot of people are praying, they are fasting, and they are not seeing manifestation is because I want TBB a friend of time and season. Now, check a Bible now. There was a man while Jerry for about 38 good years.
0: 38 good years.
1: But it said there's a certain time my angel
0: A certain time.
1: The man had knowledge there's a time you in so many. So we know in Shunu Untema
0: Onyana Yarisa. Ayemre.
1: So time is always connected to purpose.
0: Time is connected to purpose.
1: Connected to destiny.
0: Time is connected to destiny. Time is connected to destiny.
1: Connected to healing. It's connected to breakthrough. Time is connected to open doors.
0: Hey, Kadi Brasaka.
1: It's connected to elevation. The moment that you joke with time, you joke with anything that you know is connected to time. You know, a lot of people are missing their hour of visitation because they never understood the time and they never understood the season. Even crumble. There's a timer. If it be ovulation, a man omening you.
0: Reverend, Prof, let me greet Reverend Michael Nanejekum. He's watching us live on Facebook. Reverend, great man of God, China International Reverend. God bless you so much. Very sweet. He told me that Reverend, I'm going back. So God bless you so much, Reverend Michael Nanejekum, for watching. And then I'll come back to the people on Facebook. Naneje, God bless you. Esther Mante, God bless you. And then I have Daniel Ayu, God bless you. And then I have Nana Araba, God bless you. And then I have Mommy Rudy Wilson, God bless you. So Annette Kwate, God bless you. Prof, let's go. Time.
1: So time is connected to even in conception.
0: It's connected to conception.
1: And yet,
3: time be a also for Makai, and now may you in your moya, and then sooner opening media Mikasa, Jabranti, and my Yamere, me didn't do hospital, and I jab pain and gang, gang, gang, gang, me do ya. Nessus for say, me patch your time, then sweet into your commanding partner.
1: Now
3: I'm saying, time back. Oh, but pray, I'm not to make a money at Nakos, but I said, time and swim, see, okay. Next, I said, time, waha. E was so bad of unti yade no kwatu leba wo kakra ma kwohye se e baby ne ba na o nothing na ma be measure no mu measure mu niama no mu hwe unti e ma time ne so ye no e ka kire me se papa so fo kwa bo unti why time na so alaka da in the less than 5 minutes me te say nge nge nge nge time is very important rakada da da ba hey also fo push it
1: it's connected to everything that you can think of. That is why when God was creating the world, he created the day and he created the night. The book of Matthew chapter 2. Take Bibia, right from verse 1. Or say now, after Jesus was born in Bethlehem of Judah in the days of Herod the king, behold, wise men from the east came to Jerusalem, saying, where is he who has been born king of the Jews? For we have seen his star. Now, star no empieta in the
3: kill. Star empieta, epieta numere. Epieta numere, star, instrument epieta numere.
1: See, we have seen a star in the east and have come to worship him. Now, this is what I said. But instead of means a star, we are union at this time. No, it is connected to Jesus Christ. People understood the times and the seasons which the star. At the time, it meant they knew something that today we don't know.
3: We didn't know.
1: See, also, for Marcus said, these people, they are just wise men. They didn't say that they are prophets. They didn't say that they are apostles. They are just wise men that have understanding of what the times and the seasons. We are praying for somebody. Say, Namima,
3: Amen.
1: So, Obakai Bibia, time that I started Destiny Life Conference.
3: Yes, sir.
1: Now, a coin BBA said, was he a co radio?
3: Yes, sir.
1: So time is also connected to opportunity.
3: Time is connected to opportunity.
1: Time was right. The opportunity came. Let me be quiet. That's why I said time is connected to open doors. The Bible says that there is time for every purpose under the heaven. Every purpose.
3: Amen.
1: Now, into the old fake scriptures in Yepa. Verse 3, see, when Herod the king heard this, he was troubled and all Jerusalem with him. And when he had gathered all the chief priests and the scribes of the people together, he inquired of them where the Christ was to be born. So they said, in Bethlehem of Judea, for it is a right thing. That's right. And the prophet, at Bethlehem in the land of Judah, are not the least among the rulers of Judah, but out of you shall come a ruler who will shepherd my people in Israel. They realize that now Jesus Christ is to be born from the land of Bethlehem, but it was connected to a certain time. It was connected to a certain season.
3: A certain time.
1: a certain time in a certain season. I am praying.
3: Yes, Lord.
1: That may the Lord open your eyes.
4: My God.
1: Now the Bible says in the book of Ezekiel Chronicles that the sons of Issachar they understood the time,
3: the season,
1: and they knew what Israel ought to do.
3: Oh Jesus. Times and season.
1: Is it? So today, a lot of people are missing their elevation because they never understood the time. They never understood the season.
3: People are missing the elevation.
1: That is it. Why? Because they never understood the time and they never understood the season. Now, that is number one. Now, let's go to the book of John chapter 5. Right? So the man at the well. And the Bible says that for an angel went at a certain time.
3: A certain time. Yes, a certain time.
1: It's a certain time. There's a certain time for everybody. There's a certain time for Prophet Maxwell.
3: There's
1: a certain time.
3: Amen. Yes, Lord.
1: When are you all?
4: I go.
1: You know, Bible said in the book of Ecclesiastes chapter 3, he makes all things beautiful
3: in his time.
1: You know, sometimes there was so good there was a way. Because one this sun your man.
3: One senior maybe I said.
1: Bible for bow. Yes. In your kitchen.
3: Also for a Christopher your bomb pie pa. Now, a basa appointed time here. It is something now people are missing. Men of God are missing.
4: Okay.
3: Women of God are missing.
4: Okay.
3: Members are missing.
4: Okay.
3: Because ye need a woman in TSC about appointed time. Obi wo honuma, opese o starting ministry. Penny bia kachire ne se emre ne nso ye se wo so starting ministry. But e won in TSC mu no o think se penny ne pese o ka ne se.
1: Yeah.
3: And to be able to say, oh, best forcing the work was starting ministry, no? Nothing now, the ministry, no? Oh, quiet. Obey ministry, no? And to your own, obey who are quantre, now ye, all kind of direction against members, nothing over tia say, or frustration, no? Nothing, or ye near me be, or ye near me be brain. Nothing, a grass of a friend, man.
1: Correct.
3: Was awful. I akwabia akwokwawu na akwoye na ajawdi ofukwawu akwatu sesa akwawu mumpon nsu ofrim eba na na akwose bi na odi ba ni krom akra ha sei ose wakonya spiritual water e dia fi ebuten ba bento this things are too rare. Because when the appointed time comes, you will not struggle. Because God makes provision for everything for the ministry.
1: That is it.
3: Because of people in haste, me person me be a ministry, me person me this awful. If so be to me a tobu ase, na emre na shwa. One bro. There is no struggle in ministry.
1: No.
3: Also, and I'm wrong.
1: There's no struggle in ministry.
3: If you want to struggle in the ministry, you can struggle in the ministry. Not in a bad way. But then, if you want to struggle, why? How can you struggle? Because you didn't wait for the time. No, on your coupon catcher will say, Kono. So one try emrena. Now one kasa. Emu ne siye to. Eya so no. Your coupon se kuchen. Me babe show when we yam. Emrena so chen 7 days. Or train, or some young customer for the other. I said, and you yam. When to me, I'm train. In the appointed time, no, so who may see what is supposed to take you 1 year to achieve, no, nay, may take you another 5 years. Into what you may say, barefoot in nail, and you barefoot here. When I'm in before to us,
1: as you said, then you pay for being a yell. Don't tell me, I said. Only you say there are certain opportunities that it comes only once in your lifetime.
3: Oh yes.
1: Only so over being worrying because of misses our opportunity that was who here Berman and was a worrying.
3: Mm-hmm.
1: Maybe Berman was here, no one thing, maybe as he did a Berman in India.
3: Also, for Yamin, yeah, most of the time, me myself, I use myself as an example. Also, for time, I'm meeting me. My school, my university, but my Miami service, me see me this awful. Me ni she. Say, yes, you see, Anna, or baby, whom you're back as open me. Why? I didn't think you're meeting me, baby.
1: I'm correct.
3: That time, me ni she, yo. I depend solely on the woman, eh, my warren, no, because on no baby, mommy, see, can I make the aquatic collection? Some of us, when we are saying this thing, we are not shy because God has used them to bless our life. Because me, I'm coming from a village.
5: Okay.
3: And also, she's coming from a good home from Osu. And imagine the level where Onyakopo didn't do. But then, because say, she saw, though this guy doesn't have money, but there is a vision that this guy has. Because when the appointed time comes, Bible said, I'll write down the vision. Make it plain. You will not speak for the vision. Obi wo hon ma na obi hu mi afare na me dad dia nyakopo be ye me me dia nyawo mi be pagea me ono kasa man vision. Bible said that write down the vision. You will not speak for the vision, but the vision will speak for itself. If you want to become a great man, not you will speak for the greatness. It is your vision that will speak for people who see, say yes, indeed you are a great man. Nyamidi for patient.
1: It's very true. It is very true. Now Now, we'll take the book of Esther chapter 1 now. We'll read this story now. We'll be time now. Or say, then the king said to the wise men who understood the times. Any wise men, Nikasayu, and some of the same wise men, you see, the wise men that, for example, the book of Matthew, chapter 2, Ekain, the wise men. So, any wise man must understand times and understand season. Into a blue hour, born in some of Bombay half a check. Why, you're fasting. I'm a young nature crew into the old. No one
3: is serious
1: to be son of a say. But you may be a friend of the set time.
3: The set time.
1: God says, I set time. No, I can't be new. We are saying,
3: continue be a new home.
1: That
3: shall arise and favor Zion. Yea, the set time has come.
1: That's it. The set time has come. It will be bonfire, bonfire, bonfire. Obey, so seed. Obey, your death. The BNC.
3: The BNC.
1: The guy said, "Yeah, seven come." Abraham Morgan and said, "Me so for."
3: Hannah Sam no one sat and come see. Say, yes, so being come as a young guy, so being sophomore. Okay, say that day, not just in Yamia, Eden was rare. A young come saying was rabbish and a fool. And you are saying was regum because your sham and come say me or defo. And he best started semi organize the people on the field. Now, that's your bomb pie. That is how it is. Bet. And yet, time no.
1: The set time. And you know, the Bible says that the king said to the wise men, "Only or more women are full." And you know, even also,
3: Amen.
1: Because it is governed on the principles of time.
3: On the principles.
1: And to whom, sir? But no example be.
3: Catch them.
1: Your friend be a friend is saying a bro.
3: A bro maze. Bro for your friend maze.
1: Bro is a maze. What is a former?
3: It has to go through there.
1: But process.
3: Yes.
1: And you know, me baff, you know, catch a mommy said, I'm only mango down a moon sasso. Because Nimre and my
3: Nimre and by Ampa. Emre and
1: by is one year men are by negative
3: to D. Now, so be brain. I you know, to be crutch, sir.
1: So, Minnesota. When the set time has come.
3: When the set time has come.
1: See, nipple be anywhere, but me don't want ever perform.
3: Debida, Debida.
1: Set time has come.
3: I'm
1: praying. Obuwa, say you Osho or Tete, or Hado who say you Radina
3: Day. I Radina Day.
1: Now I am here to tell you, say, a man is short.
4: My God.
1: The days of Sarah,
3: Set time has come. The set time.
1: To wait for the set time because in his time
3: he makes
1: all things.
3: He makes all things.
1: In the mind of the able.
3: Amen.
1: He makes all things beautiful.
3: He makes all things beautiful.
1: He makes all things beautiful.
3: Amen.
1: Into the Oba for your floor. The free be a friend's a process.
3: Process.
1: Go through process now. The Bible said, as soon as Zion travels.
3: As soon as Zion travels.
1: Yes.
3: Maka,
1: but he
3: My time has come.
1: Yes, Lord. My set time.
4: Jesus
1: Christ.
3: Yes, Lord. Yes, Lord.
4: Jesus.
3: Yes, Lord. Yes, Lord. Yes, Lord.
4: My
3: yes, Lord.
1: Light,
3: yes, Lord. Yes, Lord. Lord. Hey.
1: This is death.
3: My God.
1: In the name of Jesus. It will be also a thing with tip on me. Who said no? The new copy, you know, any questions? I'm
3: because I go.
1: Your set time has come.
3: Hey,
1: break free from limitation and
3: ignorance.
1: What is feelings that no. Now, certain parties that echo good for another. This is not my life.
3: Sorry. Yes, Lord.
1: When the time is right.
3: Hey.
1: Now,
3: the Lord will make it happen. Not your family head. not your master, not your boss, not your mother, not your friend,
5: the Lord himself.
3: He will make it happen. He will expand the ministry. He will expand the business. He will make you travel. He will make you have favor. When the time is right, you will see his hand. When the time is right, you will see his miracle. When the time is right, you will receive healing. When the time is right, you will see breakthrough. When the time is right, you will receive money. So the time is right now.
1: Hey! Right. So when the time is right now, yes, we must also rise.
3: We must also rise.
1: Mm. I must respond to God's time.
3: Mm. Ya trust ya che. I have no idea as I'm no. But if what if I want to add yes?
1: What to add yes?
3: What turn add yes? What che? I didn't mean bony din.
1: That is it.
3: Say no, be to me a sorry. Let me tell you, God does not order the buttocks of the personal. Bible said that God ordered the steps of a man. What trust here? You want God to order your buttocks? Hey, change your mind. Nyankopo order a true. God never order anyone buttocks, but he will order your steps. Because Bible said God ordered the steps of the righteous. He never ordered the buttocks of the righteous.
5: Hey.
3: And to what trust here? Sorry. Hey. Baby, what trust? Sorry. Awaria watras sorry, Aduma watras watras sorry, and we have home and through so we shall Sasa Missore,
5: sorry,
3: Missore,
5: sorry,
3: Sija Diave, Missore, and you must say a boo, we be a free boo, Awari say a boo, Missore, Missore,
5: my God,
1: sorry,
3: Missore. He said, arise and shine, for your light has come. He didn't say that sit down and shine. Arise. Arise.
5: Arise.
3: Arise.
5: Arise.
3: And shine for your their light. It means that your time has come because also by revelation, the light, there are three elements that rules the affairs of this life. We have the light, that is the sun, which is the ruler of day, and then the moon, which is the ruler of night. So it means that the stars and the moon are the rulers of night. So Bible says that arise and shine, for your light has come. So it means that you have come out of darkness, that you are walking into light. So for you to shine, you need to walk in light. So it means that arise and shine is talking about a time. Because a high NPN, a high PA daytime, which is the sun, the ruler of day. So it means that somebody time has come for the person to shine. And the time is now. The time is now. The time is now.
5: The time is now.
3: The time is now.
5: The time is now.
1: The time is now.
3: I hire Kesby 92.9. Also for our tenant, a prophet. Emmanuel Sion. He is the leader of the Global Prayer Ministry from Ireland. Menso a wote minke eye Reverend Ernest ano. Edi fo mi eno. Ube opa obi tumia fremi prophet ano. And as opa odi fremi Ernest ano aname pe. Brother Ernest aname pe. Ya kaye jidia bomo ene nyumrei. 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Ye baby be phone line o. Ye be bon paye ama nipa bako bako three pe. Ye wi ani ye wi. Na mi nim dia wo pese. Onyankopon ebemu. Bible say, and the Lord visited Sarah as he has said, and the Lord did for Sarah as he has spoken. It is two things. When the Lord visits you, you need to see what he has spoken about your life. I cannot visit you and leave your house empty. Anybody that received the visitation of a person must receive the visitation of the person's reward. So when the Lord visited Sarah, Sarah received the visitation of God. And then when he had his visitation, he received his reward. And then Bible says that God is the rewarder of those who diligently seek him. Na yebefa kono just for nipa three. Na yebebo mpaye edama just for these three people. And the Lord shall visit them. And then miyame number ni 0244. 18 18 2 8 5 2 5 2 0 2 4 4 0 2 4 4 1 8 1 8 2 8 5 2 5 2 0 2 4 4 0 2 4 4 1 8 1 8 Obi afro wasofo. Okay, mama, mami fakwa. 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Ube tumi ya 7 minom wasap. 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Alright. Okay, mpacho. 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

0: 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Anybody who is a man, see, I can say, no, you are a kid. And can you pay? They just saw you and Sadia Bobomo. 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They are young Cassia introduced to Mama Greek people. And some Greek people in the free and Sanom. Say Cassia Thomas over their own. And can you pay? You want to pay them back. 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Tiny me catch on revenge is not an option. Join my life on Facebook on it. 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I dear your friend of revenge. Tiena Tien is here, he said, and Helia Komada. Revenge can never heal the heart. Name of the ANET, Mr. Kometinipa, a mystery. Revenge will never heal your heart. But what revenge does is it multiplies the pain.
1: And the way you only become.
0: Tienipa, this is a serious case. 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Wa mami messages upon messages. 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
0: Menu wo kase yon. 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A toddy beer, sa victory, a greatest victory, is not destroying somebody. 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You might think so, that is the greatest victory. 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Or both say, like a any deser, papa, ne woo. 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
1: de na obenya wo ho
0: ah me sa gomia mfaso be na nipa no be den obenya. And so I want you to understand, say, sometimes the greatest victory is not destroying the person. It's not the greatest victory. But the greatest victory is refusing to become just like what the person.
1: Sure.
0: So said that is the greatest victory. Or yeah, what dear, what free wakumem, was it derby, and ya shee, yes, ye biano, make jamu diamoko kuruko, no kunun to mean komis da kumia, a kunun to mean kun. 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Nyan kupon, and a bit triani pasoka, ya wo, and tis ubi, you are dear beer, me pacho, and necessita jai, try a matitu. 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

0: Are you listening to wisdom? 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
0: Me ni anomo.
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0: Eh? 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
1: for it is written
0: tie wachro say
1: it is mine to avenge
0: a vengeance is of the Lord e ya mi agurade me emlem tue ni pasoka
1: I will repay
0: make sure my car
1: says the Lord.
0: Sane urade kan eh sister. Hey, why you be bibia copa na cho because urade be tia waka. 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Urade be tia obika. So why you be wafum obi a wonko trumika copa na cho.
1: Sir.
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1: Urade be tia
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1: do not take revenge
0: do not do what
1: take revenge
0: do not do what
1: do not take revenge
0: enti e chira say revenge is not an option te ni pa wo revenge is not an option kan e
1: do not take revenge.
0: Minyanom.
1: My dear friends.
0: Minyanom.
1: But leave room for God's wrath.
0: Muntai bibia fa ma urade na bufu.
1: For it is written. It is mine to avenge. I will pay, says the Lord.
0: Eh. 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
1: we
0: see there
1: verse
0: 21 is it
1: do not be overcome by evil but overcome evil with good
0: forget it good no ne yenka say wurade ne betue ni pa ne so kan yawo
1: sa
0: me ba to wuti mpa do not take revenge minyanom but leave room for God's wrath let us say agurade bufuo no jakwan ma agurade no nankasa ne bumfu ni pa no
1: na
0: yawo na o say vengeance is of the Lord me wurade me ne betue ni pa so kan Mr. Gomi awuti asie
1: pa
0: and to be ntia asie say Ebrade say me I will repay them. Me tio maka. Enti mame sa ko na wa fa kura mu nsamu na wa ywa dwin so ya jiman na na obi ka hwe wunti no jamu.
1: Jamu.
0: Because bibia obi ye bia mfa. It's because we yes sir na ebrade on meow because wa ywa dwin say wo kunu betumi akwa na meboa. You think say you can handle the case by yourself. Say if you can handle it then say me ebrade say me twe me ho. 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
2: Sure.
0: 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He made a decision, which is Joseph. O make decision bi said dia asie bia no me menka ho hwe na me jam me make room for God. 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Leave it for God. Mr. Gomi what you say? Leave it for God. Ephesians chapter the number 4 31 to 32 ne kan se bi me di si me da se me ni si wa na Mr. Gomi ade kakra to aso. Ephesians chapter 4 verse 31 to 32 wa bi e. What's it then?
1: 31.
0: What's it then?
1: Ephesians 4:31.
0: Yeah. Hey. They said, you can say more. I come up. Ephesians 31.
1: Yeah. Yanko. 31, I say, uh-huh. Get rid of all bitterness.
0: Get rid of all bitterness. Let us say, yaw di be a sewa kuma mu piano. You teaching in Bible na ekanwo. And yamina me Troy. In tisa me betrana me kase ma Troy. Just say, it is written. That's yes the Lord. And you know, get rid of every bitterness. Man, I'm Troy. And I'll see the ABM.
1: Or say, get rid of all bitterness.
0: Okay.
1: Rag and anger.
0: A buffoon beard is so mubiara neno, if you wakumem.
1: Blowing and slander.
0: Ha,
1: along with every form of.
0: Or say, be compassionate to one another and forgive one another. Just as God Christ forgave you. Meboa. 32. 32, Nisidia.
1: Or say, be kind and compassionate to one
0: another. Pomodin,
1: forgiving each other.
0: Forgiving each other.
1: Just as in Christ God forgave.
0: Eti ewrade dia chewa walk around ni wan say nipa afomo a obebe kasa. Ah? Nipa afomo. Master, give room for God, for God to handle the case. Sister, kuni nyaw ko ojemu. Ene obi babo so agi ukuru. Obi babo so agi ukuru. Ade pa bi ekura won say obi try so obedie from say sister. Make room, me patch up scripture na make na otia say. Scripture na make Romans chapter 12, 19 otia say. Or see, do not take revenge. Do not take revenge. Baby, I made it say. But leave room for God's wrath. Unyamia bufu. Until when you leave room for God's wrath, Ibrahim yanko ponanke say bufu nebe ni permission. What to one answer? You are drink wine before so be take revenge. It is not an option. Oh, how you are just. Because you are just shumu be woo. Enti Ephesians chapter 4:31 and 32 now to kind of say, Master, get rid of every bitterness. The show mubia, ya would be a womubia, and the be a womubia, the yifrio, nemum donipana donipa, ne jadin kaini na mebrate. I know the battle is too much. Yes, it's too much for you. It is too heavy on your heart. But listen to me, leave them in the hands of God. Me wura dia hand and hand case you know obi twantroto so mentro ne no body na fa ye uye wo hwe nye ye obi twantro dia to so entro ne body na yeden afa wo ji wo hwe nye ye jamu ma wura de se wonni mo hwe jamu ma wura de enkasa bebere. 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Men my yaudia ki tuwe bi a wood, you know, and turn you into a bitter person. 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God bless you for listening to my message. Mr. Kumia, Father, you're so na you're sorry.
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I'm in Pesa, yeah, I'm in Pesa and Trono, yeah, I'm in Pesa and Trono, and yeah, I mean, receive Scabby, I am Miss Row, Maya, Miss Row. 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Ni number ni ye. Iti, 0553 58 09 02 0553 58 09 02 0553 58 0902. And a mobile number, and a dear basso, a best macopoku. Your freeway, John, Abodeme, or chair 10 cities, eh? Or non so do you one or the air supporting? Or chair 10 cities, eh? Do you one or the supporting? Number is 0553. Me see, me nyanipa, mako mako 50, ubia cheme 100 cities, sir. Ye benyane si cano, edia quacoman. 80. They also was senators made it, Miss Nanaman, Miss Gomez on one friend. No, we sound say they all can't be any correct because Minya Hoshi 0553 58 09 02 0553 58 09 02 18 years old, a Bismarck Poku 80 Nipa Mienupe. Okay, me and son. And one or more, I be 20 cedis, 10 cedis, and 5 cedis. Teenagers is coming, and has a CIA 35 cedis. Means sank 1,000 cedis. We are into number near 0553 58 09 02 0553